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1: Showers and winds easing in Melbourne today, up to 19 degrees. A shower or two tomorrow, 17 the top. Friday, partly cloudy, 19 degrees. Right now, 16 degrees in Fairfield and it's 16 in Frankston. And wake up on the bright side of the dial with the Christian O'Connell Show. 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
7: G'day Melbourne, this is Higo. 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

0: It's just great songs on Gold. I got Paul Kelly, To Her Door, coming up in 8 minutes. And it's a song that I've always said, it's amazing how he could write an entire family story in just 3 minutes. And there's a reason why we resonate so much with Paul Kelly. We can see his songs.
1: Visual songs, writers like Ray Davies from the Kinks, you know, Waterloo Sunset was a big song for me. That's, you can see that song. Lou Reed, very visual songwriter. And then, you know, Australian bands like the Triffids and the Go-Betweens in the 80s, when I was first writing songs, again, they had that real strong visual and atmospheric bent about them. So you can see them and smell their songs.
0: Paul Kelly soon, Meatloaf now. Just great songs on Gold.

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Christian O'Connell is paying your bills. 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

0: Mark Cohen, Walking in Memphis. It's just great songs on Gold. I have a memory that is so ingrained in my brain from when I was growing up, and Mum was in charge of the bills at home, and we had a filing cabinet, and she would clean it out every now and again, because once she paid it, she'd write paid on it and put it in there. But after a while, it's just pointless. So she'd go through, and then the fun began. Just grabbing that bill. Oh, it's gone, baby. No, it needs to be torn up some more. Get rid of it. Oh, how good is that feeling? We can make that happen with the Bank of Christian. 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I don't know if you can do virtual ripping of bills. Maybe someone should make an app for that. Maybe I've just given someone a $1 million idea. Point is, the Bank of Christian could pay your bill before we get to 12 here at Gold.
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0: The Criterion Hotel in Helidon, Queensland is the recipient of a $250,000 16-day makeover. The publicans, Gary and Tracy, brilliant people. I spoke to Tracy a little bit earlier. I had to say I'm so excited for her.
2: Oh, you wouldn't be as excited as I am. Oh, my God.
0: Did you ever expect this to happen to you and the Criterion?
2: Never. I've never won a chook raffle.
0: And do you have, speaking of which, do you have meat raffles at the Criterion?
2: Yes, every Friday night.
0: Fantastic. What are your grand plans? What do you want to see for the Criterion?
2: We don't want to modernise her because she's 112 years old. Mm-hmm. So we want to keep all her beauty and glory there, but just freshen it up and make it more welcoming and homely for people to come because it's the hub of the town. It's the chit-chat room.
0: The Criterion in Helidon is going to become a tourist attraction that we all have to visit. 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
27: 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On the Eastern Freeway, there's been a collision city-bound before Tram Road, which is forcing delays back to Burke Road. Otherwise, the Monash Freeway, heavy going city-bound from Blackburn Road to High Street. Hume Freeway, struggling city-bound passing Cooper Street. Barrier repair works on the Ring Road Altona bound on the Princess Freeway on-ramp is seeing delays back into the Deer Park bypass. And a crash yet to be cleared in Reservoir, High Street southbound at Regent Street. Spotlight's over $30 million clearance sale is on now. Hurry into Spotlight while stocks last. Exclusions and T's and C's apply. Sale ends Tuesday, 16th June 2026. Now you're up to date with Melbourne's latest traffic.
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30: Morning, Harrison Preeve here. A special farewell to footy legend and MND campaigner Neil Danaher. Thousands expected at the MCG for a state funeral this afternoon. The service to be live streamed for those who can't attend. People also encouraged to donate to the Fight MND campaign. The United States launching an attack on Iran after a US helicopter was brought down in the Strait of Hormuz. It's not clear whether the chopper strike was intentional, with Iranian state media reporting that no air military operations had taken place in the region over the past 24 hours. While the PM continues to leave the door open to extending the fuel excise relief past the end of the month, the relief allowing motorists to save around 32 cents per litre, with the cut also reducing the GST revenue flowing to the states. Anthony Albanese telling the ABC they're yet to make an assessment.
31: We'll make the assessment, but this is a changing situation. The government has done our best.
30: The state opposition has announced a new program helping identify neurodiverse prep students students earlier. Under the successful school starters policy, specialists like speech pathologists and occupational therapists would be embedded in every school from 2028. Shadow Education Minister Brad Rosewell says there'll also be early assessments and subsidies for further diagnosis.
0: It's going to help kids be better learners. It's going to help parents deal with that mental load and that frustration that they often have trying to navigate a very confusing system. It'll help teachers teach and roll out explicit instruction in classrooms.
30: And Anthony Cordero, best known for his roles in The Godfather Part 3 and Armageddon, has passed away at the age of 65.
1: Hipages is the number one place for tradies to grow their business, and no other digital platform provides a better return on investment. Start with Hipages.
30: Gary Ablett Jr. among six inductees into AFL's Hall of Fame, joined by John Worsfold, Tim Evans, David Cantilla, Dustin Fletcher and umpire Hayden Kennedy. And the Maroons out to end a long-standing hoodoo at the MCG in next week's State of Origin blockbuster. Queensland's only claimed one win at the iconic ground since 1995. Maroons hooker and Storm captain Harry Grant says they're not paying too much attention to that, though.
2: Yeah, that's probably a distraction. That's not really too important about the game. At the end of the day, it's 80 minutes of footy that's played in, you know, in the same field.
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30: Showers today in Melbourne, reaching a top of 19 degrees. Possible shower tomorrow, 17. Friday, partly cloudy and 19 degrees. Right now, it's 17 degrees in Hawthorne and 17 at Avondale High.

Reckon you're on top of it all, and I'm talking about bills here. You think my budget is going well, things are looking up, and then bam! You get hit with something you were not expecting. Car breaks down, washing machine gives up the ghost. Maybe your right foot was a little bit too heavy and you didn't realise it, and then you got the official letter in the mail. Those unexpected bills that just put us straight back behind the eight ball. There is a solution, the Bank of Christian. It can pay your bill before we get to midday, but only if you upload it now. Take a screenshot of it, photo, whatever it is, send it in to us at thegoldwebsite.com.au. Doesn't matter what the bill is, doesn't matter how much it's for, Christian can match it and even better it at times. You crack on with that, weed us in a moment, In Excess coming up, Michael Jackson now, it's just

Hi, this is Carl Stefanovic. Join me and Eddie Maguire Fridays from midday till 3 on Gold to start your weekend early for some banter, a bit of fun, great songs. 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Everyone loves a long weekend and it starts early on Gold.

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2: Hello, Brian. This is Christian O'Connell. We would love to help you out and pay off your bill for the assistance dog training.
4: You are absolutely amazing. Thank you very much.
2: Well, thank you very much. You've been a police officer for over 30 years, so it's the thanks is ours to give you. And so I'd love to pay for 3 months of the training, which is around $400-odd.
4: That is awesome. Thank you, Christian. You have no idea. This is a lovely thing to do. It's very, very, very kind of you.
2: Pleasure. And I hope everything's all right as well.
4: Thank you. Yes. It's an improvement. So it's a daily thing.
2: Right, well, I hope the dog brings you some comfort as well. Brian, thank you very much for your service and thanks for listening to the show.
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0: Talk about a lady that's got a lot going on. Kelly Clarkson, since you've been gone, it's just great songs on Gold. She officially stopped taping her TV show, The Kelly Clarkson Show, on Friday, but those shows are going to continue to run on until their fall, so our spring, which can't come soon enough. Not her finishing, I mean our spring. I would like I want to skip winter is what I'm saying. Oh, I've got that all wrong, haven't I? Hey, in the next 15 minutes, we're going to check in with one of the builders at the Criterion Hotel in Queensland and find out what needs to be done so we can bring it back up to scratch. $250,000 makeover with Save Our Pub here at Gold.
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12: 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Fiona Ellis-Jones here from Your News Now. 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
22: 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A crash on the Monash Freeway between the South Gibby Freeway and Heatherton Road, delays in both directions. There's also works on the Monash Freeway city-bound at Wellington Road, then between Warrigal Road and High Street. The left-hand lane closed there with speed back to 40. A spill in West Footscray has the left-hand lane closed on Ashley Street southbound near South Road. And emergency works in Bentley. Jasper Road closed both ways for a stretch between South Road and Patterson Road. Use East Boundary Road. 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And now you're up to date with Melbourne's latest traffic.
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25: Afternoon, Harrison Preve here. Thousands of people are expected at the MCG this afternoon for Neil Danaher's state funeral. The service getting underway from 1pm. It'll be live streamed for those who can't make it along. Prime Minister Anthony Albanese telling the ABC we can keep Neil's legacy alive by supporting Fight MND.
26: We do need to find a cure for this terrible disease, the beast, as Neil called it.
25: Accused Bondi Beach gunman Naveen Akram formally charged with another 19 offences. The 24-year-old facing nearly 80 charges in relation to the December shooting. 15 people died when two men opened fire on Hanukkah celebrations. Witnesses have reported seeing a Jeep flee the scene from a factory fire in Currum Downs this morning. The Brett Drive blaze targeting a car painting business. 70 fireys spent the morning tackling a blaze at a Campbellfield factory, while no one was hurt in a house fire in Thornbury. Jess Wilson is ruling out the Liberals forming closer ties with One Nation ahead of November's state election. That's despite Angus Taylor leaving the option open at a federal level. However, the state opposition leader telling Nine a preference deal is yet to be determined.
27: These discussions happen at every election, you know. At every election we have preferential voting and discussions are had much closer to the time. But I'm not in the business of writing blank checks. I'm in the business of running my own race. Greens and running to form majority government.
25: And Spring Street announcing changes to its affordable housing scheme, with lower rent caps now tied to household incomes or below market rates. All standard leases will be extended from 3 to 5 years.
0: Berwick GWM is now located in Kangan Drive, Berwick, just a minute off the Monash. Berwick GWM, the original, the trusted. License 8760.
25: Collingwood's confirmed it or challenged the three-match ban given to Billy Frampton for the tackle on Brodie Meyercheck that left the D's forward with a fractured neck. The Matildas have won their second friendly against Mexico, 3-1 in Sydney. Caitlin Ford celebrating her 150th cap for the Tillies with a goal.
1: Yeah, of course, it's very an honour to represent my country so many times, and to top it off with a goal is special. But yeah, I'm just happy that we won the game.
25: On Paramount Plus, and tennis legend Serena Williams scoring a doubles win at the Queen's Club in London as part of her spectacular return to the professional sport.
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25: Showers in Melbourne as we reach a top of 19 degrees. Possible shower tomorrow, 17 the top. Friday, partly cloudy and 19. Right now it's 17 degrees in Wyndham Vale and 17 in Caulfield. And wake up on the bright side of the dial with the Christian O'Connell Show. 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
2: 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Christina has done just that. Christina, we're going to play Aha, Take On Me, Wham's Wake Me Up Before You Go-Go, and Bon Jovi's Living On A Prayer for you. Tell me how these three songs ended up in your Totally 80s triple play.
3: 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Wake Me Up Before You Go-Go. I remember Mum blasted it on Saturday mornings while we danced in the lounge room. And Take On Me. I remember dreaming of music video magic and that impossible high note.
2: 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Can you hit that high note?
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2: 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Maybe we've just scared 100 dogs around town.
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3: Well, thank you so much. Thank you. Enjoy. Thank you.

0: 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Tony Cianalia this afternoon. Now, if you're a busker thinking, man, am I ever going to make it in this biz? There's nothing to say you won't. Crowded House started out as a busking band.
1: We really became a great band by doing little busking shows. We got good at singing because we were really stripped down, and we learned how. We weren't really initially that a singing group, but we became a singing group, and that was the making of us, really, I think.
0: There you go. There's the secret. Strip the singing right back. Crowded House on the way, and I have decided I'm going to play you a Huey Lewis and the News 12-inch mix. All right, there's been plenty to choose from. That's one we're going with. It's coming up in the next 10 minutes here on Totally 80s.
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0: with Crowded House and World Where You Live. You got Tony Tenaglia this afternoon. It is 12-inch mix time. You know, listening to these 12-inch mixes to decide which one I wanted to play, I figured out what it was I loved about the 12-inch mixes, and that was the intro. If the intro was different to the single, it was in my collection. If not, it was out. Julian, did you collect 12-inch mixes as well?
1: Yes.
0: I'm glad I'm not the only one that did that. I had a whole collection.
1: No. I did.
0: Do you still have them?
1: A few. Still lying around my mum and dad's house.
0: Oh, lucky you. Mine are long gone. Not happy, Jan. It's Huey Lewis in the news. Totally 80s on girl. Just great songs.

Hi, this is Eddie McGuire. Join me and my old mate Carl Stefanovic Fridays, midday till 3 on Gold for the long weekend. We'll look at everything that's happened across the week, everything that's coming up on the weekend, and we want to speak to you. The weekend starts early on Gold.

0: is Totally 80s Done and Dusted for today with Going to Solid Rock on Gold. Just great songs. And you've got Tony Tenaglia this afternoon. The Bank of Christian opens next hour. If the bills are piling up, you need a little financial support. We will explain all in just a moment on how we can help you out. Also coming up next hour, we're going to play a song from a band who had a very special moment with Michael J. Fox in Glastonbury.
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24: 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Delays are heavy back to Pascavel Road. Exit there and take Camp Road instead. A car fire on the Monash Freeway outbound before the South Gippsland Freeway. Three lanes are closed. Delays back to Stud Road. Also works on the Monash City Bound at Wellington Road. The left-hand lane closed. A spill in West Footscray has the left-hand lane closed on Ashley Street southbound near South Road. Speed back to 40k's past that as well. 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And now you're up to date with Melbourne's latest traffic.
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27: Afternoon, I'm Georgia Love. Thousands are filing into the MCG for Neil Danaher's state funeral. The service for the football great and MND crusader will be live-streamed and gets underway this hour. Prime Minister Anthony Albanese is expecting few dry eyes in what will be a touching affair.
28: Today, his memorial service will be solemn, but it will also be full of joy and pride.
27: There on the ABC, Danaher's wife Jan, his children and brothers and good friend and Brisbane coach Chris Fagan among those speaking at the service. The two huge factory fires overnight have fireys and arson detectives busy today. A panel beater in Carrum Downs set alight around 2 a.m. with three offenders seen fleeing in a waiting Jeep. The blaze has destroyed the Brett Drive business. Luckily, no one was inside. While a couple of hours earlier, 70 firefighters battled a massive blaze at a Campbelltown factory. Flames billowed high out of the roof of the Nathan Drive building, fireys having to dodge several explosions. Police are yet to identify a body found in a park in Melbourne's east yesterday. The grim discovery in Donvale made by a member of the public. The man's body had been burned. It's understood he'd been sleeping rough in the area. Arson squad detectives investigating along with the homicide squad. Jess Wilson has ruled out the Liberals forming closer ties with One Nation ahead of November's state election. That's despite Angus Taylor leaving the option open at a federal level. But the state opposition leaders told Nine a preference deal is yet to be determined.
29: These discussions happen at every election, you know. At every election we have preferential voting and discussions are had much closer to the time. But I'm not in the business of writing blank checks. I'm in the business of running my own race and running to form majority government.
27: And up to 70 jobs are set to go at Zoos Victoria under a restructure. The organisation posted a loss of more than $5.5 million last financial year.
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27: Collingwood's off to the tribunal tonight, challenging the three-match ban handed

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2: On gold.
0: And you got Tony Tenaglia here this afternoon. Now, a couple of years ago, Michael J. Fox appeared on stage and played guitar at Glastonbury with one of the world's biggest bands. Those guys are coming up within the next 30 minutes, and we're going to hear that story as well. Before that happens, though, the Bank of Christian's going to open. Christian O'Connell is going to pay a bill. You know those things that arrive in your inbox if you've gone paperless and then they disappear amongst your emails? And then you get the reminder notice that also then disappears amongst your emails? Or maybe you're just ignoring your bills on purpose. I don't know. Either way, I want you to go through, find those bills, and then upload them to thegoldwebsite.com.au. We will get Christian to pay a bill within the next 20 minutes. Right now, John Farnham, you're the voice on Gold. Just great songs.

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1: awesome
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3: All right, Bank of Christian is back for this week. I'm calling you up and paying your bills. 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Let's call Christian with a K. Son's tool bill. Come to all the tools. Funny name too, isn't it? Tool bill.
4: How are you?
3: Hello, is that Christian with a K?
4: It's Christian with a K.
3: It's Christian with a C.
4: Christian with a C, hey?
3: Yeah,
4: going?
3: When C met K.
4: K and C, how are you?
3: Yes, very good. I'm calling up to pay off. Then this is an interesting bill, Christian. Your son's tool bill. What's he got, like a junior DeWalt?
4: No, he's got just a plumbing tools, just some plies, hammers, some Makitas. He's just starting an apprenticeship, so he's 16. He's just starting out, so he's just finding his feet.
3: Brilliant. You want to help him out? So we'll give you the $175. We'll pay for that.
4: Oh, wow. That's really helpful. Everything's adding up. You've got school fees. He's got to get there. He's got uniforms and safety boots. It's just every little bit helps. It's unbelievable.
3: Pleasure. Happy to help out, Christian. Good on him as well.
4: Oh, thank you. Yes, I'll give him your best wishes, but thank you very much. Really appreciate it.
3: Thank you, Christian. Lovely to chat to you. Take care.
4: No worries. Thank you again.
2: Paid. The Bank of Christian pays more of your bills before 3 on

0: the world.
1: Just great songs. This is Gold with Coldplay, Viva La Vida. They played Glastonbury a couple of years ago and were joined on stage by Michael J. Fox, who played guitar on the song Fix You. Chris Martin talks about what a special moment that was.
2: I think there are certain things for people your age and my age which are so imprinted on us in terms of what made us dream of doing this job. And one of those things for me is Michael in Back to the Future. Michael, it's so trippy to me that we get to play with him because it just feels like being seven and being in heaven. That's what it feels like.
1: Could not have said it better, eh? Coming up next, I'm going to play you a Verve song that Rolling Stones management sued them over, saying it sampled the Stones hit the last time and they didn't have permission to do so.
3: Hey, it's Christian from the Christian O'Connell Show. We've been on a mission called Save Our Pub, and we announced yesterday that Wampa, the Criterion Hotel, needs a makeover. Tracy and Gary bought this place online. They were just planning to sort of wind their life back and move there. Then they saw what it meant to the area. They were like, there's no way we can close this place. 2 weeks after getting this, decided that they would keep it open for a while. Tracy gets a diagnosis for MS. This came out of nowhere yesterday. Have a listen to this guy.
4: Richard from Elite Portables. Fair bit of work down there to do, mate. $250,000 worth, but we're happy to come to the party for at least maybe half of that with our trades. We'll be down there boots and all, mate, to give you a hand to get this across the line.
3: Thank you very much to Richard. 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

0: I'm Still Standing on Gold. Just great songs. You know, when Christian O'Connell is paying a bill 99.9% of the time, he gets a great reaction when he makes a call. But then there's that 0.1% of a time when this happens.
1: Chanel, is Christian from the bank of Christian?
2: Sorry, what was this regarding?
1: Have you entered a competition to pay your diploma bill?
2: Oh, shut up. Oh, my God.
1: This is awkward.
2: What is this scam?
1: I am scam man's back. He's the scam man.
0: A scam man that's going to give you some money, not ask for it. If you have a bill you would love Christian to pay, please upload it now to thegoldwebsite.com.au because next hour we will open the bank of Christian and pay another bill.
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26: 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There's works on the Monash Citybound at Wellington Road. They're in the left-hand lane with speed back to 40. It's also slow citybound passing Warrigal Road. A cooking oil spill in West Footscray has the left-hand lane closed on Ashley Street southbound near South Road. The northbound right-hand lane also out of action. Emergency works in Bendley, Jasper Road closed both ways for a stretch between South Road and Patterson Road. Use East Boundary Road or Warrigal Road to skip around. 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
28: Afternoon, I'm Georgia Love. The state funeral for late footy great and MND crusader Neil Danaher is underway at the MCG. Jacinta Allen, Gillon McLachlan and Anthony Albanese among those speaking at the memorial. The Prime Minister paying tribute to the man who fought for his lasting legacy.
29: Neil Danaher was a hero. When confronted with an adversity that most of us simply cannot imagine, facing odds that could not be beaten, Neil chose to fight.
28: Neil's wife Jan made a touching tribute, including the story of how they met more than 40 years ago and sharing a monologue the couple found meaning in.
30: The roller coaster takes you up and down and around sharp turns. It can be frightening, exhilarating, sickening and thrilling all at once. A metaphor for life, unpredictable, full of highs and lows, sudden turns and unexpected challenges. Neil often said, life doesn't promise to be fair. He learned that early, and he learned that with every challenge comes opportunity.
28: The state opposition has announced a new program to help identify neurodiverse prep students earlier. Under the successful school starters policy, specialists like speech pathologists and OTs would be embedded in every school from 2028. Shadow Education Minister Brad Roswell says there'll also be early assessments and subsidies for further diagnoses.
31: This is going to help kids be better learners. It's going to help parents deal with that mental load and that frustration that they often have trying to navigate a very confusing system. It'll help teachers teach and roll out explicit instruction in classrooms.
28: And a Victorian coroner wants the law around gun ownership changed to force would-be firearms holders to provide medical evidence of their suitability. It's off the back of a worrying rise in the number of Victorian suicides involving guns.
27: Berwick GWM is now located in Kangan Drive, Berwick, just a minute off the Monash. Berwick GWM, the original, the trusted. License 8760.
28: Melbourne Storm's launching its inaugural mental health round against the Raiders next Sunday at Amy Park. The NRL club teaming up with Beyond Blue. Forward Josh King encouraging footy fans to check in with each other.
0: You might not even know who you're speaking to, but being able to stop for a moment, make sure that everyone's doing okay.
28: They're on 9, and the Tillies have clinched a 3-1 win over Mexico in their second friendly. Caitlin Ford icing her 100.

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1: 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We're paying them all.
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3: 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It's Billy Ocean, Get Out of My Dreams and Get Into My Car on Gold. Just great songs.

Hi, this is Carl Stefanovic. Join me in some guy called Eddie Maguire. You might have seen him somewhere. I mean, TV, radio, football, newspapers, the opening of envelopes. The man is Eddie everywhere. Now he's on Gold every Friday from 12 p.m. till 3 for the long weekend. It's going to be a whole lot of fun. Everyone loves a long weekend, and it starts.

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4: It's the Bank of Christian. 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Let's call up Isabella. Apparently, according to entry, but this was all in block caps, I am showering outside in winter due to bathroom renos. I mean, if I was doing that, I'd be that cold, I'd be yelling in block caps. Water is very important for me right now.
5: Hello?
4: Hello there, I'm calling about water.
5: Water?
4: Yes.
5: Oh, okay.
4: We live next door. Is that you screaming and using the shower at all hours and carrying on?
5: Yes, that's most likely me.
4: Right, okay. Well, can you keep the noise down?
5: Will do.
4: Hi, this is Christian calling from the Bank of Christian.
5: Yes, I figured. Hi.
4: Oh, is that you? Damn, I was having an eye at you there. Prank calls. They're back. Isabella, why are you showering outside? What's going on?
5: Just renovating my bathroom at the moment. So, like, we, yeah, just haven't got around to the shower part yet, so we have to go outside.
4: Oh, no, and it's nice and fresh at the moment, isn't it? I mean, even in the summer, that's a stretch. But right now, winter, autumn, no.
5: Yes, definitely not. So we're trying our best to be really quick, but at the moment, we're just waiting on the trays.
4: Okay, so you got your water bill, $195. Isabella, of course we're going to pay this off.
5: Oh, amazing. Thank you so much.
4: Pleasure, Isabella, okay? Hope the reno all goes smoothly.
5: Thank you so much. Appreciate it.
4: Pleasure. Thanks a lot, Isabella. Bye.
2: 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The Bank of Christian pays more of your bills very soon on Gold.

0: Just great songs. Melbourne's got one at 4.3 with The Offspring. And Why Don't You Get a Job?
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0: 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Now, Tracy is one of the publicans there. She caught up with Higo this morning and they talked renovations.
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0: Just great songs. This is Gold. It's Tony Tenaglio about to make way for Jonesy and Amanda. Being Wednesday, TikTok Tucker Day. Now, last week, the guys made pesto Sour Patch Kids. Basically, they had a bag of Sour Patch Kids and poured a jar of pesto into it, mixed it up. And, well, Jonesy and Amanda liked it. It didn't sound too appetizing to me. I'm not a pesto person, but anyway. But listen, they are coming up with another idea of what maybe you could cook for dinner tonight with TikTok Tucker. It's coming up with Jonesy and Amanda next.
1: I'm paying your bill.
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1: I'm going to pay the $550.
2: Oh, my God. Thank you so much.
3: Another bill bites the dust. And another bill gone. And another bill gone. Another bill bites the dust.
1: Paid.
3: Oh. Hey, you better send it through. Another bill bites the dust. Christian is paying your bills.
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1: It's been paid off. We've got it.
3: Another bill bites the dust.
1: $500.
2: You're too kind. 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
1: I'm going to pay that off.
2: Oh, are you kidding?
1: I'm going to give you $600.
2: You're amazing.
3: Hey, you better send it through. Another bill bites the dust.
2: Oh, Christian.
3: Cash in again tomorrow from 6. 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
26: 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Sale ends Tuesday, 16th June 2026. We've got a crash on the Monash Freeway heading out of the city at High Street. The left-hand lane is closed with speeds at 40 and heavy delays back into the Burnley Tunnel. There's a broken-down truck in Truganina on Palmers Road heading south after Boundary Road with the right-hand lane closed. And we've got the Hume Freeway slowing out bound off the Ring Road, then before Donnybrook Road. Dodo's got the real deal for end of financial year. 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I'll check Melbourne's latest traffic again in 15 minutes.
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29: Afternoon, I'm Georgia Love. Thousands are gathered at the MCG for the state funeral of Neil Danaher. Fellow footy greats, politicians, friends, family and fans honouring the Melbourne legend and tireless MND crusader. Jacinta Allen and Anthony Albanese opened the tributes before Neil's children and brothers shared stories, tears and laughter. None more emotional than his wife of 41 years, Jan.
30: MND doesn't define Neil. Neil is defined by his character. His integrity, his humility, his honesty, his strength and resilience. By his sharp wit, his cheeky smile, his love of family and friends, and his wonderful love of laughter. This is how we will remember Neil. I love you, darling.
29: Witnesses have reported seeing a Jeep flee the scene of a factory fire in Carrum Downs early this morning. The Brett Drive blaze targeting a car painting business. Earlier, 70 firefighters spent the night tackling a blaze at a Campbellfield factory, also being treated as an act of arson. Both factories have been destroyed. It's not known if they're linked. Accused Bondi Beach gunman Naveed Akram has been formally charged with another 19 offences. The 24-year-old now facing almost 80 charges in relation to the December shooting. 15 people died when two men opened fire on Hanukkah celebrations. And the PM continues to leave the door open to extending the fuel excise relief past the end of the month. That relief has allowed motorists to save about 32 cents a litre, the cut also reducing the GST revenue flowing to the states. Anthony Albanese has told the ABC they're yet to lock in what the next move will be.
31: We'll make the assessment, but this is a changing situation. The government has done our best, and I think we've achieved better than most considered.
28: Berwick GWM is now located in Kangan Drive, Berwick, just a minute off the Monash. Berwick GWM, the original, the trusted. License 8760.
29: Collingwood's confirmed it will challenge the three-match ban given to Billy Frampton for the tackle on Brody Majacek that left the D's forward with a fractured neck. Frampton will front the tribunal tonight. And the Matildas have won their second friendly against Mexico 3-1 at CommBank Stadium. Caitlin Ford celebrating her 150th cap for the Tillies with a goal.
32: Yeah, of course, it's very special. It's an honour to represent my country so many times, and to top it off with a goal is special, but yeah, I'm just happy that we won the game.
29: That audio thanks to Paramount Plus.
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29: Showers increasing this afternoon and into the evening. Tomorrow, a shower or two, top of 17. Partly cloudy 19 Friday. Right now in the city, it's 18 degrees. And wake up on the bright side of the dial with the Christian O'Connell Show. 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
34: It's showtime.
35: Hola, amigo.
36: I'm a bit sore today.
35: What's happened?
36: I know yesterday I spoke about my mouth ulcer. I promise this won't be a show where I list all my ailments. Oh, but please. Let me tell you about my bursitis. Bursitis is, and I've got it in my hip. So post of a certain era for women, mm-hmm. your tendons get loosey-goosey. And so the tendons are a bit sore, right, hip and bum area. And then just over the weekend, I slid all the way down the stairs on that very sore part of my body.
35: Painful.
36: Painful. Also, it's really hard to see my bruise.
35: Yep.
36: And what's worse is you can't show off a bruise when it's on your bum.
35: Yeah, you can.
36: No, you can't.
35: I have.
36: That's right.
35: Well, I had a big bruise on my bum. I showed everyone that thing.
36: I remember seeing you on the Kerry Ann show.
35: Kerry Ann wanted to have a good look.
36: No, she didn't. You just pulled your pants down.
35: She
36: and I saw your underpants. I was appalled.
35: Kerry Ann said, oh, well, I'll have a look because I couldn't sit down.
36: So you were just going to go into her studio and stand.
35: My whole body.

0: A lot of the new way of thinking, my son is just qualified as a physiotherapist, and the latest thinking and the latest research about pain and the role the brain plays is the brain plays an enormous role in how your body deals with pain and healing and how you approach your rehabilitation. But I was saying this to a friend of mine. I mean, you, of course, showed your bum on national television. I could see your undies and everything. But
1: well, you didn't have to zoom in.
0: I was, certainly did not. But she was saying that she bent over her dishwasher and the point of it went right onto the bot, right in the middle of
1: the centre.
0: At the back. And she kept wanting to say to her husband, look at it, look at it. Go on, look at it. And he didn't want to. He's saying, look, what's the point of having an injury if no one's going to look at it?
1: No one's going to see it, but there's, you know.
0: Not everyone can go and carry Anne.
1: Yeah.
0: I just like to go around to a house, knock on the door and show her my bruise.
1: Maybe you should do that. It's like one of those little telescopes that you see when you go to see something that's scenic. You put 20 cents in. Come and have a look.
0: Come and have a look.
1: Come and have a look.
0: At the coloured lady.
1: Action-packed show today. What do you know about Taylor Swift's wedding? I've heard it's going to be at Madison Square Gardens or MSG, as people
0: MSG,
1: like to call it.
0: I have RSVP'd.
1: Have you?
0: Yeah.
1: Yep.
0: And look, I'm not able to disclose the details, but Emma Gillespie probably can.
1: Okay. That's entertainment. It's coming up with actually, we don't call it That's Entertainment. It's now The Download.
0: And we also have TikTok Tucker on the way. Remember last week we put pesto over sour lollies.
1: And it was really
0: yum. And it improved the sour lolly. Mm.
1: Also, if you would like to play Instagram, register jonesyandamanda.com.au. That's coming up a little bit later on. But the Fast Five, the tomato soup for your brain in the afternoon, if you'd like to play that, 13:55:22. That's coming up on Gold.

0: Gold. Hello there. It's Jonesy and Amanda driving you home. And right now, it's time for...
1: How fast can this thing go?
2: Faster than the speed of light.
3: Jonesy and Amanda's...
2: Fast Five.
0: The Fast Five. We grew you with questions from all types of categories. There are five questions. Can you go all the way and answer them all in one go? That's a pretty big deal.
4: But you don't have to.
0: You don't have to.
4: Whoever gets on and answers question five correctly will get $250 cash.
0: You can be Johnny Come Lately at the end and get the last question. Scott of Cogra, though, he's first cab on the rank. Hello, Scott.
4: Hello, Scott.
5: Hello, Jonesy. Hello, Amanda.
4: Hi. Question number one for you. Who is responsible for maintaining Australia's public payphone network of roughly 14,000 phones? No one's expecting it to be you, but who is it?
5: Well, my mum used to work for Telecom, so I'm going to put it in her camp and go Telstra.
0: Telstra.
4: Yes, Telstra.
0: Are they still free? The phones now, public phones are free. Is that true? Yes, Ryan's nodding his head.
4: Are they?
6: Yeah.
4: There just aren't many of them.
0: Ryan runs around doing crank calls. Hello? Is Mr. Wing there? Is Mr. Wong there? You must have winged the Wong number.
4: Oh.
0: What? It's a joke. You could do that.
4: Did you used to put money down attached to a string and then pull it out?
0: Yeah, I had a good coin. The magic coin trick. The magic coin. Very hard to drill the hole in the coin.
4: Who would you call?
0: That was the problem. Mr. Wing, Mr. Wong.
4: Sonny the Tribunal was
0: 40,
4: on to you.
0: 40 cents well spent. Scott, question two. It's riff raff.
4: If you had one...
7: any old riff raff backstage?
8: Oh, riff raff everywhere.
9: Got you, I understand. Got to keep out the riff raff.
4: I have questions.
0: Yes.
4: 40 cents. How would you get 40 cents down with
0: two? No, you have to put two 20 cent because
4: yes,
0: they...
4: Yes, you had two of them on a piece of string.
0: No, you drop it in once, plonk, and then you pull it out, plonk, and it would go in again.
4: What was the noise?
0: Plonk.
4: Okay. Question number two. We are playing riff raff, Scott. What song as this riff? Any ideas?
0: Scotty.
5: Yeah, that'd be Solid Rock.
4: That's it.
5: I'm just enjoying the song.
4: I wonder why you're hesitating. It's sometimes the song is so familiar it's hard to guess the name. Question three. You may not need multiple choice for this one. Taking over from Sam Pang, which Australian has been named host of the 2026 Logie Awards?
5: Do you have a multiple choice?
4: Yes, I do. Jonesy's angry because he...
0: I'm not angry at all. I'm not angry.
4: Is it A, Osher Ginsberg, B, Robert Irwin, or C, Dr. Chris Brown?
0: Oh, I'm rooting for Brownie.
5: It's got to be... Robert Irwin, doesn't it?
4: It is.
0: Robert Irwin. He'll do a good job.
4: I think he will. You know, I think people will be kind to him. People choose to be kind to Robert.
0: I thought you could have done it. You would do a good job.
4: It would be a terrifying poison chalice to receive.
0: I tell you what, if you were doing it, I'd be the one happy to hold up the cue cards. I'd be a good...
4: Why are you laughing so much?
0: Because I'd have the cue cards. So you'd be up there, ladies and gentlemen. Hello, how are you?
4: I'm not Don Lane.
0: The cue cards are becoming long.
4: And now we can all get some sleep.
0: Jim Parsons, Johnny Galecki, and Kaylee Cuoco starred in which popular sitcom, Scott?
5: Would that be... what's the one?
4: Sorry, Scott.
0: What we're going to do here is we're going to put on Queen and David Bowie. We'll all have a breather. Jim Parsons, Johnny Galecki, and Kaylee Cuoco starred in which popular sitcom? 1355-22 is the number you need to play the Fast Five on Gold.

0: 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Collaborate and listen.
1: Pardon?
0: Collaborate and listen. I was doing a bit of Ice Baby. Gold, it's Jonesy and Amanda driving you home. I was just thinking about you hosting the Lokies and me
1: holding
0: your cue cards up. I'd be good at that.
1: I don't think it works that way anymore. You're thinking of Don Lang. I've been to many Logies and I've never seen someone standing holding cue cards up.
0: Watched Daryl Summers when you were on Dancing with the Stars as a dancer, and he was going through the cue cards. He was quite good at it, but they have these ginormous cue cards.
1: Well, I don't like cue cards.
0: And he was reading the cue card, and I was in the audience reading the cue card with him, and then he went a bit off-piste, and he went, I'm going, where's he going?
1: Because the thing
0: this?
1: Is, with an auto cue, you look straight down the barrel of the camera. With an auto, with the card piece of cardboard with it written out, often that's not in front of the camera, and so your eye line's all weird.
0: Yeah.
1: I remember once when I was at the
0: but Daryl was good. He was really good at presenting on TV.
1: I was at the royal wedding of Fergie and the prince whose name we do not speak anymore. And he and I was there with Channel 9 at the time. I was a producer.
0: Mm.
1: And we had Dame Edna interviewing Joan Rivers.
0: Oh, yeah.
1: And behind Dame Edna's head, so they were holding up a cue card for Joan Rivers to read.
0: Yeah.
1: And the cue card just said, and then my waters broke. Where's this joke going?
0: Well, that's my cue card I'd hold up for you.
1: And then my waters broke. Here's the in memoriam.
0: We're into the Fast Five.
2: How fast can this thing go?
3: Faster than the speed of light.
4: Jonesy and Amanda's.
0: And we're up to question four.
1: It's going to Brad in Crow's Nest. Hello, Brad.
5: Hi, Jonesy. Hello, Amanda.
0: Hi, Brad.
1: Hello.
0: Do you think Amanda would do a good job
1: this
0: hosting the Logies, Brad?
5: She's the best. She could do it. You two are going to do a great duo. So.
0: Oh, hang on. I've been elevated from cue card guy to co-host.
1: Only in your mind. We're not hosting the Logies.
0: This is what Brad's saying. This is what people
1: are
0: saying.
1: Brad, are you a TV executive in any way?
5: I wish I was.
1: No. But thank you. Jim Parsons, Johnny Galecki and Kaylee Cuoco starred in which popular sitcom?
5: That'd be Big Bang Theory.
1: The Big Bang Theory. I've never watched a single episode, but apparently it's very good.
0: Will you watch it? It's
1: no.
0: easy to watch. Next time you're on a plane, just watch it. It's so easy. Ariana Grande and Ethan Slater's relationship, which recently came to an end, sadly, reportedly started on the set of which film, Brad?
5: I reckon that'd have to be Wicked.
0: It was Wicked. If those two kids can't make it, who can?
1: He was in a relationship with a woman. I think he was married and they had a baby and everything. I didn't know they'd broken
0: what,
1: up until
0: Ariana or
1: who?
0: Who?
1: He had a baby with his previous with
0: and
1: his
0: then
1: wife.
0: He split up and went to Ariana.
1: Yeah, now they've broken up by the look of it.
0: Goodness, I wonder if we can go back.
1: Brendan, I don't know. I don't think why would she take him back? Maybe he doesn't want to go back. I don't know. Well, how did I don't even know who he is.
0: Congratulations to you, Brad. You have
1: You're
0: won.
1: You're weird today.
0: What do you mean? What, weirder or just weird? Congratulations, Brad. You've won $250.
5: Oh, brilliant. I've got some wicked bills, so that'll go down well.
1: Nicely done.
0: Well done, Brad.
1: You should be hosting the Logies with gear like that.
0: We'll hold up your cue cards.
5: The three of us.
1: And then our waters broke.
0: Thank you, Brad. If you'd like to be like Brad, a winner, and have a crack at the Fast Five, jonesyandamanda.com.au. In other celebrity news, what's going on with Taylor Swift?
1: Well, there's a wedding on the horizon, the soon horizon. What's the expression I'm looking for? She's soon about to get married.
0: Yep.
1: Emma Gillespie has all the goss.
0: TikTok Tucker, though, that is next on Gold.
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6: 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There's a broken down truck in Truganina on Palmas Road heading south up the Boundary Road with one lane out of action. Just getting reports of a crash in Preston on St. George's Road affecting northbound traffic before Bell Street, and the Hume Freeway is slowing outbound off the Ring Road then before Donnybrook Road. 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
1: Gold. Hello there. It's Jonesy and Amanda. Let's get to the kitchen, Batman.
2: You hungry?
3: Tick tock. I enjoy cooking bacon and stop working with flow. You're making slap.
4: What are you talking about?
5: What are you?
3: Gonna make you go,
1: yeah. TikTok Tucker, we make food from TikTok and eat it.
6: Last week we did a TikTok so-called recipe. It was a jar or a packet of those sour gummy lollies.
1: Yep.
6: And we added pesto. And weirdly, it tasted better than it had before we put them together.
1: I don't know what it tasted like, but it was something I'd never tasted before.
6: No, that was is an unusual taste.
1: Someone
6: today,
1: accused me the other day of making this up, that we're always saying, yum, this is really good.
6: I think it was Josh Thomas who said to us, oh, we're faking it.
1: We're not faking it.
6: We're not making it up. If we like something, we'll say it. If we don't, we will. But often these weird combinations taste quite nice.
1: It's a shame they cancelled that jungle show because we could have got on it.
6: Eyeballs, anus, yum. That's how they would have called our names out. Today we're going to make a sandwich. Are you a big breadhead, as they say? Do you love bread?
1: I'm trying to get off the white bread because the whiter the bread, the closer to dead.
6: Well, let's feed you up. I'm going with a cheese choc crunch toasty.
1: Yum.
6: Now, it's a delicious toasted sandwich. We've got bread. We've got Nutella.
1: Ooh.
6: We've got strawberry jam, normal so far, but then we also add pretzels and camembert cheese. So I'm going to have to slice up some bread. You know I'm left-handed, Brendan. I know this will.
1: What are you, the wolf man? You just ruined the packaging.
6: Oh, you're complaining and I haven't just getting the bread out of the packet. I'm going to slice it now.
1: Oh, I can't watch this.
6: Oh, is that? I'll use a slightly bigger knife. Yeah. It upsets everyone when a left-handed person slices bread.
1: Oh, no,
6: even Jenna, who's filming this, is getting anxious.
1: Just give it to me.
6: Okay, you can slice
1: give it.
6: To,
1: give it. If you want a job done, get Jonesy to come in here and do it.
6: Why don't you cut through my microphone?
1: And do the world a favour.
6: Oh, you're
1: I'd be a national hero.
6: Look how you're cutting it. That's terrible.
1: Oh, well, what sort of... What's going
6: on? Look at that.
7: Oh,
6: what have you done? You're making a biscotti.
1: What do you mean?
6: That's the size of a biscotti. I only need one. I'm making one sandwich. Can I come back on mic, please? The world's crying out for it.
1: No, people are phoning in.
6: Okay, so we've got, this is the width of a biscotti. I'm going, now what
1: I'll
6: do.
1: I'll squeeze this out a bit. Oh, shivers.
6: Shivers. Now we slice the bread. Yep. Kind of. We're going to spread some Nutella.
1: Okay.
6: Why today of all days have I got a kimono on with long flappy sleeves?
1: We're not actually using Nutella. We're using a choc hazelnut spread, which is the Woolworths variant.
6: Okay. Thank you, Brendan.
1: No, I just...
6: So on one side, you slather up your choc hazelnut spread on one side. We'll do one side at a time. Then we put some pretzels on top.
1: Okay.
6: This
1: doesn't seem overly complicated.
6: Well, it doesn't have to be. What we're going to see is whether we like the taste of it.
1: Do you want me to open the cheese?
6: Oh, have you passed some wind?
1: Oh, that's foul. That was a cheese. Oh, what is this cheese? Oh, is this joke cheese? Can everyone smell that?
6: Oh, wow. That's shoes and bot combined.
1: Is this off? Used before... 13th of the 7th, 26th.
6: It's... What is it?
1: Can you smell that, Ryan?
8: Yeah, I get a whiff of that.
6: And that's just normal cheese.
8: No,
6: anyway, I sliced this cheese.
1: Jenna's going to pass out. She's a vegan.
6: Jonesy's cut the cheese. So on one side, I'm going to push through because I'm a professional.
1: Oh, that's...
6: Actually, once it's cut, it's not so bad.
1: Is this joke cheese?
6: No.
1: You guys are they're making a joke. Are you guys
6: You're making a joke. Okay.
1: I don't trust
6: you. No, here, the smell's moving on now. On one side, we have Nutella and what are those things? Pretzels. On the other side now, we put some...
1: Man, that is
6: what's
1: the worst.
6: This? We put slices of camembert and some jam.
1: Yep.
6: I'm exhausted. Okay, I know you're trying to hurry me up. Come on, put
1: the
6: jam.
1: Stop mucking around. We're not the ABC. We've got listeners.
6: Don't laugh at him. So here's the next bit. I've put jam on that. Now I munch them together. You ready?
1: This is going to be good to watch.
6: Are they facing the right way? No, that way.
1: That way.
6: One, two, three, go.
1: Yeah, actually, you've managed to do that. Oh, God.
6: Now I'm going to toast it.
1: Okay.
6: I'm going to put this into the toaster.
1: Is the toaster on?
6: It's about to be on. And once I've put it in, smell.
0: We got to switch it on. Plug it in.
6: Don't want song because yep. that's when it's happening.
0: Oh, okay. Well, we got to stop dicking around. Get on this. Okay.
6: Look, do your bit. Do your job.
0: Coming up, we try cheese, chock, crunch, toasty, and TikTok Tucker on Gold.
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2: 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There's a broken down truck in Truckanina on Palmas Road heading south after Boundary Road. The right-hand lane is closed. A collision in Preston on St. George's Road affecting northbound traffic before Bell Street. A collision in Campbellfield on Cooper Street heading east after Sydney Road. And we've got the Hume Freeway slowing off the Ring Road and before Donnybrook Road. Feed the family at Guzmani Gomez with their family fiesta. 2 regular burritos or bowls, 2 kids mains, family fries, 4 drinks and 2 chipotle mayos from just $54. I'll check Melbourne's latest traffic again in 15 minutes.
4: Hey, it's Christian from the Christian O'Connell Show. We've been on a mission called Save Up Up, and we announced yesterday that Wumpa, the Criterion Hotel, needs a makeover. Tracy and Gary bought this place online. They were just planning to sort of wind their life back and move there. And then they saw what it meant to the area. They were like, there's no way we can close this place. 2 weeks after getting this, decided that they would keep it open for a while. Tracy gets a diagnosis for MS. This came out of nowhere yesterday. Have a listen to this guy.
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1: What's that, Mikey?
0: You're one of my kind.
1: Gold, hello, it's Jonesy Demander driving you home. And that's something we hope you'll really like.
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3: 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Tick tock. I enjoy cooking bacon and stop working with Floyer. Bacon slap.
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5: What are you?
6: An idiot sandwich.
7: Gonna make you go, yuck.
1: Tick tock Tucker, or sometimes titled Amanda Yells at Jonesy.
8: Put my microphone on. Thank you, Ryan. I do appreciate it. Today we're making a cheese
1: choc. Don't poke the spider, Ryan.
8: Cheese choc crunch toasty.
1: Yep.
8: I've sliced up some bread. We've put Nutella and pretzels on one side.
1: Apparently that cheese is a good cheese.
8: Yeah.
1: When I opened it before, it was like I'd opened a portal to hell in the world of smells.
8: It was a bad smell.
1: It was a bad smell, but apparently that is a very fancy cheese.
8: And once we'd cut open the cheese, it didn't smell as bad.
1: No, it was just unwrapping the wrapper.
8: Yeah, it was a surprising aroma.
1: You blamed me.
8: And anyway, so you've interrupted me, Brendan. On one side, we have Nutella and pretzels.
1: That's really sizzling away there.
8: Can I speak? On the other side, we have camembert and strawberry jam. I've pushed them together, and now we have a sandwich.
1: Mm-hmm.
8: It's been cooking away. Let's grab it.
1: Yep. How are you going there?
8: Going very well, thank you for asking.
1: Right, yeah.
8: And now I'm going to slice that into thirds and we'll see how we go.
1: Oh, yeah, look at you go. Choppy chop.
8: Oh, it's hot.
1: Oh, goodness me. Okay. You know, watching you chop stuff is just not a good thing.
8: All right, here we go. One for you. I burnt my fingers on the...
1: Well, don't put your hand on the sandwich press.
8: Piece off, just take it.
1: You and Pauline could get together and cook us up a feed. When Barnaby comes round.
8: I apologise for swearing at you. Now, it's going to be hot.
1: Yeah, right.
8: So I don't know how we're going to bite into it. Maybe we come back to it at the end of the show.
1: Oh, jeez, it's hot.
8: Am I speaking English over here?
1: I wish there was some warning about how hot it was.
8: Yum.
1: Oh, my goodness.
8: Yum.
1: Oh, my goodness.
8: That is delicious.
1: You know what it's like? A jam donut.
8: Wow. So what is it? We've got Nutella.
1: Yeah.
8: We've got
1: the sweet of Nutella. You've got the crunch of the...
8: And camembert and jam. That is
1: pretzels.
8: So good.
1: The jam, it's like a jam donut. You know the old-fashioned hot jam donuts you get from the little van?
8: But there's a bit of crunch in there from the pretzel.
1: You could take this on the road and sell it.
8: Yum. That is absolutely delicious.
1: Yeah, just be careful when you first cut the cheese.
8: Mm-hmm.
1: Sorry.
7: Tick tock, making slap, gonna make you go yuck.
1: Team success.
8: Yum.
1: Double thumbs up from me. What about you?
8: Yeah, I love it.
1: Ryan?
9: Yep, double thumbs up.
1: Excellent. Coming up, M. Gillespie. We're talking about Taylor Swift's upcoming wedding on Gold.
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21: 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Bunch of crashes today. Look out for those going to Preston, St George's Road northbound before Bell Street. That's in the right-hand lane causing delays. Other prank at Campbellfield, Cooper Street eastbound up to Sydney Road, and the smash at Keysborough causing delays to Chandler Road and Isaac Road. That'll be slow for the drive home today. 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I'll check Melbourne's latest traffic again in about 15 minutes.
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23: Afternoon, I'm Georgia Love. Neil Danaher has been farewelled by thousands at a state funeral at the MCG. The emotional service heard tributes from the Premier and Prime Minister, and Neil's wife, children and brothers. The final eulogy from Danaher's old colleague and longtime mate, Chris Fagan.
24: There's a saying that I feel strongly about, and this saying is, people don't always remember what you say, but they do remember how you make them feel. Neil made me feel valued. He gave me confidence. He believed in me. He just did those sorts of things for me over and over again. And I'm so thankful to him for that.
23: At the end of the service, Neil's casket was carried out with a guard of honour to Sting's Fields of Gold, the procession, then leaving the hallowed turf to his favourite song, Mr. Brightside. Two big factory fires overnight have fires and arson detectives busy today. A panel beater in Carrum Downs set alight around 2 a.m. with three offenders seen fleeing in a waiting Jeep. While a couple of hours earlier, 70 firefighters battled a massive blaze at Campbellfield. Flames billowed high out of the roof of the Nathan Drive factory, fireys having to dodge several explosions. The man accused of carrying out the Bondi Beach terror attack has been charged with 19 additional offences. 24-year-old Naveed Akram now faces 78 charges over the December attack, including murder and multiple counts of shooting with intent to murder. Aussie taxpayers could foot the compensation bill for foreign-born criminals, the High Court rejecting the Commonwealth's bid for immunity from false imprisonment claims. It leaves the door open for more than 300 non-citizens to claim compensation after the 2023 High Court ruling saw them released from indefinite immigration detention. And a nightmare, or the plot of a Samuel L. Jackson movie, authorities are searching for a venomous snake that went missing on a flight from Mexico to Britain. The airline thinks someone smuggled the viper onto the plane and it broke free. A cleaner spotted it before it slithered away.
0: Terry White Chemmart are dedicated to keeping busy people moving. 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
23: Collingwood's off to the tribunal tonight, challenging the three-match ban handed to Billy Frampton for the tackle that left demon Brody Majacek with a fractured neck. They're arguing the tackle was a football accident, not rough conduct. And Australia suffered a crushing 86-run loss to Bangladesh. Under the DLS method in their opening one-day international, Nathan Ellis bagged three wickets but struggled to contain Bangladesh's 284.
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23: A rainy night in store tomorrow, just a shower or two and a top of 17. Partly cloudy 19 on Friday. Right now in the city, it's 18 degrees. And wake up on the bright side of the dial with the Christian O'Connell Show. 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
1: Such a scam.
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26: Sense the chemistry between them, but how much of that is real?
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14: Wednesday is TikTok Tucker Day, where we make food from TikTok and eat it. Gem Y Rye just said these words.
27: I would have paid real money to eat that TikTok Tucker.
28: Was the cheese choc crunch toasty. It was Nutella with pretzels on it on a piece of bread. On the other side, on the other half of the bread, you put camembert cheese and strawberry jam, bunch it together, toast it. It was delicious.
14: It started poorly when I opened the cheese.
28: The smell
14: was horrendous.
28: I smelled it before I saw it, which is why I accused you.
14: Right. Because usually it's you that does that.
28: Oh, sure.
14: Robert Irwin is hosting the Logies. What about this?
28: What about that? That's been announced today.
14: I think he'll do all right.
28: I think he will.
14: I was hoping it'd be you. Well, because I could see you up there doing it, and I'd be happy to be your wingman. I'd be in the crowd just holding up the cue cards.
28: What would a cue card have on it?
14: No one told me it was a hand basin. And then wait for laughter.
28: Yeah. I think, Aussie Ostrich is back.
14: I think you'd be great at it.
28: What's interesting is it's a very, as we all know, it's a really hard gig, and the audience has to want to love you, which they did with Sam Pang. And
14: I people
28: think,
14: love you.
28: No, but I think that'll be the same with Robert Irwin. Mm-hmm. People will choose to embrace him. I'm looking through the list of people who've hosted it. 1950s and 60s, Graham Kennedy, Jimmy Edwards.
14: Yeah, right.
28: Imagine this one. In 1963, no formal host. It was on a cruise liner.
14: Oh.
28: Whew.
14: What about the Burt years?
28: Burt Newton for 100 million years. Michael Parkinson, Mike Willacy, Daryl Summers, Don Lane, Mark Mitchell, Daryl Summers, Steve Vizard for a couple of years, Ray Martin, Andrew Denton, Sean McAuliffe. Now, they've only been two women who hosted, Wendy Harmer and Gretel Colleen.
14: That's right.
28: And they were highly criticised.
14: Mm-hmm.
28: Those performances were so much more criticised. Look how many men there are. There have been two women who hosted.
14: This is
28: it.
14: Your time.
28: No, it's a poison chalice.
14: What sort of bunts are we talking about? Bunts and burner.
28: I don't know.
14: What would you get paid?
28: Well, I don't know. What would you get paid to host?
14: I don't know. What would you do it for?
28: What would you do it for? You do it for free. You do it to not to be in the obits. It's proved people are still alive.
14: I'd start doing it and I'd see my name in the obituary. Hang on a minute.
28: Oh, if you,
14: I'd do it. Let's see. I'd do it for.
28: Oh, you do it for nothing. Don't pretend to look out the window.
14: Nothing.
28: Yes, you would.
14: I would not. I'd do it for $75,000. Done.
28: Right.
14: And you know what? Cash in hand. None of this tax stuff. Just brown paper bag, 75K.
28: Because it's such a low-key gig, no one would know.
14: Done.
28: Ryan, why don't you Google and see what people get paid?
27: Yeah, there's no official amount, although on, what's this? This is seek.com. What can I earn as a host? $65,000 to $75,000.
4: Okay, well, so I was right. I was on the money.
28: I think you'd be on the lowest.
4: Remember the radio awards?

0: Help me out. Bring a roll of carpet. Taylor Swift's wedding's coming up. We're looking
1: forward to that. I'm hosting
0: that
1: too.
0: Well, good. M. Gillespie with the download is on the way on Gold.

0: Life. Gold. It's Jonesy and Amanda driving you home. And now it's time for our download. With Emma Gillespie from the Daily Oz, no less. Hello, Em.
1: Hello. Well, there's a very big wedding that's just around the corner. I'm not talking about Dua Lipa. I'm not talking about myself, even though we are two icons who are getting married this year. Taylor Swift. Have you heard of her? She is getting married to Travis Kelce in just a few weeks' time. And if the rumors are true, they are getting married at Madison Square Garden. Now, I did not see this one coming. Of course, Madison Square Garden is the home of the Knicks, an iconic concert venue. Taylor Swift herself has played 8 sold-out concerts there. But she's apparently turning it into a wedding venue on the weekend of Independence Day, the July 4 long weekend in the US. MSG on the website, there's no events booked from the 29th of June through to the 6th of July, which is a very rare gap for one of the busiest venues on the planet to have such a big gap. And sources say the couple have rented the arena for at least 3 days, one for setup, one for the big day, and one for a pack down day, all costing about $1 million per day, which is probably chump change to a woman whose net worth just exceeded $2 billion last week.
0: You know, that's pretty reasonable. That's like getting your local scout hall for everyone else.
2: What's interesting is they got engaged in a garden. They're getting married in a garden. It just happens to be Madison Square Gardens. But how massive?
1: That is very poetic.
2: But the seating capacity is massive.
0: There's how many people? 12,000 people can go into Madison Square
1: 20
0: Garden.
1: 20 to 22,000 people. And at first I thought, this is so bizarre. Why would you want to get married in a big sporting arena? But some very clever people online have actually figured out a few reasons why this makes total sense. Firstly, there are no windows at Madison Square Garden, which means paparazzi can't sneak any snaps from the outside. There can't be any helicopters hovering, capturing anything. So I think that privacy element makes sense. There is also underground parking at Madison Square Garden. So that means that the plan is, apparently, that guests are going to get bussed in these blacked out buses. There won't be any paparazzi who'll be able to see them arriving. They won't be mobbed by photographers. And there are multiple entrances to MSG. So it'll be tough for paparazzi to figure out who's coming in what direction. And it also means there won't be any kind of single bottleneck for any guests to be mobbed. And I mean, it makes sense. Mm. There's this layer of secrecy around the wedding. Obviously, you know, not so secret if we're talking about MSG, if it really is the venue. But it's kind of smart, I think.
2: Interesting, isn't it? And I was wondering how, I guess they would create a small space inside that big space. Because if it's empty, it's going to feel terrible.
1: Yeah, well, exactly. I think because it can be transformed for arena concerts, and Taylor Swift being the kind of creative person that she is, she gets so involved with the production side of her tours, you'd be thinking she's probably working with some of the very clever people behind the Eras tour who were able to make incredible spaces, you know, in every venue they went to. I'm sure it will be something absolutely spectacular.
0: Yeah.
1: If Taylor's involved, she knows her way around a stadium.
0: And that's true. And all those people that worked on the Eras tour, she gave them all that big bonus. So they sort of might be working for free. You know, one of your cousins gets married and all of a sudden you're handing out the canapes.
1: I would hand out some canapes if it meant that I could invite to Taylor and Travis's wedding.
0: Does it mean when she walks down the aisle it'll be dun dun dun dun dun dun dun dun dun dun dun?
2: It'll be the world's longest walk. She's gonna make her way all the way into the center of the stadium.
1: No confetti, just big foam hands, foam fingers.
2: And yes, no, I wonder who. Yeah, that's right. Who's the band? Who could possibly be asked to perform there? I reckon
1: Paul Sheeran is on the guest list.
0: Yeah, and he'll do a song. Surely.
1: Ed'd do a song. The Haim sisters are going to be there. Yep. Selena Gomez. There'll be plenty of very talented people in the crowd. So I'm sure there'll be some kind of music bonanza. Maybe Taylor herself will debut some kind of a beautiful new love song.
0: I don't know.
2: Super group.
0: Can you sing at your own wedding? We've discussed this.
2: I think Hugh Jackman
0: did. Who
2: did
0: we talk to about this?
2: Because Hugh Jackman sang at his own wedding.
0: I think we mentioned it to Ed Sheeran because we said, aren't you a bit up yourself? It would like be for you if Amanda MC'd her own wedding.
2: Right. And would I have to
1: would do as good a job. Yeah.
2: No, yeah. That's quite...
0: So actually, you got up and read the telegrams out.
2: Makes perfect sense.
0: Okay, and now the buffet is open, everyone, if you would like to enjoy.
2: Yeah, Brendan Jones, step away from the drinks.
1: If you want it done right, sometimes you got to do it yourself.
2: Quite.
0: True. Thank you.
1: Thanks.
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5: 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Crash at Keys Bridge, Handler Road at Isaac Road, delays both ways at the moment. Other collision at Pakenham, Princes Highway outbound at Ahern Road. Barrier repairs making things slow, Ring Road, Altonabound on the Princess Freeway ramp. And reports of another prang at Dandenong, Foster Street eastbound before Lonsdale Street. That will be slow. 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I'll check Melbourne's latest traffic again in about 15 minutes.
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0: Gold. Hello there. It's Jonesy and Amanda driving you home this Wednesday, the 10th of June.
1: When you go to a fast food outlet or just a place that has paper napkins,
0: yeah,
1: a cafe, and you're buying a muffin, whatever it might be.
0: I don't buy muffins. Do I look like a guy that buys muffins?
1: Yes.
0: You don't get this rock hard ab set from eating muffins.
1: From knocking on a desk. But my point is, yes. Do you steal the napkins? Let's cut straight to the chase. Do you nick a napkin, a spare napkin,
0: in case your
1: hands get dirty? You pop one in a in your briefcase. Do you put one in your pocket?
0: I wouldn't pop. I don't carry a briefcase.
1: But a lot of people do.
0: Sometimes I have been known to pocket a few napkins.
1: Well, only because I saw this guy, this American guy on socials, and he said this.
2: I am never buying napkins again, ever. Going forward, I'm just going to take them from restaurants out of the little plastic thing. I don't think that's stealing. They're meant to be taken by people who need them, like me. I don't have napkin money. Boomers buy napkins. I don't get crazy with it. I just take a handful, like 5 or 10. That's not stealing, is it?
1: Is it? I'm wondering, is it?
0: Napkin money.
1: But if you take 5 or 10, and everyone takes 5 or 10, then the cost of every muffin will go up. Do you take sugar? Do you steal a plastic spoon?
0: I'm going to dob my wife in here. She was getting a 7-Eleven coffee. We don't have sugar in the house because we don't really.
1: Because you have strict rules around it.
0: Well, we don't really eat sugar in our coffee. Put it in our coffee. But when people come around, so she was just getting those little,
1: sachets.
0: The sachets. And so now we've got a jar full of them.
1: That you've stolen.
0: And then someone said, oh, this looks like catering quality sugar. And I went, yeah, and it's got 7-Eleven written down the bottom of it. So I guess in a way.
1: But a lot of people.
0: And then I feel bad because they've got that great $2 coffee. So it's not like they're ripping us off anyway.
1: And even the small little fish soy sauce.
0: Well, what's with the soy sauce people? They put way too many of those soy sauce fishies in your sushi.
1: You're buying sushi to take away from a sushi making emporium? Do you take a few spares and a few little packets of wasabi?
0: There's no way. They're always stingy on the wasabi.
1: Extra chopsticks?
0: No, I wouldn't do that. Well, do you take the chopsticks?
1: No, but if you
0: actually, that's a good idea, though.
1: If you did, are you stealing?
0: Oh.
1: Or is it fair enough? I want to have a whip poll on this. Thief? Okay. Or fair enough?
0: An instant snapshot on what the community thinks on any given subject.
1: Yeah, is the whip poll. Maybe you're a small business owner, you're going, please don't do this. Or maybe you're thinking, I'm being ripped off by big catering. I'm happy to. Thief or fair enough?
0: Thief or fair enough? That's very hard to say. Well, we'd love to hear from you. 13:55:22 on Gold.
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6: 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Springvale Homemakers half-yearly clearance on now. It's a crash to look out for today. One at Pakenham, Princes Highway, outbound of Ahoon Road. Another one at Doncaster East, Blackburn Road, northbound at King Street, causing delays. Pretty slow for those barrier repair works today. Ring Road, Altona Van on the Princes Freeway ramp. Speeds are down to 40, left and lane closed. And slow on the Calder Freeway, outbound from the Ring Road through the Calder Park Drive. 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Offer ends 30 June. I'll check Melbourne's latest traffic again in about 15 minutes.
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0: gold. Hello there, it's Jonesy Demander driving you home. Today, taking napkins from a major fast food chain, is that theft or fair enough? This fella thinks fair enough.
1: I am never buying napkins again, ever. Going forward, I'm just going to take them from restaurants out of the little plastic thing. I don't think that's stealing. They're meant to be taken by people who need them, like me. I don't have napkin money. Boomers buy napkins. I don't get crazy with it. I just take a handful, like 5 or 10. That's not stealing, is it?
0: This sounds like Whippol. I was thinking maybe pub test, but Whippol, the Whippol is a more direct snapshot of what the community thinks.
2: So
0: like it's right now, it's happening.
2: Here's what we're asking. Thief or fair enough?
0: Kate is in Camperdown.
2: Over to you, Kate. What do you think?
3: Absolutely enough. They are there for the taking. It's one of the joys of a random shop.
2: Can I ask you this? Taking 2 might be fair enough. What if you just taking 100 fair enough?
3: Ooh, Amanda, that might be a bit too much.
2: Yeah. Let's make it fair.
0: And you're gonna if it's the
3: sturdy
0: big
3: handful. A good sturdy handful.
0: Sturdy handful.
3: Acceptable.
0: Okay, thank you, Kate. 1355 is our number.
2: 1355 22.
0: I've missed one. Ben's in Belrose.
2: Hi, Ben. Is it thieving or is it fair enough?
4: Fair enough, guys. We pay enough.
0: Okay.
2: Unless you're the small business owner and you
0: Yeah, you wouldn't take it from mum and pop store, would you?
2: Well, people
0: while
2: he's
0: out the back cooking the burgers.
2: People are. It's not always Mr. Big Golden Arches.
0: Thank you, Ben. Anthony's with us.
2: Hi, Anthony. Thieving or fair enough?
5: No, 100%, I reckon. And can I just say, also, Jonesy, my nan used to do the same thing. She had a cookie jar full of those sugar satchels.
0: I was just talking about my wife before. She was going to 7-Eleven, getting the $2 coffee, which I'll add is very cheap.
2: And then ripping them
0: very
2: off.
0: Very good. And she doesn't even have sugar in the coffee, so she'd take one or two. And now we've got a jar full of sugar at home if you come round to visit. Thank you, Anthony.
2: Thank you, Anthony.
0: Stacey is in Kalanga. Hello, Stacey.
6: Hi, I think it's fair enough because then you can use, like, make origami out of it and it comes in handy if you don't have any toilet paper or you want to blow your nose.
2: Oh,
6: free.
2: Blow your nose on a penguin that you've made out of paper.
0: Stacey, it begs the question, would you steal toilet paper from a place?
6: Oh, if you're desperate, you know, why not?
2: Okay. I think it'd be better to steal toilet paper than to use a napkin that you've stolen or a sugar sachet.
0: Stacey,
2: let's not
0: thank
2: confuse
0: you.
2: Everybody.
0: Trish, wrap this up.
2: Okay,
0: how are
2: Trish,
0: you?
2: Is it thieving or is it fair enough?
7: Guys, I put this in exactly the same category as those little fish that you get at the sushi places with soy sauce. It is fair enough. Take as many as you can fit in both pockets.
2: Okay, but not in a handbag. You stop at the pocket.
7: I don't know. You can if it's out there and it's complimentary, you take as many as you need.
0: Yeah, because I take beer coasters.
2: Need or want? See, I'm just pushing. Where does anyone draw the line?
0: Because really, when you look at it, you don't have to pay for anything in this world. It's all there for the taking, like a rich, ripe melon.
2: Thanks, Gina Reinhart.
0: Well, look what Gina does. She just sees the iron ore and picks it up. Why can't you and I just go and do that? Why don't we just go out to the Hammersley Iron and just go and pick up some iron ore?
2: You start and I'll see how you go. You love
0: Thank you for
2: tasing.
0: All your calls.
2: Lots of things coming up on the show. We're going to talk about the latest batch of influencers, and I've been sucked into watching these people. They are loneliness influencers.
0: Also, if you ride a motorcycle, I have a story about the pure joy of a motorcycle that happened to me today. It's so good. It's one of those feel-warm stories.
2: Feel-warm stories.
0: That you seem to like.
2: Okay. Feel-warm stories.
0: Feel-warm
2: a phrase
0: stories.
2: I've never heard before.
0: Well, write it down where you were when you first heard it. That's coming up on Gold.
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11: 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A few crashes around the Savo. One at Doncaster East Blackburn Road northbound at King Street. Along Pakenham, Princess Highway, outbound to Hearn Road. Then nearby reports of another collision in Pakenham, Kubi Rub Road northbound before the Pakenham Bypass. And slow for barrier repair works, Ring Road, Altonabam on the Princess Freeway ramp. Left end lane closed and she's down to 40k's this summer. 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I'll check Melbourne's latest traffic again in about 15 minutes.
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1: Jonesy and Amanda. 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

0: Right on. Gold. Hello there. It's Jonesy Demanda driving you home this Wednesday afternoon. I was at the lights on my motorcycle, and there's something about a motorcycle at the traffic lights.
1: It's loud. Is that what you're going to say? And annoying?
0: Can be loud. Can be. But it's a position of vulnerability for the motorcyclist.
1: Oh, I see what you mean.
0: You sit there. But there's a lot of pressure as well. There's a lot of eyes upon you. And what you largely do is try to get to the front of the traffic. So like a little fish, you can get in front of everyone.
1: And that can I know it's legal, as you say, can annoy people.
0: For another 60 seconds, but it's legal.
1: No, of course, but what I'm saying is
0: lane filtering works for motorcycles.
1: But what I'm saying is you do make yourself vulnerable when you cut through and suddenly you're at the front. So people are looking at you.
0: You make yourself vulnerable when you sit in traffic like a car, unprotected.
1: I don't mean safety value.
0: Well, it makes you vulnerable because some dope can run up the backside of you. So you don't want that. You want to be scooched.
1: You're not hearing what I'm saying, which is some people, you said you feel vulnerable.
0: Why are you arguing with this?
1: I'm not arguing, but people will look to you because they've seen you cut through the traffic and will be jealous.
0: Okay. Well, I have no answers for that other than maybe buy a motorcycle.
1: Said it makes you vulnerable.
0: But it makes you vulnerable because of the aforementioned dope that's going to run up behind you. But also, you know, anything could happen. You know, you could step on a rock and all of a sudden you've lost your balance, or a patch of oil or wind gusts or whatever. So largely you sit there just looking at the traffic lights, timing how long it's going to take, so you can negotiate your way forward. But then there's another thing that's great about motorcycles, that when I'm out riding, largely motorcyclists are invisible to people in cars. They sort of don't notice them. But every now and then you'll be at the lights, and this happened to me today. This mum was going across the crossing, and I was at the front of the lights. She's got the crossing. She's got a little kid in a stroller with an ice cream, another kid eating an ice cream, and they're just walking along. And all of a sudden the kid that's walking along, standing up, just suddenly stops and just looks at my bike with this look of wonder.
1: Oh.
0: It's like this look of wonder. And it was like when I was a kid, you know, that look of wonder when you go, yeah. And you don't see it often, but it can happen like an old lady. Sometimes you'll be riding along, you see an old lady, and she'll just look at your bike. And you can almost see it melt away when they were young. You know, they might have had a husband or a boyfriend that had a bike, or an old guy comes and stands and looks at your bike. Sometimes if you see an old guy standing next to your bike and it's parked in a shopping centre, you got to wait till they go away, because then you're stuck there for about 20 minutes.
1: Because I want to talk to you about it.
0: Mate, what sort of bike's this? If you've got a Ural, do you know what a Ural is?
1: No.
0: That's not an infection. It's a Russian motorcycle, like a sidecar. It's got a sidecar. And it looks like it's straight out of Indiana Jones.
1: Oh, how great. You should get one of those.
0: Well, then I've got a mate that's got one. It's called the Ural effect, because you take that anywhere and all of a sudden people are just...
1: Remember the two fat ladies? Did they drive around in one of those?
0: That could be the future for us. We could be riding around.
1: Imagine the looks we'd get. Wow, yeah. Mum. I hope I never want to be that.
0: But it's one of the joys of being a motorcyclist. Oh, yeah. It's one of those joys. And the look on that little kid's face, she'd have been about five, which was the age I was when I got run over by a motorcycle. That could be another thing. When I was five.
1: How would you feel if your son wanted to ride a bike? Because you say everyone should ride a bike. How would you feel if I got a license? How would you feel if your son got a license?
0: If you got your license, that would be so hot.
1: No, you wouldn't like it. You'd be scared that I'd hurt myself.
0: No, I think you'd be... No, because you're... You'd be good. Maybe we'd get you a sidecar.
1: Yeah. Yeah. So it's
0: all
1: right until someone you love wants to
0: ride. Can you
1: ride
0: a motorcycle?
1: No, of course not.
0: You've been on the back of mine.
1: Yeah.
0: Many times.
1: Yeah, I had an old boyfriend. I used to ride around the back of his bike.
0: Yeah. What did he have?
1: A bike. I don't know what kind it was.
0: Sure, sure.
1: But, you know, it's...
0: Did you like it?
1: Yeah, I did, but I don't want to ride a bike. But you it's one of those things, and I know this is how you feel. You think everyone should ride a bike.
0: No, I don't actually think that. I say that because the beauties of... And motorcycles in Australia, there's... If you go to America, Americans love motorcycles. Australia, not so much. You know, in Australia was a sort of a stigma attached, bikies and all that sort of stuff, temporary Australians. I hosted a TV show, motorcycle show, called Temporary Australians.
1: I always feel offended when people talk about that. I defend you when people call.
0: We came up with the name for the show because people in the 70s, like I've been riding motorbikes since I was 19.
1: And you've had about 14 spills.
0: I've had a few accidents, yes, largely all of my own mistake. But every day someone tries to kill me, like literally every day. Someone merges in, and that's when you get past that. You're looking for everyone else, not you've got to look out for yourself. That's the jeopardy. That's the real life jeopardy.
1: I prefer to live without that. I've got enough jeopardy coming in here every day. Have you seen the way I drive?
0: I have.
1: I know. I'm scared already.
0: Coming up, Instagrand is here if you'd like to play. 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
11: 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A few collisions to look out for tonight. One at Doncaster East, Blackburn Road, northbound at King Street. Multiple lanes closed through the intersection there. Another crash at Pakenham, Princess Highway, outbound at Ahern Road. And nearby, another crash at Pakenham, Cooey Rub Road, northbound before the Pakenham bypass. Barrier repair slow tonight too. Wing Road, old turnabout of the Princess Freeway ramp. Speeds at 40 km. Police and speed cameras are there to keep you safe. Speeding? Chances are you will be caught. Anywhere, anytime, anyone. A message from the TAC. I'll check Melbourne's latest traffic again in about 15 minutes.
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13: Hi, I'm Georgia Love. Neil Danaher has been farewelled at an emotionally charged state funeral at his beloved MCG, remembered as the best of humans and a teacher to us all. Thousands turned out in their blue Big Freeze beanies, hearing tributes and eulogies from politicians, friends and family of the late footy great and M&D crusader. His daughter, Beck Danaher, who worked side by side and now carries on his Fight M&D legacy, had a teary message for her dad ahead of the birth of her third child.
14: In the next week or two, or the next day, we'll be welcoming a little boy into the world. I know you wanted to meet him, but he'll have your spirit and your laugh. We will forever miss you. We will forever love you.
13: Danaher left the hallowed turf for the final time with a guard of honour. The PM has responded to the latest developments in the Middle East, with the US launching retaliatory strikes in response to Iran shooting down an American helicopter. Anthony Albanese has told the ABC he's worried.
15: About the human impact, of course, that comes with war, but also the economic impact that is having a massive effect on the global economy.
13: Woolies is planning to move part of its corporate workforce offshore. Hundreds of roles across IT, finance and HR are expected to be impacted, with staff consultation kicking off today. The supermarket giant says the outsourcing to Asia is aimed at cutting costs and improving efficiency. And a Victorian coroner wants the law around gun ownership changed to force would-be firearms holders

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1: You might not even know who you're speaking to, but being able to stop for a moment, make sure that everyone's doing okay.
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0: A rainy night in store tomorrow, just a shower or two and a top of 17. Partly cloudy 19 on Friday. Right now in the city, it's 17 degrees. And wake up on the bright side of the dial with the Christian O'Connell Show. 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
5: Maybe you should lay off the moonshine.
9: Jonesy's always knocking Amanda.
10: It's so easy.
9: Amanda always knocking Jonesy.
10: Well done.
11: Stick it in the guts, mate.
5: I'm a bit tired today.
12: What's happened?
5: Well, what's happened? My dog must have eaten something a bit strange. I don't know, but she sleeps on the floor of the bedroom.
12: You didn't feed her a cheese rind again?
5: No. Wow, that was a mistake. Woke up in a fog.
12: Mm.
5: No, but I heard her sort of licking her lips and huffing and puffing a bit during the night. She's 14. Oh. And then I woke up.
12: But she's okay. The dog, I saw her recently. She looks fine.
5: Yeah. And then I woke up at 3. And so by the time I got back to sleep, then Minnie needed to go out at 5 and again at 6. And you know, if you have, I felt like I had a newborn, but if you've got a crying baby, at least you can think, oh, let them cry for a minute.
12: Mm-hmm.
5: A dog that may soil itself or vomit or something, you have to get up and just deal with it. You have to get out of bed and make it happen. So, but I'm not the only one who is feeling tired, I think. I think everyone is because...
12: What's this time of the year? Change of season?
5: This time of day.
12: Right.
5: I was reading this. The most dangerous time of day is in the afternoon. It is an awful time of day, this biomedical influencer is saying. We have... a lot of data on this. We see big decrements in the kinds of performance. Between 2 p.m. and 4 p.m., we should be waking up right about now, is one of the most dangerous times to be on the road. Car accidents spike. Mistakes multiply. Even in hospitals, they say here that anesthesia errors are 4 times more likely at 3 p.m. than at 9 a.m.
12: Right.
5: 2 to 4 is when most people hit their trough. The afternoon slump, I think we all know that. Vigilance collapses and forces... and focus tanks.
12: Well, that's why people have a little snooze in the afternoon.
5: So that's why they're saying don't schedule surgery, big decisions, or critical work in this window. So so try and protect yourself with breaks or light admin tasks instead. Maybe we should set everyone some light admin tasks.
12: Maybe that's the thing.
5: Everyone people just, could come and do our tax.
12: Why doesn't everyone just put their head on their desk? Put your head on your desk.
5: I know we're trying to save Aussie pubs, but maybe it could be do our tax.
12: Just do our tax.
5: It could be our new promotion.
12: And we'll all be in jail together. well, lucky we're out of those unproductive hours and we're in the most productive hour.
5: We're bringing it home, baby.
12: This is a happening thing. Instagram is coming up, jonesyandamanda.com.au. And there's a lot of influencers out there.
5: There's a new kind of influencer that I'm very interested in that I've started to follow and there's a lot of them. We'll talk about it next.
12: That's coming up on Gold.

0: Gold. It's Jonesy and Amanda's Jam Nation driving you home across Australia.
1: I started watching reels of young women who are living with their border collies in the Scottish Highlands in these cute little cottages, and they're baking bread, and it's just so relaxing to watch. And then I got onto this rich seam of women who live alone, but they say that they're single, they live alone, they have no friends. And this is how they spend a Friday night or a Saturday night. They're known as they've been called by one of the magazines I've been looking at here, the loneliness influencers. And there's a couple of big ones in this genre, a genre of creators, as they say here. Whether the audience is other lonely people seeking assurance or voyeurs simply looking to raise a superior eyebrow, it says, it's clear that social isolation is now a bankable way to build a brand. And some of them have a beautiful apartments. They come in, they'll obviously set up a camera to film them coming in. They set up the different cameras. One girl who's in New York, she says, I live alone in New York City, have no friends, so your nights look like this. And she comes in, takes off her high heels from work, sterilizes the bottom of them, puts them away. Her life is very ordered. She pours a ginger ale in an ice glass. She kisses her cat. She puts on a face mask and she sits down to watch television with the lights of New York out of her window. And I must say, it looks bloody great.
0: Right.
1: There's, for a lot of busy women, it looks fabulous.
0: But it could be made up. She could have a boyfriend just filming all
1: that. Well, she could be doing exactly that. But there are a couple of other ones too. And one of them I know is going to annoy the hell out of you. Have a listen to this.
2: I have no friends and I'm happily single, so this is how I make the most of my evenings after work. I'm driving to go get my third coffee of the day. Thank you. I just cleaned my entire apartment. It's a Saturday night and I'm going to watch the entirety of Off Campus today and tomorrow. First things first, we need to go to the store and get some snacks, but I don't want to get up. Look at how pretty the sunset is. I'm up.
1: So they catalog what they do in their evenings, but mostly it's going out, buying food, bringing it home and spending the night on the couch watching television, usually with a cat. They don't drink alcohol. The ones that I've seen have a ginger ale in a glass of ice or something like this. And I know one of the women lives alone, one of the English women. I think she's from maybe some domestic violence background. So she's chosen to pick calm over the chaos. And a lot of the comments are so interesting. As I say, the irony of the girl with no friends is that they've created communities of thousands of people who feel understood, that connection doesn't always look like having a group chat or a packed social calendar. For a lot of people, particularly women, this is a way they're choosing to live, and that's okay. It's not part of necessarily the loneliness epidemic. They're choosing a quiet life.
0: I can't remember the last time I was alone in my house. There's always someone there. There's always people.
1: Well, this is one thing I'm finding really challenging at the moment. We have a gaggle of carers
0: who are
1: there looking after Harley, and they're brilliant. I love these
0: people. But they're always in your house.
1: There's always someone in my house.
0: And that would be, when you get home from work, that would be challenging, I would imagine.
1: Yeah, it is.
0: You come in the house, but you have to have the carers
1: there. Of course we do, because, well, A, that's how Harley is, you know, coping with what's going on with him. But also I couldn't do what I need to do if he didn't have carers. Mm. But we have a place on the south coast and that's where I go to be alone. I take the dog and I don't talk to anyone most of the time. And many people down there have come and said, oh, you look really lonely. I think, no, I'm actually choosing this. It's okay. Because that's the only time I am alone.
0: Because you look
1: if
0: at Tom,
1: I was alone all the time, I think I get itchy.
0: You look at Tom Hanks in Castaway. You know,
1: I think being shipwrecked is a little bit
0: different. Well, he was alone.
1: I think these people choosing
0: to make friends with a ball.
1: Being alone doesn't make you lonely, but there's a difference when you are lonely and you befriend a soccer ball. Don't you think?
0: I think it was a volleyball.
1: But it's fascinating.
0: I think
1: find
0: it is
1: the loneliness influences. Look out for them.
0: It gives me food for thought. Perhaps we could I know we did the whip poll just before, which is a snapshot of what the community thinks about.
1: You think you're having a pub test?
0: Well, can we do both? Can we have a snapshot and then
1: and
0: a
1: the
0: whip
1: pub test? Pub test. Let's do about living alone.
0: Okay, well, let's keep our powder dry.
1: No, I love it.
0: Okay, well, coming up, we'll do that. We'll go down to the Jonesy and Amanda Arms for the pub test on Gold.
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4: 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Got a crash south Yarra Putt Road, southbound at Toorak Road. A crash at Brayside this afternoon. Boundary Road southbound before Governor Road. Another prang at Glenroy. Glenroy Road near Whitford Street delays both directions through there. Super slow tonight on the Ring Road. It'll turn about on the Princess Freeway route. That should boost barrier repairs. Left-hand lane closed and she's down to 40Ks. 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I'll check Melbourne's latest traffic again in about 15 minutes.
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0: Gold. Hello there. It's Jonesy Demanda driving you home. When there's big issues to discuss, we get on down to the Jonesy Demanda Arms for the pub test.
1: The pub test.
2: Pub test.
1: Does not pass the pub test.
2: Pub test.
1: Pub test. Does it pass the pub test?
2: Pub test.
3: Yeah, the pub test.
1: Doesn't pass the sniff test. Stop it. It's not helpful.
4: It's interesting. I was just talking about the rise of the loneliness influencer. And many of the comments,
0: you know, whatever subject is out there, there is going to be an influencer for it.
4: Yeah, but many
0: there'll be
4: people,
0: the Blue Lou influencer.
4: But lots of people are responding to this. Women saying, finally, someone is representing how many of us choose to live or would like to live. It's not necessarily loneliness, but it's being alone and having a quiet life. Others are saying that this is kind of, it's like watching tiny documentaries about the loneliness epidemic is one of the comments around this, that living alone can stop you having a connected life.
0: Mm-hmm.
4: And people live longer when they have connections in their life and live a healthier
0: life. But more
4: life.
0: People are connected with social media,
4: but
0: rightly or wrongly.
4: But that's not necessarily, that's right, but that's not necessarily human connection being part of a physical community. There is research mm-hmm. that shows that is a healthier way to live. So let's put this to the pub test. I mean, living alone, lots of people do it by choice. Lots of people do it not by choice.
0: Yeah.
4: How do you feel?
0: I don't think I could do it. I don't think it's for me. My house has always got people in it. One day there was no one there and I felt like I was in I Am Legend. I started, you know, hoarding tins of food.
4: For 10 minutes.
0: I was getting a soccer ball and painting a face on it.
4: Well, let's do this. Living alone, does it pass the pub test?
0: 1355-22 is our number. We'd love to hear from you. That's coming up on Gold.
5: Kids screaming, boss complaining. At least the radio's funny.
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7: 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Got a crash south Yarra Putt Road, southbound at Toorak Road. A crash at Brayside this afternoon. Boundary Road southbound before Governor Road. Another prang at Glenroy. Glenroy Road near Whitford Street delays both directions through there. Super slow tonight on the Ring Road Alternative on the Princess Freeway route. That's your those barrier repairs. Left-hand lane closed and she's down to 40 k's. 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I'll check Melbourne's latest traffic again in about 15 minutes.
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0: 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Hello there. It's Jonesy and Amanda driving you home. And then there's this.
1: Free money. 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
3: 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Jonesy and Amanda's.
0: Instagram. Exciting times at Ridgemont High. 10 questions, 60 seconds on the clock. You can pass if you don't know an answer. We'll come back to that question if time permits. You get all the questions right, $1,000.
4: And how great would $1,000 be? You can turn it into $2,000 by answering a bonus question, but there's jeopardy in the decision because it's double or nothing.
0: Tell you what, you might be lonely with that $2,000, Sue of Etalong Beach.
4: Hello, Sue.
5: Oh, hello. How are you?
0: Great.
4: Very well.
0: Oh, Sue, what's going on with this phone?
4: There's
0: I'm worried.
4: Of an echo. You may not hear us very clearly.
5: I'm pulling over. Hang on one minute because that'll be
0: sensible,
5: wouldn't it?
0: Yeah, especially if you're riding a unicycle.
4: Are you doing it safely?
5: I'm outside my house now.
4: Okay, that's better. All right. Well, Sue, we've got 10 questions. We've got 60 seconds. If you're not sure, say pass. Pass is your friend because we might have time to come back.
5: Okay.
4: Sue,
5: I'm ready.
4: Okay, you ready? Stomachy and eyes to the front because here we go. Question number one, what colour is a lemon?
5: Yellow.
4: Question two, what do you use to brush your teeth?
5: Toothbrush.
4: Question three, Pebbles and Bam Bam are characters from which TV show?
5: The dinosaur, it's pass.
4: Question four. The brand Holden is known for making what?
5: Pass.
4: Question five. What type of meat is venison?
5: Deer.
4: Question six. What sport was Muhammad Ali famous for?
5: Boxing.
4: Question seven. Who is the lead singer of Culture Club?
5: Oh, I dressed up as him. Pass.
4: Question eight. A prune is a dried what?
5: Gate. Sultana.
4: No.
5: It's a plum. Oh, bugger. Oh, great.
4: It's a plum.
0: Plum.
5: Oh, plum. Oh, okay.
4: And Culture Club, you've dressed up as him. I've dressed up as him. Every time I wear a hat, I'm told I look like him when he's dressed up as a woman. It's Boy George.
5: Oh, my God, yes. And Flintstones.
0: The Flintstones.
5: Can we do it again? Am I
0: joking? Sue, I would love to do it again.
5: Okay.
4: Thank you, Sue.
5: Thanks,
0: guys. Well, you can go inside the house now.
5: Thank you. Have a good night.
4: Thank you,
0: Sue. We're watching you.
4: Well, coming up next, your calls to the pub test about living alone. Does it pass the pub test?
0: That's on Gold.
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6: 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The crashes tonight. Take it easy on the drive home. Got a crash at Brayside to look out for. Boundary Road southbound before Governor Road. That's in the left-hand lane. Another prang at Baldwin. Baldwin Road at Belmore. Road delays both ways. And reports of another crash at Maidstone. Ballarat Road, Citybound and Thompson Street. Pretty slow at the moment. Ring Road all turnabout on the Princess Freeway ramp. That's due to barrier repairs. Speeds are down to 40 k's. 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I'll check Melbourne's latest traffic again in about 15 minutes.
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7: I am Sally Pearson. 17-year-old Sienna Toohey admits she was shocked after taking out the 100-metre breaststroke at the Australian swimming trials to book her spot for the Com Games. Alex Perkins took out the 50-metre butterfly while Kaylee McEwen won the 100-metre backstroke. Matilda's coach Joe Montemuro says the friendlies against Mexico were a successful little tournament ahead of next year's World Cup. The Tillies bouncing back to win 3-1. And Serena Williams has made a successful return to professional tennis, winning her opening doubles match at Queen's.
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0: Gold. Hello there, it's Jonesy Demander driving you home. When there's big issues to discuss, we get on down to the Jonesy Demander Arms for a thing we call the pub test.
1: The pub test.
2: Pub test.
1: Does not pass the pub test.
2: Pub test.
1: Pub test. Does it pass the pub test?
2: Pub test.
3: Yeah, the pub test.
1: Doesn't pass the sniff test. Stop it. It's not helpful.
4: There's a new batch of influencers and they've been dubbed the loneliness influencers. Women, by and large, who film themselves coming home. They say,
5: speaking in a little girly voice.
4: Not always. Yes. Well, some of them don't have voices at all. They just put up caps and say, you live alone in New York City, you've got no friends, here's how your Friday night looks. And a lot of it looks very attractive. Going mm-hmm. to bed early, stroking a cat, watching a movie. Yeah. Looks very nice.
0: Well, I looked at Castaway, you know, and there would have been points when he was on that island. He was thinking, no, this isn't half bad. Once he went and knocked his own tooth out with an ice skate and he befriended Wilson.
4: Well, having said that, you shouldn't have to forage for your own food. They go out to the shops, they come home, they cook for themselves.
0: But he became quite the forager.
4: But it's on a deeper level, is this part of the loneliness epidemic? Or is this something that women are choosing to, or people are choosing to live their lives like this? So what do you think? What do we call this? Living alone, does it pass the pub test?
6: I wouldn't recommend it. It's just better living with someone. You'd go crazy if you were by yourself.
7: I'd love to live alone for a little while, but I never get time to live alone. Because I've got children, will not leave me alone.
8: I love it. It's stress-free. It's got no hassles.
9: I actually did it for many years in my 20s because of mortgages and things like that. I actually have housemates and I really miss the fact that I don't live it by myself.
10: I absolutely love living alone. It didn't start by choice. I love being in my own space as long as I've got my dog.
11: It's a double-edged sword. On one hand, you've got peace of not having to do anything for anyone and choosing to do whatever you want. On the other hand, though, there are times where you need a hug and to download to somebody and there's no one there.
12: I think it's perfect because I get to do whatever I want to do whenever I want to do it.
13: Yeah, I think it passes the pub test, but like everything, there's downside as well. It's getting pretty expensive now.
14: Well, when the buses don't turn up and you're in a cranky mood and you've got to get home and you're delayed and you're in the dark, unless there's someone home to put their arms around you and cuddle you up, believe me, it's better to calm down alone.
15: Look, I think it's wonderful. I get to do what I want. I can run around naked. If you want to be connected, just go out and about. You can always strike up a chat with somebody.
4: We had so many calls about that.
0: Of calls.
4: Really interesting.
0: Yeah. But you think of Tom. Remember when Wilson left him?
16: I'm sorry, Wilson.
0: I had a fight.
16: Wilson,
4: Brendan.
16: I'm sorry.
0: He was seeing a tube of tennis balls.
16: I'm sorry.
4: People are telling their emotional
16: Wilson.
4: Stories, and that's
16: Wilson.
4: What you go to.
17: Righto, you two. Thank you. Enough.
4: Why do I bother?
0: We will be back for tomorrow's show. We have Carl and Eddie. It's got a nice ring to it.
4: Carl Stefanovic, Eddie Maguire. This is ahead of the launch of their new show called The Long Weekend.
0: Yes.
4: I wonder if there'll be double demerits for them.
0: Well, maybe you could put
4: maybe. Oh, look at your stony face. Maybe I'll put that to
0: maybe
4: them,
0: that's question one for Carl and Eddie on tomorrow's show. Also, Instagram makes its return. The Fast Five, all the fruits of the Jonesy and Amanda pie.
4: Yes, the main fruits will be here, me and
0: if
4: Jonesy.
0: You'd like to join in this, jonesyandamanda.com.au. And if you want to listen to it, you can do that. Simple as.
4: Simple as. That's what the show should be called.
0: Good day to you.
4: See you then. Bye-bye.
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33: 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Have a crisis look out for tonight. One on the Hume Freeway, outbound after Donnybrook Road. Other one at Maidstone, Ballarat Road, citybound at Thompson Street. Breakdown causing delays. The Eastern Freeway, outbound exit to Chandler Road. That one's in the right-hand lane. And barrier repairs make the drive home super slow tonight on the Ring Road Altona bound. It's on the Princess Freeway ramp. Left-hand lane is closed. 2040 carries. Get the model year 26.5 Ford Ranger Black Edition from 53k drive away at participating dealers. 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I'll check Melbourne's latest traffic again in about 15 minutes.
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36: Evening, I'm Georgia Love. Thousands gathered at the MCG this afternoon for the state funeral of Neil Danaher. Fellow footy greats, politicians, friends, family and fans honouring the Melbourne legend and tireless MND crusader. Jacinta Allen and Anthony Albanese opened the tributes before Neil's children and brothers, and a touching eulogy from his wife of 41 years, Jan.
37: Neil is defined by his character, his integrity, his humility, his honesty, his strength and resilience. By his sharp wit, his cheeky smile, and his wonderful love of laughter. This is how we will remember Neil. I love you, darling.
36: Accused Bondi Beach gunman Naveed Akram has been formally charged with another 19 offences. The 24-year-old is now facing almost 80 charges in relation to the December shooting. 15 people died when two men opened fire on Hanukkah celebrations. The federal government has been left wide open to claims of false imprisonment from foreign-born criminals. The High Court's dismissed the Commonwealth's claim for immunity after it released 300 non-citizens from indefinite immigration detention. The move could cost taxpayers tens of millions of dollars in damages. The PM's left the door open to extending the fuel excise relief past the end of the month. The relief has allowed motorists to save about 32 cents a litre, the cut also reducing GST revenue flowing to the states. Anthony Albanese said they're yet to make an assessment on whether they'll keep it going. And another one of Angelina Jolie and Brad Pitt's kids has filed to legally remove her dad's last name. 21-year-old Zahara Marley Jolie Pitt wants to drop the Pitt, joining her younger siblings Shiloh and Maddox in doing so.
35: Terry White Chemmart are dedicated to keeping busy people moving. 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
36: The Crows have arrived in Melbourne for tomorrow night's round 14 opener against the Bulldogs. They'll be without Tex Walker on a one-match suspension. Coach Matthew Nix admits it's a blow.
0: Disappointing for us because, you know, plan was sort of in place. He was feeling really good. He's fresh. We'll look at this now as another opportunity to keep him even fresher and welcome him back when the suspension's not there.
36: Callum Archie and Jordan Butts are also out, while Isaac Rankin's been given another week to recover from a calf injury. And Collingwood's off to the tribunal tonight, challenging the three-match ban given to Billy Frampton for the tackle on Brody Majacek that left the D's forward with a fractured neck. The Pies arguing it was a football accident, not rough conduct.
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36: A rainy night in store tomorrow, just a shower or two and a top of 17. Partly cloudy 19 on Friday. Right now it's 16 degrees. And wake up on the bright side of the dial with the Christian O'Connell Show. 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
6: Welcome to the Christian O'Connell Show. Today's show, we are calling World Cup Wednesday. I've asked Brio to make a World Cup song to cheer on the nation and also the Socceroos. First game this Sunday, 2 o'clock in the afternoon. So welcome to World Cup Wednesday. And the official animal, our World Cup Socceroo game-predicting animal. You can hear what it is. It's a big cat. And coming up next, it's the middle of the week. How is your week going so far? Tell me all about it. Three-word Wednesday. How would you describe your week so far? Three words. Text me 0475 031043. Welcome to the bright side of the dial. It's the Christian O'Connell Show.

0: Christian O'Connell's show on a Wednesday, middle of the week. We ask you, how is your week going so far? Three-word Wednesday. Patsy, what's it for you?
1: My three words is no meme mother. So Audrey is doing exams, started exams yesterday.
0: And how's she getting on?
1: Well, it's very tense in the house, can I say. We're not game to do anything wrong, to step a foot wrong. It's like walking over eggshells because, you know, there's a lot of pressure on kids.
0: Oh, yeah.
1: They want to do well.
0: The best you can do is just feed them and water them.
1: Well, that's it. Well, you know.
0: So having a sunflower.
1: She loves chocolate croissants. It's her favourite breakfast. Oh. So the love god went out, my husband went out and got her some beautiful, where she, you know, her favourite chocolate croissants from the bakery she loves for yesterday morning.
0: Oh, that's so sweet.
1: Oh, well, you would think so.
0: Oh.
1: But no, that wasn't. That hit the wrong note. That's like, no, I don't
2: food.
1: Want, yeah, don't want choc croissants, Dad. So poor Chris couldn't win yesterday, but.
0: Imagine we've polished them off them. Okay, I'm sure he
2: you don't want it?
0: Go.
1: Oh, no worries. The
0: he knew what he
1: out.
0: Was doing.
1: So anyway, with these memes, you know, I'll be scrolling through the day and you'll come across these funny little memes and I think, you know what, that might give her a little pick-me-up when she hops in the bus on the way home. Anyway, this one yesterday was really, really cute.
2: It was an AI ferret, essentially,
0: that
2: was dancing around
1: was
2: farting.
1: Very cute.
2: Why would anyone need to see that?
1: Anyway, she didn't agree. She didn't agree.
0: Yeah, I mean, look, if you're not going to win it with a chocolate croissant, some old lady technology of memes isn't going to win her over either.
1: She said, Mum, no more memes. No more memes. I don't enjoy your same sense of humour. So I've been barred.
0: What is it about mums and memes? My wife is the same. Okay. Sends on the group chat memes. Only my wife. And then unfunny videos. And she'd go, I noticed you didn't leave a comment on it. Like, no, because there's no lols there. Pat, you work your magic in this medium. Own it. Why don't we have on our social feeds Pat's meme of the day?
2: I love it.
0: People would love that.
2: And Patsy's mums would love your memes. Like, I know my mum would love your memes.
0: Sarah would sign up. No, Sarah would sign up.
1: I thought it was cute. Can we share it today? Let's do it.
0: Yes, you can.
1: Yeah.
0: So the first one is the farting ferret.
1: It's the farting ferret.
0: Start strong. Rio, what is your three-word Wednesday?
2: In-law group chat. Big step in my relationship with my boyfriend, Will, in the past couple of days. I have been added to the family group chat.
0: You are now walking down the aisle. They're not even in-laws and you're calling them the in-laws.
2: It actually felt like a bigger step than when we bought the house.
0: Yeah, I bet.
2: Because it's like now you're like...
0: That's intimate.
2: Yes, now it's very inner sanctum.
0: Yes.
1: You're one of them.
0: Yeah.
2: One of them now. And like,
0: wow.
2: You can sell a house, but you can't... I can't just leave that group chat. I don't even know if I'm allowed to mute the group chat.
0: No, you can't.
2: And there's a lot.
0: And is there a lot of back and forth?
2: Oh, my goodness. I was not prepared. I woke up 75 unread messages.
1: Stop.
2: Am I obligated to?
0: What's the meme count?
2: Are you in Sarah's family group chat? Are you in Chris's family group chat?
1: Don't have one.
2: Oh.
1: Don't have one.
2: Is that what they're telling me?
0: Be careful I say this, but I've muted the family channel. it's just too many. Ping, ping, ping, ping, ping, ping, ping, ping, ping, ping, ping, ping. I just can't keep up with it all.
2: It's a lot. And I've got my own.
0: My wife will just go, it's someone's birthday today. Then I'll pop back up. Like he's come off the subs bench.
2: Oh, there he is.
0: Forgot about him. My three-word Wednesday is official crazy uncle. Guys, I know you guys will be happy for me, but, you know, I'm heading back to the UK in 3 weeks' time to see my family. And I'm going to be catching up, obviously, with my sister. She has four sons, and they are aged now 17 to 23.
1: Wow.
0: And she said, oh, look, the boys want to see you as well. I said, oh, look, don't mate them now. You know, they're young adults. I went, no. They actually said, oh, great, our crazy uncle is back. And I said, they actually said that? Oh, my, it's official. It's official. Crowned a crazy uncle.
2: Congratulations.
0: I know. Yeah. It's a big moment.
2: Is this the same nephews that one of them came over to Australia? Because you tricked him, essentially, into coming over to Australia.
0: Yes, my sister still hasn't forgive me. And now I'm to have a word with another one of her boys who wants to come travelling with his brother to Australia. My sister curses me for moving to Australia. Obviously, she has to do a lot of heavy lifting with mum and dad. And then I turn up once a year, she said, like a hero, buy everyone lunch and then bugger off to leave me with another 11 months of dealing with them. So when I come back, it's constantly like I'm picking up the tab.
2: Yeah,
0: my sister calls it the guilt tax. It's a very expensive Australian guilt tax.
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5: 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Offer ends 30th of June. Crash and a rollover on the Hume Freeway outbound after Donnybrook Road. Really big delays back to Craigieburn Road. Use Epping Road instead. Reports of another crash at Maidstone, Ballarat Road, citybound at Thompson Street. And reports of another smash. This one to the Deer Park bypass outbound after Christie's Road. Pretty slow going at the moment. Ring Road Altona bound on the Princess Freeway ramp. A few of those barrier repairs. That's in the left-hand lane and speeds are at 40 km. Spotlight's over $30 million clearance sale is on now. Hurry in the spotlight while stocks last. Exclusions and T's and C's apply. Sale ends Tuesday, 16th of June, 2026. I'll check Melbourne's latest traffic again in about 15 minutes.
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0: Your stories of coincidence and chance. Lines are open now. What are the odds? The Chuckle Sisters are ready to take your calls. 13, 55, 22. But we get every Wednesday stories like these.
1: I was on the train and between two stations, there's all this vacant land. And I'm thinking to myself, what would happen if the train was to stop? Oh, imagine how many snakes would be here. No jokes. I look up and there is a hawk carrying a snake in its claws.
2: What are the odds that I met a stranger and it turns out that my father delivered him as a baby?
3: I grew up in Norlane. We had two families in the same street, nine children in each family. We were all born in the same gender order, all within 12 months of age.
0: What are the odds? All right, let's go to Lisa now.
4: What are the odds?
0: What are they, Lisa?
4: I was having my bachelorette party at a winery. Another woman was having her bachelorette party. Her name was Lisa, and her husband-to-be was Michael. And we were both getting married on the 8th of the 4th, 22.
0: Are you marrying Michael?
4: Yes.
0: Oh, my word, I thought you were taking the Michael.
5: Believe it or not.
6: Good. That's actually very...
0: Don't sound surprised. Make it sound like it's normal.
6: Sorry.
0: Go on. That is incredible, Lisa. This is an insane story. That is... I'm getting goosebumps. Well done, Lisa. Yeah. Lovely story. Thank you very much.
4: Thanks.
0: Darren.
7: Yep. How you going, Christian?
0: I'm good, mate. Welcome to the show. What are those odds, Dazza?
7: Oh, pretty slim odds. I was we were playing a bit of backyard cricket and I broke my thong. And we decided to walk down to the pub later on after we'd run out. And I passed a servo. They didn't sell thongs. And I was thinking it was 7 o'clock at night. Walking down to the Kelly Hotel in Cranbourne. And they had some prizes where if you bought a jug, you could scratch your scratchy and win a prize. And they had some great prizes, you know, beanie and socks. And they had a pair of thongs in size 11, the last pair. And I won it on the day I needed it, and that was one of the obvious thing.
0: This is the most Australian what are the odds we've ever had.
6: Incredible.
0: The busted plugger on the thong, and then you win a thong in a pub. This is brilliant.
6: Still going.
0: Is it?
8: Still going.
0: Wow. Great story. Darren, thank you very much.
7: Thank you.
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11: Spring Vale Homemakers huge half-yearly clearance. Unbeatable deals from Harvey Norman, Domain, IKEA, Anaconda, JB Hi-Fi and more. Spring Vale Homemakers half-yearly clearance on now. Crash and a roll over on the Hume Freeway outbound after Donnybrook Road left-hand lane. Heavy delays back to Craigieburn Road. Use Epping Road instead. Reports of a crash, Deer Park bypass outbound after Christie's Road. And a crash at Vermont to look out for tonight. Burwood Highway eastbound at Hanover Road. That'll be very slow for the drive home tonight. Experience a truffle symphony at Evergreen at Crown Melbourne. 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I'll check Melbourne's latest traffic again in about 15 minutes.
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Christian O'Connell Show. Welcome to World Cup Wednesday. We are so excited about the World Cup. Last week I was talking about, you know, a lot of the countries, they have their songs to cheer on national pride, wish the team well, and all the fans back home supporting them out there in the at the World Cup. And this is the one from Bosnia. This is a banger. I'm from

0: We have nothing. Hambouse in this country has nothing until now. Last week, I commissioned Rio to make a song, the unofficial people's anthem for the Socceroos, and it's time for the world's first play.
1: Well, my starting point was it had to be an Australian song. I did get a bit carried away, a little bit with the lyrics. But with that in mind, it's time for the boys to fire up.
0: All right, let's hear it.

0: This is... It's coming to this home.
1: Oh!
0: It's coming to this home. Just on this song alone. How can they not win in the opening game Sunday afternoon against Turkey?
1: Yes, how can you not be inspired after
0: wow,
1: that?
0: Wee. Incredible. Incredible. I've actually got goosebumps. That is brilliant.
1: And I want to send it to the Yanks to let them know we're coming to smash them. I want to send it to Turkey, let them know we're coming for
0: to beat them in their own country at their own World Cup. Oh, my God. Please let it be. Please let it be. This is not the spirit, is it? Smashing other countries. We're starting to sound like Trump FM.
1: We're getting into
0: make Socceroos great again. Masaga. All right, so today we're announcing our sort of World Cup countdown on our World Cup coverage. Every World Cup, you always have these annals that you see on TV and radio shows where they get animals to try and predict how the game's going to go. Big fan of it, done dogs over the years. I think about four World Cups ago, I actually did a World Cup TV show. I think we had donkeys, llamas, my own dogs. Brilliant. I've been through a lot of animals. But now in Australia, we need something a bit more ambitious. And we had an offer, an incredible offer, on Friday's show. To pick up the action now, let's cross to our Socceroos correspondent.
2: Oh, dear.
0: He's ready to jump on the bandwagon. Yeah. He is Bandwagon Pete.
2: Yes, thank you very much, guys. Reporting live from this microphone. I am so... Look, this is way out of my depth, but what is not out of my depth is this Friday when we actually have a tiger who is going to predict who is going to win the first game out of Australia versus Turkey. Yeah.
0: So we have... We've got the third eye of the Socceroo predicting tiger.
2: Yeah. Now, I know when we were originally talking to Donna from the Zambi Wildlife Retreat, she was telling us, she said something about mannequins. We're like, great, we'll get two mannequins and we'll get the tiger to run out and whoever the tiger mauls first. So I just wanted to give everyone a small little update here. We won't be using mannequins due to safety reasons for the tiger because
0: they're for the mannequins. This is OHS. It's one gone mad. You can't even maul a mannequin now in this nanny state.
2: I thought, what could we use? Something? Let's blow something up, like a human body, like a blow up something or other. So,
0: oh no,
2: I have sent you a picture here. I have two blow up aliens.
0: No, it's an alien.
2: Yeah. Okay, it's an alien which I'm going to dress up as two of the soccer players, one from Australia, one from Turkey. Okay.
0: I don't think we need to make it personal. All right, so. They're still mauling, but they're now mauling a plastic alien.
2: Yeah, that's correct.
0: We don't want the animals getting injured in any way.
2: No, that's exactly right. I'm sorry about the alien situation. I had to make the call late last
0: no,
2: night.
0: No. It's a sensible problem solving, I'm guessing, for this
2: thank
0: show.
2: You. Thank
0: all right,
2: you.
0: All right, well done, Pete.
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5: 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A rollover on the Hume Freeway outbound after Donnybrook Road has the left-hand lane closed off. Delay still heavy back to Craigieburn Road. Use Epping Road to skip around. There's also some inbound delays approaching the scene. Reports of a crash on the Deepak Bypass outbound after Christie's Road. There's a crash in Beaumont South on the Burwood Highway eastbound at Hanover Road. And barrier repairs continue on the Ring Road altitude on the Princess Freeway ramp. The left-hand lane out of action there with speed back to 40. Over 1 million volunteers clean up Australia each year, but the challenge is bigger than ever, and they need your help. Donate today at cleanup.org.au. And I'll check Melbourne's latest traffic again in 15 minutes.
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0: There's a cat that 10 Downing Street just has. Keir Starmer's doing his big speech to the nation as well about Iran. 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That's what Albo needs. He needs a dingo.
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0: Christian O'Connell Show. Today's Time Waster. We're looking for your soccer songs on World Cup Wednesday. Soccer/football songs. Hello, is it Messi you're looking for?
1: Silver Plus.
0: Do you know it's him and Ronaldo? This is their sixth World Cup.
1: They're still playing together. Well, yeah. Not together, but
0: yeah.
1: Wow.
0: Yeah, I know. Incredible, isn't it? Coldplay and Yellow Card.
1: Silver.
2: Oh, Yellow Card.
0: That's how we'd say it. Cindy Norpa, she loves soccer/football.
1: Mm-hmm.
0: Goals, just want to have fun.
1: Gold.
0: George Michael loves sticking in the back of the net. Wake me up before you go goal.
1: Good goal.
0: Love having a kick around. What about Green and Goldfinger? Green and gold finger.
1: Silver Plus.
0: And Men at Work. Oh, this one's terrible. Why did I even write it down? But anyway, I've got it committed. Men at Work. Hopefully this will be the headline Monday. Who can it beating now?
2: So bad.
0: Who can it beating now?
1: Who
0: get in the studio,
1: it?
0: Get that done for Monday.
1: Yeah, you know that's a bronze.
0: I'm lucky to even get that. That's an own goal.
1: Yes. Cole Curran.
0: Yes. Ria, what have you got then? Soccer/football songs.
1: Gole, gole, gole, gole. Blocker, shut, shut, shut.
0: Oh, goal plus. Very good. Green and goal plus.
1: Hanson love the French team. They're singing Mbappe, Mbappe.
0: Mbappe, very good. That's good knowledge. Gold.
1: Backstreet's Beckenbauer. Franz Beckenbauer.
0: Oh, my word. From like the 70s and 80s. Yes. That's a dog whistle in this country.
1: I actually don't know who he is. Google just told me that he was a famous soccer
0: Silver
1: player.
0: For the honesty. He was. He's one of the greats.
1: And the Wenger boys, they've got a lead, but now they're just protecting it for the last 20 minutes.
0: They part the Wenger bus.
1: Yeah,
0: well, don't think. Oh, sorry. It's so obvious. I thought you can't have done that. That's
1: the
0: minimal amount
1: the
0: of work.
1: Bus
0: and that is
1: parking.
0: The Socceroos way.
1: Well, you stole my thunder.
0: Well, there's no thunder being stolen, Zeus.
1: Anyway. I'm not doing it anymore.
0: No, not doing it anymore. Thank God. Wow, not really a threat. You're doing us all a favour. Radio thanks you. All right, he's collapsed at the crease. What have you got then? Let's see who's green and gold. Thank you. Right, Rio, you ready to mark?
1: Let's go.
0: Hello from the offside.
1: Hello
0: from the offside.
1: Gold.
0: FIFA Las Vegas.
1: Oh, God.
0: Not freestyler. Offsider.
1: Microphone. Gold.
0: Solomon is back. Nutmeg City Limit.
1: Yes, Silver Plus.
0: Well done, Scott. Goalie Grail. Instead of Holy Grail. Goalie Grail.
1: These are incredible. Gold.
0: Well done, Lisa Casper. Messi's girl.
1: Gold.
0: Kenny, that's Kenny Thompson. Very good. Messi's girl's very good. Always look on the offside of life.
1: Silver.
0: Andrew. Can you hear the drums? Ronaldo.
1: Oh, very good too. Gold.
0: Nor did he come up with that. Joe Siggers. That is very good. Murder on Zidane's floor. French legend Zidane.
1: That is goal plus.
0: Steven. Hold on. Murder on Zidane's floor is...
1: Sounds like a...
0: Flawless.
1: A German...
0: It was in the French version of it. It's Murder on Zidane's floor. That Clouseau. Hit Mbappe one more time.
1: Silver plus.
0: These are very good. Well done, Kelly. Elton John, the Bosnich, is back. Elton John has a song, the bitch
1: gold.
0: Is back. The Bosnich is back.
1: Gold.
0: Bruce Springsteen is singing Good Form in the USA.
1: Silver.
0: Not Wrecking Ball, Wrexham Ball.
1: Yeah, gold.
0: Simply the Bex.
1: Gold.
0: Can't take my eyes offside you.
1: Silver.
0: Rock the crossbar.
1: Oh, gold.
0: That is so good. That's actually a really good chant. Well done, Raymond. And these are so good. Thank you very much, everyone. Soccer around the clock.
1: Gold.
0: All right, who is winning the $500 spent at Holy Moly Golf Club?
1: This is maybe the best one of the year.
0: Yeah,
1: these were amazing.
0: Very good.
1: But murder on Zidane's
0: has
1: floor.
0: To be. Well done, you're today's winner. That's the Christian O'Connell Show for today. If you have a way that we can do this psychic eye of the tiger, third eye of the tiger, what's it going for? How do we know who's winning and losing? Please let me know. We're very confused now ahead of the mauling on Friday. Email me, christian@christianoconnell.com.au. We're back tomorrow. Thank you very much for joining us.
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13: Evening, I'm Georgia Love. Neil Danaher has been farewelled by thousands at a state funeral at the MCG. The emotional service heard tributes from Neil's wife, children and brothers, as well as the Premier and Prime Minister paying tribute to the man who fought for his lasting legacy.
14: Neil Danaher was a hero. When confronted with an adversity that most of us simply cannot imagine, facing odds that could not be beaten, Neil chose to fight.
13: The final eulogy from Danaher's old colleague and longtime mate, Chris Fagan.
15: There's a saying that I feel strongly about, and this saying is, people don't always remember what you say, but they do remember how you make them feel. Neil made me feel valued, he gave me confidence, he believed in me, and I'm so thankful to him for that.
13: Neil left the hallowed turf for the final time with a guard of honour. Two men have been charged with attempted murder over an assault in Frankston earlier this week. Police say three men got into a brawl outside a house on Charon Court on Sunday night. A 37-year-old Frankston man remains in hospital with critical injuries. A 43 and 52-year-old man, both of no fixed address, have been charged. It's understood the three knew each other. The man accused of carrying out the Bondi Beach terror attack has been charged with 19 additional offences. 24-year-old Naveed Akram now faces 78 charges over the December attack, including multiple counts of murder and of shooting with intent to murder. And Woolies is planning to move part of its corporate workforce offshore. Hundreds of roles across IT, finance and HR are expected to be impacted. Staff consultation kicked off today. The supermarket giant says the outsourcing to Asia is aimed at cutting costs and improving efficiency.
12: Terry White Chemmart are dedicated to keeping busy people moving. 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
13: Collingwood's off to the tribunal tonight, challenging the three-match ban handed to Billy Frampton for the tackle that left demon Brody Amajacek with a fractured neck on King's birthday. And we're just three sleeps away from Australia's first match of the FIFA World Cup. The Socceroos take on Turkey in Vancouver on Sunday Arvo our time. Our group also includes the USA and Paraguay, and it's pretty even, according to former Socceroo Craig Foster.
16: By statistics, the second most difficult group in the tournament and the most even. And by that I mean USA, Turkey, Paraguay and us can literally all beat each other.
13: That audio from the ABC.
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13: A rainy night in store tomorrow, just a shower or two and a top of 17. Right now in the city, it's 14. And wake up on the bright side of the dial with the Christian O'Connell Show. 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
2: 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She was like, what? 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Got a real
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Hi, this is Carl Stefanovic. Join me and Eddie Maguire Fridays from midday till 3 on Gold for the long weekend. We'll look at everything that's happened across the week, everything that's coming up on the weekend, and if there isn't anything happening, there's a slight chance Eddie might be able to fill the gap with some kind of opinion. 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
3: 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Chamomile tea tastes like if water got wet. I've been using this new chamomile shampoo. Relaxing chamomile flavour. It's good stuff. I was using it for the first time. It's going so well. But then a bit of it got into my eye and it stung a lot. But I was calm throughout the whole thing.
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3: 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Yesterday, I had to go and pick up my wife from a hospital appointment. I find someone to park just outside some house. 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Aww. She goes, can I ask what you're doing? I'm going door to door. 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

Hi, this is Eddie Maguire. Join me and some bloke called Carl Stefanovic. Is that how you pronounce his name? Fridays from 12 till 3 for the long weekend. It'll be a lot of fun. We look forward to it. Stefanovic, the weekend starts early on Gold.

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0: 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Another bill bites the dust. Hey, you better send it through. Another bill bites the dust. The Bank of Christian is paying your bills.
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2: 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We've got it.
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0: Cash in again tomorrow from 6. 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

0: Hey, it's Christian from the Christian O'Connell Show. We've been on a mission called Save Our Pub, and we announced yesterday that One Pub, the Criterion Hotel, needs a makeover. Tracy and Gary brought this place online. They were just planning to sort of wind their life back and move there. And then they saw what it meant to the area. They were like, there's no way we can close this place. 2 weeks after getting this, decided that they would keep it open for a while. Tracy gets a diagnosis for MS. This came out of nowhere yesterday. Have a listen to this guy.
1: Richard from Elite Portables. Fair bit of work down there to do, mate. $250,000 worth, but we're happy to come to the party for at least maybe half of that with our trades. We'll be down there boots and all, mate, to give you a hand to get this across the line.
0: Thank you very much to Richard. This is why we call it the bright side of the dial.
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0: Christian O'Connell's show. Extra time on the curry movies today. I accidentally bought a very large bag of rice yesterday. 5 kilos. So that's today's prize for curry movies. It could be used. My wife was right. It's a great prize to win on the show. 5 kilos of basmati rice will see you for years.
1: Well, then why don't you keep it?
0: It's too big for the cupboard. Listeners have got bigger cupboards than me. Crimea River. Save my cupboard. It's the next big thing we're going to do. Save my pantry.
1: Great prize for an Indian or Thai restaurant.
0: It is really good for wholesalers.
1: Hopefully they've texted in.
0: Oh, yeah, there's loads. Yeah. All right, so curry movies, The Chronicles of Narnia.
1: Very good, gold.
0: Well done, Lisa. Indiana Jones and the Temple of Dal.
1: Bronze.
0: You Can't Curry Love.
1: A song, bronze.
0: John Ticker.
1: Gold.
0: Yeah, that's great. Mark, well done. Not so great, Mary Poppins. Come on now.
1: Come on, bronze.
0: Come on now.
1: Bronze, bronze.
0: Leonardo DiCaprio in Katsu If You Can.
1: Silver Fox.
0: Cumin Centipede. That's very clever. Good herb knowledge. Gold. Spice knowledge, sorry. Well done, Aaron. Cumin Centipede. 5 to 7. That's on your mind, Aaron. Get help.
1: Cumin Centipede in yesterday, was it? Dharma.
0: Oh, Jeffrey Dahmer.
1: No, Papa Dharma.
0: Papa Dharma. That one.
1: Yes.
0: A great curry movie actor, Christian, is Vindaloo Diesel. You're right, Anita. Massa men who stare at goats.
1: Silver plus.
0: Well done, Jennifer. Good morning, Vietnam.
1: Oh, gold. Oh,
0: that's very good. Well done, James. Butter chicken little.
1: Silver.
0: Streets of Chilidelphia.
1: Gold.
0: Yeah, well done, Rob. And Silence of the Lamb, Rogan Josh.
1: Silver.
0: All right, who is winning? 5 kilos worth, my overlarge bag of rice.
1: It's Cumin Centipede.
0: No, it's not.
1: It's gotta be.
0: No, it's not.
1: That's
0: it's
1: clever.
0: James
1: no,
0: and
1: it's
0: Good Morning
1: not.
0: Vietnam. No.
1: It's
0: no.
1: The Cumin.
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0: Christian O'Connell's show. 2 days away for the biggest World Cup ever. Always the biggest show on earth, with 32 countries, now 48 countries, which means it's going to go from 32 to 39 days of football, not soccer, well, you're not American, football action.
1: They're not the football ruse.
0: Damn it, you're right. Oh, I'm always there with the logic, Rio. It's just quite tiring sometimes. So I just go with the nonsense. Just go with the flow of the nonsense that spews out of me. All right, welcome to World Cup Wednesday. We are so excited about the World Cup. It's a chance for all these countries, the 48 countries, all their players, all the mums and dads and families, they're all going to be gathered around. It's all these stories that we're waiting to find out. You're going to meet new stars of the Socceroos. 17 Socceroos of the 26 squad are making their debuts. Most of them you don't even know who they are. But over the next couple of weeks, you will get to fall in love with them. There's some really exciting young talent there playing for this country. And what it is, you know, in sport in Australia often splits the country. Unless it's the Olympics or the Matildas. And look what happened last couple of years ago with the Matildas and how the whole country, bit by bit, got around them and swept up in that. Something we just don't get enough of these days, which is genuine unity and national cheer to get around each other and what it is to be this country. Now, and that's the same for all the other 47 countries that are going to be out there. It stops. It's a rare thing in life. Sometimes sport can bring us together, and it's where we all become we, the Socceroos. They get to play this Sunday, 2 p.m., one of the rare games when it's not the early hours of the morning, where you can all maybe have some friends around, have a barbecue, and support the Socceroos. I can't wait. The World Cup is an incredible thing. Now, Rio has crunched some numbers about the odds.
1: Yes, okay.
0: But anything can happen.
1: That's true.
0: Stars are made. You know, Italy aren't even there. They failed to qualify for the third time, which is why we've now got Christian Volpato. Yes. He wanted to play for Italy. They didn't qualify. He's like, do you know, I've always loved my home country, Australia. How about a little kick around with you guys? Yeah, all right. We have to have him. We don't want him, boss. He's actually bloody good. You have to have him. All right, we'll have him. It's an incredible story, that is. You'll all be cheering him. Trust me, he starts banging them in. You'll all start cheering his name.
1: But yes, it's not okay. The outlook is not great for Australia. We're $501 odds to win. So 501 to win the whole tournament.
0: And keep it bright, some of the dark.
1: Not great, especially when you compare it to Spain, who are 100 times more likely than us to win. England, though, are third favourites.
0: Please That's don't. Pretty Please good. Don't. It's not pretty coming good. Home. It's not coming home in my lifetime.
1: You should get your hopes way up.
0: No,
1: way
0: no, don't. Because you just want to see me cry again.
1: No, I'm just looking at the numbers.
0: The ashes all over
1: I'm
0: again.
1: Just looking at the numbers.
0: The numbers lie.
1: Get the hopes
0: the
1: up.
0: The numbers don't apply to England. I've been here too many times. That's why I'm getting right behind. The only bandwagon I'm jumping on is the Socceroos.
1: So, yes, it's the... But who knows? Anything could happen. Maybe we win the whole World Cup.
0: Now, I was doing some research yesterday, and I found this incredible story from the Socceroos of 1969. On a qualifying trip to play Rhodesia in Mozambique, Socceroos players hired a local witch doctor. Different time. He buried bones near the goalposts, cursed the opposition. Australia won 3-1. Then it gets bad. I'm afraid you refused to pay him. He wanted his money. They right. said no. He then cursed the He then cursed the Socceroos.
2: No!
0: You then failed to qualify for every World Cup from 1974 to 2005. The curse was finally lifted in 2004 when TV presenter John Safran.
1: Yes, you know John Safran.
0: Yeah, legend. Flew back to Mozambique, hired a new witch doctor to reverse the curse. The next year, he qualified. And he made the second round. An almost 30-year hex. What about this I found? 2001, Coffs Harbour. Australia beat American Samoa 31-0.
1: Yes, Archie Thompson scored
0: 12.
1: 12. 12.
0: No, I got it wrong. 13 goals.
2: Oh, that's insane. Goals.
0: The scoreboard just gave up and just displayed it as 32-0. Even though it was 31, it still remains in history the biggest loss in an international game.
1: At some point, that becomes mean-spirited, doesn't it?
0: It is.
1: Once
0: Come
1: you're 10,
0: on.
1: 10-0 is pretty good. Yes. You'd be happy with 10-0. Yeah. You don't have to pile on another 20 or so.
0: 32 is incredible. All right, so last week I was talking about, you know, a lot of the countries, they have their songs to cheer on national pride, wish the team well, and all the fans back home supporting them out there in the at the World Cup. And this is the one from Bosnia. This is a banger. I'm from

0: Imagine there's no landmarks mentioned in Canada. Or Mexico. This is Statue of Liberty in the Golden Gate. Banger, right?
1: Right song.
0: We're not Bosnian, but certainly one of these Bosnian. We have nothing. How embarrassing, this country has nothing until now. Last week I commissioned Rio to make a song, the unofficial people's anthem for the Socceroos, and it's time for the world's first play.
1: Well, my starting point was it had to be an Australian song. I can't have any of this, you know, foreign stuff.
0: That's the spirit going into an international football tournament.
1: Yeah, where we beat other countries. We're not trying to be friends with other countries. So it had to be an Aussie song. It had to be a big song, a foot stomper, something that would get...
0: stomper and a foot kicker.
1: Very good, yeah.
0: Mondo Rock, yeah? Mondo Croc.
1: And I'm picturing this is what the boys play. They put it on the Bluetooth in the locker room before they run out.
0: Where's the old JBL speaker?
1: Who's got the aux cable?
0: Come on, that's right. What's the Wi-Fi code?
1: So we're in the studio. We're getting very fired up. I do, before we play it, maybe have to issue a bit of a preemptive apology to the good people of Paraguay. I did get a bit carried away, a little bit with the lyrics. I'm sure you're all...
0: We're not starting an international incident.
1: Yeah. I'm sure you're all lovely people.
0: Let's
1: still
0: open up that Strait of Hormuz. Let's not pick another fight.
1: But, you know, you just have... I got a
0: spirit
1: bit...
0: The spirit of fair play.
1: Of fair play.
0: It's a beautiful game.
1: Exactly. But with that in mind, it's time for the boys to fire up.
0: All right, let's hear it.

0: This is... It's coming to this home.
1: Oh!
0: It's coming to this home. Just on this song alone. How can they not win in the opening game Sunday afternoon against Turkey?
1: Yes, how can you not be inspired after that?
0: Incredible. Incredible. I've actually got goosebumps. That is brilliant.
1: And I want to send it to the Yanks to let them know we're coming to smash them. I want to send it to Turkey, let them know we're coming for
0: to beat them in their own country at their own World Cup. Oh, my God. Please let it be. Please let it be. This is not the spirit, is it? Smashing other countries. We're starting to sound like Trump FM.
1: We're getting into...
0: Make Socceroos great again. Masaga. All right. Instant reaction. Text in now. Are you ready? Have we done our job? Are you now? Is your fever now at fever pitch? White line fever pitch for the beautiful game and the World Cup.
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Christian O'Connell's show. It's just had the first play, exclusive world play of the highly unofficial people's anthem for the Socceroos. This from Rio.

0: You are our Australian of the Year. I'm calling it now. I'm calling it now.
1: I humbly accept.
0: Well done. Crowning done. Christian Taurio, he had G'd me up this morning with that awesome song and chant. I feel like I can walk to the US of A. Oh. That's how pumped I am. Santo, Blair has already scoped out the possible video for this. Christian, hear me out. Rio singing this riding on the back of a Ford Falcon Ute. You're playing the guitar. You drive past all the sporting locations of Australia. Can Rio release the single and film clip? I think AC/DC might want a word with him.
1: I'm sure that. I'm sure to be fine.
0: A mere formality. Christian, we are listening to this. What are the odds? Driving to the airport. Where are we going? To the World Cup.
2: Oh, wow.
0: Please send it to us. We fly out today. We're going. We're going to all three Australian matches. And round 32, when the Socceroos make it through. That's the spirit. Christian, we're more pumped now. Carla and Dakota, safe trips. I will send it to you. They want us to send it on an MP3 right now. They can download their phone, listen to it on the plane. Long flight. You'll be sick of it by the time you land. Start the chant Sunday afternoon, okay? Make a sign. Hey, listen, Carla and Dakota, it'd be great to speak to you Monday as well. Let us know what that's like. Christian, the song's brilliant. Tell Rio, guaranteed to fire our boys up. Bang and a half, Rio. That's from Jody in Sydney. All right, so today we're announcing our sort of World Cup countdown on our World Cup coverage. Every World Cup, you always have these annals that you see on TV and radio shows where they get animals to try and predict how the game's going to go. Big fan of it. Done dogs over the years. I think about four World Cups ago, I actually did a World Cup TV show. I think we had donkeys, llamas, my own dogs. Brilliant. I've been through a lot of animals. But now in Australia, we need something a bit more ambitious. And we had an offer, an incredible offer, on Friday's show. To pick up the action now, let's cross to our Socceroos correspondent. Oh. Barely knows anything about the game. He was just asking me which ones are the fittest players.
3: Oh, dear.
0: He's ready to jump on the bandwagon. Yeah. He is Bandwagon Pete.
3: Yes, thank you very much, guys. Reporting live from this microphone. This is way out of my depth. But what is not out of my depth is this Friday when we actually have a tiger who is going to predict who is going to win the first game out of Australia versus Turkey. Yeah. Is that...
0: It's a lion, but
3: that's
0: anyway,
3: a lion.
0: Let's get the tiger. Let's get the tiger on as soon as we can. But it's a big cat. He won't even notice.
2: It sounds similar.
0: It's a roar.
3: Yeah, definitely a
0: tiger for this. Tiger for this. So we've got the third eye of the Socceroo predicting tiger.
3: Yeah, absolutely. So we've got Malaya or Malar. Now, we've got two female tigers. The one is going to be decided on the day. They're both predicting tigers, by the way. So yeah. We're going to be using one of them.
0: Great.
3: Well, there is two, but we can only use one.
0: Well, look, we'll see how one gets on. And then we got a sister.
3: Yeah, that's
0: sisters are predicting it for themselves.
3: Now, I know when we were originally talking to Donna from the Zambi Wildlife Retreat, she was telling us, she said something about mannequins. We're like, great, we'll get two mannequins and we'll get the tiger to run out, and whoever the tiger mauls first.
0: Are you listening to us? I know we've rescued you. I mean, she rescues circus performers. I rescued a circus performer myself, actually, which is Intern Pete.
3: Good morning, everybody.
0: he's at the radio home for retired radio circus performers.
3: Okay,
0: that's your headline media week. You can have it.
3: Yeah. So I just wanted to give everyone a small little update here.
0: Mauling. I'm guessing that someone somewhere has gone to... Wait, did they say mauling?
4: Oh, God.
0: In the morning? Sorry. Mauling in the morning. At eight.
3: My apologies. We won't be using mannequins due to safety reasons for the tiger because
0: they're mannequins. This is OHS. It's one gone mad. You can't even maul a mannequin now in this nanny state.
3: Now, I got a call late last night, so I have placed an order on Amazon. I thought, what's
0: what,
3: too
0: from
3: great?
0: From the Tigers Union?
3: No.
0: Who called you late last night?
1: Going on strike.
3: To be honest, I was at the MTU all yesterday afternoon, the mannequin testing unit, and we are not using mannequins.
2: Oh,
3: we are. We are going to be...
0: Put that line away. Tigers.
3: Tigers, sorry. Guys, I thought, what could we use? Something? Let's blow something up, like a human body, like a blow-up something or other. So...
0: Oh, no.
3: I have sent you a picture here. I have two blow-up aliens. No, of course not.
0: I thought it was going to be some people from Sexyland.
3: No,
0: that you probably have used various games. on the Con and Jackie rum.
3: No, I would never. I've never. No,
0: it's an alien.
3: Yeah. Okay, it's an alien which I'm going to dress up as two of the soccer players, one from Australia, one from Turkey, okay?
0: It's like some sort of fever dream.
1: We're getting, it's already weird that we're doing tigers.
0: Yeah. Tigers? How tigers are mauling aliens?
1: Okay. To predict the World Cup?
3: Stay with me on this one. This is going to work a treat, I promise you. But we need to work out whose faces we're going to put on them. Oh. We'll have the jerseys, the scarf. You won't really know they're aliens. By the way, I shouldn't have even told you they're aliens.
1: Because we would know.
0: Well, they're little green men.
1: Bright green.
3: Okay, well, I was going to cut
0: green
3: them
0: and gold.
3: Yeah. Well, yeah, for sure. So, do we do the captains or the goalkeepers? Who do we do here?
0: I don't think we need to make it personal. Let's not worry about actually having humans' faces on there. No one wants to see it. That's not the spirit of the World Cup. No, but mauling a generic alien in the kit is okay.
1: Yeah, agree. Maybe too much to see Matty Ryan get his face ripped off by a tiger.
0: And it's not just that. Should we lose? That's the front page. And people are going, what idiotic show did this? Is it adult Kyle and Jackie O disbanded? Who is this English guy? Christian O'Connell. The optics look terrible. Okay. Ahead of, you know, the beautiful game. All right, so they're still mauling, but they're now mauling a plastic alien.
3: Yeah, that's correct. Look, just more from a safety perspective, and we want to have
0: this. That's the sensible option.
1: Why is an alien safer than a mannequin?
0: Yeah, that's what I was just wondering.
3: Different plastics and all sorts of stuff.
1: Sure.
0: We don't want the animals getting injured in any way.
3: No, that's exactly right. So we are on for Friday, 8 a.m.
0: Are you going to be there reporting on this?
3: Absolutely. We've got a whole stadium set up at the Zambia Wildlife Retreat. I'm kidding. We are going to.
0: I can't wait.
3: We've got the film crew. We've got everyone there. Donna is fired up, and she's already going to be doing, she's doing rehearsals today with the Tigers just to make sure that they know where to run.
0: She's found an alien?
3: I'm sorry about the alien situation. I had to make the call late last
0: night. No. Just sensible problem solving, I'm guessing, for this
3: Thank
0: show.
3: Thank you.
0: Pete.
3: Well done, Rick.
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1: So in my mind, maybe we need two aliens. One representing the Socceroos, mm-hmm. one representing the opposing teams that we're going to. So obviously this week in Turkey, and then USA and Paraguay. Whatever the psychic tiger for the third eye of the tiger, whichever one it goes for first of all, is it picking the winner or is it picking the loser?
2: It's a good question because
1: how do we ask a tiger that?
2: If you're getting its, you know, head ripped off, it doesn't
1: look good. It
2: doesn't seem like a winner. But oh, it's a tricky one. It's really tricky.
1: Let's go to head of mauling on the show and circus. Pete, what do we think? So the tiger is picking, are we saying it's picking the winner, obviously, aren't we?
3: Yeah.
1: That's his ability. Yeah. Paul the Octopus, you think about this whole history of these psychic British males, they're picking the winner.
3: Mm. Yeah, okay. This isn't the biggest issue now, Rhea. I've just sent you another photo. Oh, guys, I've just had the aliens delivered and they have completely stuffed up the water. They're the size of a shoebox, and they're mixed.
1: No, they're incy wincy tiny ends, and also we can't use it. It looks like, especially because this is obviously going to be filmed on stream, it looks like the pride colours.
2: It does,
3: yeah.
1: I don't want people to have the wrong idea.
2: It's a homophobic tiger.
1: We're sending tigers to the gays. Okay. They used to do that in ancient times.
2: Not anymore.
1: Well, not anymore.
2: Not in Pride Month.
1: Not on our watch. not in Pride Month. You're right. So
3: as a producer, sometimes you think, okay, well, I better get a few just in case they, so how many, you know,
1: have
3: one
1: you got
3: breaks.
1: Of these pride aliens?
3: I got ordered 24.
4: Oh.
3: Just in case they break, that's all.
1: Oh, no, it's a good thing to give away during Pride anyway.
3: Gay
1: aliens. Hey, gay aliens. Okay?
2: Great thing to give away.
1: It's intergalactic gays. That's what Pride is. It's a gay cosmos.
2: Such a good point.
1: All right?
3: But so let me work.
1: We cannot have it at the moment now. The tigers are not mauling
2: gay aliens.
1: Gay aliens. But what are they going for now?
2: We need a bigger alien, Pete. I'm over it.
1: The one thing right now, they're going for Pete.
5: Yeah, absolutely, absolutely.
1: If he survives, he survives. It's great. It's a feel-good PR story.
3: I guess to the question, I'll work on the alien's back end, and then the question is...
2: Excuse me?
3: Sorry. You know what I mean. The gay aliens. Doesn't matter. What I'm trying to say...
1: Lockie, can we get that audio?
3: Oh, no.
1: I'll work on the alien's back end.
3: Oh, Jesus.
1: Welcome to showbiz.
3: I'm so sorry, everyone.
1: I've got
3: I'm
1: it. Okay. Surely there's a simple answer here. All right.
3: Yep.
1: It's just two. It's the two teams' jumpers. It's the jerseys on the ground.
3: Yep.
1: Socceroos, and you smear meat juice on both of them. Mm-hmm. Whichever the Tigers go for, that's the winning one.
3: Okay. Maybe I could fill it up with straw as well to give it that sort of life feel or something like that. Perhaps?
1: Yeah. Just as long as are they going to choke on it?
3: Yeah. No. That's exactly right. That's everything is about safety. So gay aliens out. Jerseys in.
1: Yes.
3: Okay. Is that? Oh,
2: I feel like we haven't heard the end of this.
1: No, we haven't. What about, actually, in all seriousness, back to what I thought this was being presented to me, which was inflatable people from the home of inflatable people, the land of sexy. Oh.
2: No, we can't do that.
1: He's going to have an account there, Rio. He's going to have an account there.
3: I have a discount code there, too.
1: He's got loyalty cards as well, you know.
2: So,
1: we have two of those.
3: Where are we taking the show in 2026, I guess, is...
1: Well, mauling. Anyway, look, it's all to be discussed. All to be discussed. Right now, let's get ready for what are the...

0: every Wednesday morning on the show. What are the odds? Your stories of, as he tries to steer the show back on the right track. Your stories of coincidence and chance. Lines are open now. What are the odds? The Chuckle Sisters are ready to take your calls. 13, 55, 22. Where we get every Wednesday stories like these.
1: I was on the train and between two stations, there's all this vacant land. And I'm thinking to myself, what would happen if the train was to stop? Oh, imagine how many snakes would be here. No jokes. I look up and there is a hawk carrying a snake in its claws.
2: What are the odds that I met a stranger and it turns out that my father delivered him as a baby?
3: I grew up in Norlane. We had two families in the same street, nine children in each family. We were all born in the same gender order, all within 12 months of age.
0: What are the odds?
4: That's
0: that we still make it to the end of the year. 13:55:22. Give us a call. Oh, boy.
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0: Christian O'Connell Show. Thank you very much, everyone trying to problem solve. How do we organise a very, very talented tiger that can predict Socceroos games live on Friday's show and ahead of all the Socceroo games? The way I saw this happening was two bowls of food. One bowl that says Socceroos. The other bowl is the opposing team. Mm-hmm. So ahead of Turkey, Turkey. Whichever the big cat, the tiger, goes for, and you say beforehand, Pete would say beforehand, hey, Malala, pick the winner. Tiger, oh, okay. Socceroos. Some good young attackers, defence of Harry Souttar. Crunch the numbers. It wanders off to the Socceroos, starts having up with breakfast. It looks back to Pete, wink, tiger wink. And that's how we know, yeah, mate, they're going to win.
1: Okay, I like that.
0: That's a bit safer maybe than the mauling opportunity. Christian, why don't the Tigers predict the World Cup winners try different soccer balls, different colours? And if they're too small for safety reasons, take a look at power chair footballs, which are quite bigger. Mm. Or, I guess, beach ones.
1: That's a good idea.
0: Now, Jason, this is a great idea. This is a great idea. What about going to a butcher, getting a kangaroo tail and a turkey? That's a genius idea. That's producing in turn, Pete. Yes. So the kangaroo tail, obviously, for the Socceroos. Turkey for the turkey.
1: I love
0: that's
1: that.
0: That's what we're going to do. Jason O'Keefe, that is very good. Believe it or not. Christian, what are the odds? My brother and girlfriend went to Tasmania and were on a lookout in the middle of nowhere when an older couple arrived. Naturally, they're making small talk. Couple, where are you from? Brother, New South Wales. Couple, us too. What suburb? Brother, Hornsby. Couple, no way. Us too. What's your name? Brother told them. Couple, is your father John? Brother, yeah. Couple, your dad built our house. What are the odds? Believe it or not. At that Tasmanian lookout. Let me go to Brad here. Christian, I catch the train every day, and the other week I got pooped on by birds walking from the station. That's not in itself amazing, but I stopped walking under that power line because that's where they got me. Yesterday I stopped for my morning coffee, and they ran out of lids. No big deal. I crossed the road to avoid those birds. The birds must have seen me.
2: No.
0: What are the odds? They managed to poop in my coffee.
2: That's gross.
0: What a shot, though, Christian. Believe it or not. I'm glad it made an audible splash, or I might have taken a sip out of it. Yeah. Oh, no, sir. Believe it or not. All right, let's go to Lisa now. Lisa, good morning.
3: Good morning. What are the odds?
0: What are they, Lisa?
3: I was having my bachelorette party at a winery. Another woman was having her bachelorette party. Her name was Lisa. And her husband-to-be was Michael. And we were both getting married on the 8th of the 4th, 22.
0: Are you marrying a Michael?
3: Yes.
0: Oh, my word, I thought you were taking the Michael.
1: Believe it or not. Good. That's actually very good.
0: Don't sound surprised. Make it sound like it's normal.
1: Sorry.
0: Go on. That is incredible, Lisa. This is an insane story. That is... I'm getting goosebumps. Well done, Lisa. Yeah. Lovely story. Thank you very much.
3: Thanks.
0: Darren. Good morning, Darren.
4: Yep. How you going, Christian?
0: I'm good, mate. Welcome to the show. What are those odds, Dazza?
4: Oh, pretty slim odds. We were playing a bit of backyard cricket and I broke my thong. And we decided to walk down to the pub later on after we'd run out. And I passed a servo. They didn't sell thongs. And I think it was 7 o'clock at night. Walking down to the Kelly Hotel.

0: I'm going to give you a $250 Chemist Warehouse voucher. That is a great story. Darren, thank you very much.
1: Awesome. Thank you.
0: Pleasure.
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6: Childcare.
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0: I'm going to give you $600.
9: Oh my God.
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5: Oh, shut up. 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

0: Christian O'Connell's show. This is incredible. In a world of angry stories and fear right now, the stuff that's happened in the last 24 hours has been incredible. This is going to make you feel good. It makes you proud about the best of the people that live in Australia and how you get around each other. Mateship, which is a lovely Australian concept. What am I talking about? Talk about this thing we've been doing over the last couple of weeks. We've been on a mission called Save Our Pub. When I found out that in the last two decades, last 20 years, 60% of Australian pubs have gone and they're not coming back because we all know why. We're staying at home. We built our lives for convenience and we're not just getting in front of each other as much as we used to. And so that means these places where we gather are falling by the wayside. So we want to do something about that. And we ask you to tell us about your local pub that needs saving, fighting. Last week, we gave five of those pubs $5,000 each. And we announced yesterday that one pub that Rio and I went on a secret road trip last week, all the way up to Brisbane, then drove an hour and a half out to a place called Helidon, where we saw the joy and majesty that is the Criterion Hotel, an amazing pub there. And we've decided this pub needs a makeover. We've only got 2.5 weeks, and we're talking a proper makeover, okay? Not just a lick of paint, although that is needed everywhere. At least $250,000 is going to be put into renovating this place because it deserves it. We met the two people who've got a great story, Tracy and Gary. They are 60 and 62. This was not part of their life plan. Forget about We Brought a Zoo. We Brought a Pub. They brought this place online to be a home. They've got grandkids. They were just trying to sort of wind their life back and move there. And then when they moved in, they saw what it meant to the area. They were like, there's no way we can close this place. Gary told me last week, we were at the meeting, Gary and Tracy, that an old 85-year-old woman had run it. She told them by herself. So they thought, well, how hard can it be? Then they found out she had a lot of help from locals. They were also helping themselves to some of that beer in lieu of wages. So, and then 2 weeks after getting this, decided that they would keep it open for a while and run it themselves. They've never run pubs before. Tracy gets a diagnosis for MS. But honestly, go online, look at the videos. You might have heard it yesterday. This woman is a legend and a champion. What a defiant spirit. We had the best afternoon up there with them last week.
1: It was so much fun.
0: Yeah, this is why we want to pick them and the pub as well, the area. And then 2 weeks Friday, we're going to be heading up there and we're going to be doing the whole show live up there for the grand reopening. So we announced this just yesterday. We said, this is the pub and then we need some help. And in the last, well, not even 24 hours, have a listen to these messages, like Richard the Builder, foreman from Elite Portables. Thank you so much, Richard. Have a listen to this guy.
2: G'day, Christian. Richard from Elite Portables, mate. How are you? Just had a walk through the Criterion down at Helidon. Yeah, there's a fair bit of work down there to do, mate, yep, to get it back up to looking all nice and shiny. Probably $250,000 worth, but we're happy to come to the party for at least close to maybe half of that with our trades. We'll throw in a bit of labour, some parts. We'll probably get some materials in at cost price if we can and see if I can twist my painter's arm to get you some cheaper paint. Really, really, really looking forward to getting into this. We're excited. The guys are excited. We'll be down there boots and all, mate, to give you a hand to get this across the line. Looking forward to having a beer with you as soon as you get in there, eh? Talk to you soon.
0: What a great guy. Did you hear that? He's up for half of that.
1: Insane.
0: So that's Richard, the foreman from Elite Portables. Then this guy sent me an email. Cyclone. Meet Cyclone from Cyclone. I thought at first it was a wrestler. It's going to offer to put on a wrestling match. Well, they had rodeo up there a couple of months ago.
3: Hi, Christian. It's Cyclone here from Cyclone Airbrush and Graphics. I heard Tracy on the radio the other day about the Helidon Pub, what you're doing for the Save the Pub. I'm travelling out along the Warrego at the moment, and I'd like to get involved if you'd like to have me on board. So if you can let me know, that'd be great. Thanks.
0: We would love you, Cyclone. And Cyclone often drops in there.
1: Oh, right. He's a regular.
0: Yeah, he makes a detour to go and have a pot in there. So he knows what that is to the community. And so he does these brilliant airbrushing and signage. We should commission him to do something with the studio. Yes. It looks too bland and boring in here. Cyclone, we've got a commission for you as well. And then I got this from Victoria.
4: Good morning, Christian. My name is Victoria. I am a clinical nutritionist at Evergreen Clinical Nutrition in Southwest Sydney. And I heard about Tracy having had a recent MS diagnosis, I believe. And so I would like to offer my services to Tracy completely free of charge for an initial consultation and two follow-up consultations. you guys are doing such amazing stuff with the pub up there with all of the renovations. And Tracy and her husband just clearly seem like the type of people that are constantly thinking about other people. And if I can help Tracy out by just providing that nutritional support for her, I'd love to help out.
0: I'm glad that came across, right, because Victoria, you're right, that's exactly who they are. They bought this place for a home, then they realised we can't shut it down. That's 1662. They've been working there 7 days a week for the last 2 years. You know, Tracy runs, they've got a part now that also opens at 5 a.m., giving coffees.
1: Yeah, they opened up a little cafe.
0: Yeah, which is just incredible. So it's such a lovely story. I'm really glad that we found out about this pub and that we're going to be helping out. But I cannot thank the messages we've had just in the last 24 hours. Obviously, this came out of nowhere yesterday. This is why, you know, we call it the bright side of the dial. Thank you very much to Richard Cyclone from Cyclone and Victoria as well and many other people who've been contacting us. If you listen to this and you'd like to help out in some way, and actually the really big thing is we're looking for ideas. Go on our socials, go on Facebook, go on Instagram, search for the Christian O'Connell Show. You'll see the videos. Go on the guided tours. You'll see what we need to do. We're looking for ideas. The big thing I really want to do for them in terms of our sort of input, I mean, otherwise I'd be on the tools up there today.
1: Of course.
0: Oh, my God.
1: I'd be lucky to have you.
0: But actually, the builder said I would actually probably lose that. It actually cost money. Oh. It would lose value for it if I started to get on the tools. It'd be the opposite of renovation. But if we could do something on the show, I'd love us to come up with an idea of what can we do for the pub garden. They've got this great pub garden. It gets the sun. It needs a bit of shade, but it's a really nice pub garden, but it's just a garden at the moment with nothing in it. It needs to have something in it. Do me a favor today. Go on your Facebook marketplace. Have a look. Find me the biggest, tallest thing that we can get. I don't even care what it is. I just need options at the moment. Then we can work out where is it? How do we get it in 2.5 weeks to Helidon? But there needs to be... Australia is littered. Not littered, how dare I? Oh, my God. Did I say littered? Sorry, that's the Englishman in me. Not littered, it's...
5: beautified.
0: Beautified and festooned with some really interesting giant things.
1: Art, in a way.
0: Would you say that?
1: I would.
0: Yes. Art is in the Louvre.
1: Yes, and art is the big banana.
0: You're right.
1: It just didn't fit in the Louvre. That's right. Why. Otherwise, it
0: shame on
1: it.
0: The Louvre, but it can fit in our pub garden. Exactly. In Helen, and so I need a big thing that we can put there, okay? Let me know what you can find. Email me your offers of help as well, your ideas for the pub garden. Christian@christianoconnell.com.au. But thank you very much to everyone so far.
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0: Christian O'Connell's show. Today's Time Waster. We're looking for your soccer songs on World Cup Wednesday. For the best in show, $500 Holy Goly Golf Club gift card. Any excuse for a work party, a Holy Moly Golf Club. Book now. It really upsets me having to say soccer. I don't know if they're going to let me back in the country and go back and see my mum and dad in 2.5 weeks' time.
1: When you're in Australia, you speak Australian. We say soccer, not football.
0: Australia's first ever goal at World Cup was an own goal. I didn't know that. In their 1974 debut, it had been running for a couple of decades before that, late to the party, against East Germany defender Cole Curran netted the ball in our own net. The Socceroos went the entire tournament goalless. I didn't score until 32 years later. Why would the producers find me these un-Australian facts? I want you to know I didn't look for these. All right. Soccer / football songs. Hello, is it Messi you're looking for?
1: Silver plus.
0: Do you know it's him and Ronaldo? This is their sixth World Cup.
1: They're still playing together. Well, yeah. Not together, but
0: yeah.
1: Wow.
0: Yeah, no, incredible, isn't it? Coldplay and Yellow Card.
1: Silver.
0: Oh, Yellow Card. So we'd say. Cindy Lauper, she loves soccer / football.
1: Mm-hmm.
0: Goals, just want to have fun.
1: Gold.
0: George Michael loves sticking in the back of the net. Wake me up before you go goal.
1: Good goal.
0: Love having a kick around. What about Green and Goldfinger? Green and Goldfinger.
1: Silver plus.
0: And Men at Work. Oh, this one's terrible. Why did I even write it down? But anyway, got it committed. Men at Work. Hopefully this will be the headline Monday. Who can it beating now? Who can it beating now? Get in the studio, get that done for Monday.
1: Yeah, you know that's a problem.
0: I'm lucky to even get that. That's an own goal.
1: Yes, Cole Curran.
0: Yes. Ria, what have you got then? Soccer / football songs.
1: Gole, gole, gole, gole. Blocker, shut, shut, shut.
0: Oh, goal plus. Very good. Green and goal plus.
1: Hanson love the French team. They're singing Mbappe, Mbappe.
0: Mbappe, very good. That's good knowledge. Gold.
1: Backstreet's Beckenbauer. Franz Beckenbauer.
0: Oh, my word. From like the 70s and 80s. Yes. That's a dog whistle in this country.
1: I actually don't know who he is. Google just told me that he was a famous
0: silver
1: player.
0: For the honesty. He was. He's one of the greats.
1: And the Wenger boys, they've got a lead, but now they're just protecting it for the last 20 minutes.
0: They part the Wenger bus.
1: Yeah, well, don't
0: think. Oh, sorry. So obvious. I thought you can't have done that. That's
1: the
0: minimal amount
1: the
0: of work.
1: Bus
0: and that is
1: parking.
0: The Socceroos way.
1: You stole my thunder.
0: Well, there's no thunder being stolen. Zeus.
1: Nah, anyway. I'm not doing it anymore.
0: No, not doing it anymore. Thank God. Wow, not really a threat. Doing us all a favour. Radio thanks you.
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0: Christian O'Connell's show. That has been our World Cup Wednesday. Today's Time Waster. We're looking for your soccer songs on 0475 031043. Let's see who's green and gold. Thank you. Right, Rio, you ready to mark?
1: Let's go.
2: You found a pen. I lost my pen, producer. I'm having a pen. I'm on the radio in a minute.
1: Okay, yes,
2: someone's
1: turning
2: my penny, man.
1: That's not how I said it.
0: It is, word for word, actually.
1: I said it very masculine.
0: An uncanny impression.
1: Said,
0: don't fear the keeper.
1: Gold.
0: Well done, Brody. Hello from the offside.
1: Hello
0: from the offside.
1: Gold.
0: Kurz just want to have fun. Sam Kerr.
3: Sam Kerr.
0: Oh, shame on you. I only care for the man's game, do
1: you? You said Kurds.
0: Oh, no.
1: Like a Kurdish person.
3: Girls can play soccer
0: yeah,
3: too,
0: come
3: Rio.
0: On. Oh, come all right, on. Sheer goals. And green.
1: Goal.
0: See. Okay. Palais, forgive me. Palais, forgive me.
1: Silver?
0: Please forgive me. Along came volley. Movie, Danny.
1: No.
0: Keep up, mate. FIFA Las Vegas.
1: Oh, God.
0: Not freestyler. Offsider.
1: Goal.
0: Solomon is back. Nutmeg City Limit.
1: Yes, silver plus.
0: Well done, Scott. Goalie Grail. Instead of Holy Grail. Goalie Grail.
1: These are incredible goals.
0: Well done, Lisa Casper. I see you, baby, shaking that arsenal.
1: Silver plus.
0: Yeah. Messi's girl.
1: Goal.
0: Kenny, that's Kenny Thompson, very good. Messi's girls, very good. Always look on the offside of life.
1: Silver.
0: Andrew. Can you hear the drums? Ronaldo.
1: Oh, very good too. Gold.
0: You know what I think to come up with that? Joe Siggers, that is very good. Eye of the Striker.
1: Silver plus.
0: Murder on Zidane's floor. French legend Zidane.
1: That is gold plus.
0: Steven. Hold on. Murder on Zidane's floor is...
1: Sounds like a...
0: Flawless.
1: A German...
0: It was in the French version of it. It's Murder on Zidane's floor. That Clouseau. Say My Cane.
1: Oh, good goal.
0: Running Up That Cahill.
1: Silver.
0: Shut Up and Dive.
1: Italian national anthem, am I right?
0: You're right. He is. You said it, sister. Oh, you went there. Too hot to handle. Mr. Offside.
1: Silver.
0: Lady in Red Card.
1: Silver.
0: This isn't nice. Live and let Southampton spy. Oh. It's all been cleared up. It's all been cleared up and dealt with. Come on, Trom Crosby. Hit Mbappe one more time.
1: Silver.
0: These are very good. Well done, Kelly. Elton John, the Bosnich, is back. Elton John has a song, the bitch is back. Bosnich is back. Bruce Springsteen is singing Good Form in the USA.
1: Silver.
0: Not Wrecking Ball, Wrexham Ball.
1: Yeah, gold.
0: Simply the Bex.
1: Gold.
0: Ball at your feet.
1: Silver.
0: Kuehl, Never Walk Alone. Kuehl, Harry Kuehl, Never Walk Alone.
1: Silver plus.
0: Can't take my eyes offside you.
1: Silver.
0: Rock the crossbar.
1: Oh,
0: that is so good. That's actually a really good chant. Well done, Raymond. And finally, this one. These are so good. Thank you very much, everyone. Soccer around the clock.
1: Gold.
0: All right. Who is winning the $500 spent at Holy Moly Golf Club?
1: This may be the best one of the year.
0: Yeah,
1: these were amazing.
0: Very good.
1: But Murder on Zidane's
0: has
1: floor.
0: To be. Well done. You're today's winner.
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0: Wednesday is TikTok Tucker Day, where we make food from TikTok and eat it. Gem Y Rai just said these words.
1: I would have paid real money to eat that TikTok Tucker.
36: You it had... was the cheese choc crunch toasty. It was Nutella with pretzels on it on a piece of bread. On the other side, on the other half of the bread, you put camembert cheese and strawberry jam. Once you together, toast it. It was delicious.
0: It started poorly when I opened the cheese.
36: Oh.
0: The smell was horrendous.
36: I smelled it before I saw it, which is why I accused you.
0: Because usually it's you that does that.
36: Oh, sure.
0: Robert Irwin is hosting the Logies. What about this?
36: What about that? That's been announced today.
0: I think he'll do all right.
36: I think he will.
0: I was hoping it'd be you, well, because I could see you up there doing it and I'd be happy to be your wingman. I'd be in the crowd just holding up the cue cards.
36: What would a cue card
0: I just
36: have
0: like,
36: on it?
0: You know, no one told me it was a hand basin. And then wait for laughter.
36: Yeah. I think, gee, Ozzy Ostrich is back.
0: I think he'd be great at it.
36: What's interesting is it's a very, as we all know, it's a really hard gig and the audience has to want to love you, which they did with Sam Payne. And
0: people
36: think,
0: love you.
36: No, but I think that'll be the same with Robert Irwin. Mm-hmm. People will choose to embrace him. I'm looking through the list of people who posted it. 1950s and 60s, Graham Kennedy, Jimmy Edwards. Imagine this one, in 1963, no formal host. It was on a cruise liner.
0: Oh. Whew. What about the Burt years?
36: Burt Newton for 100 million years, Michael Parkinson, Mike Willacy, Daryl Summers, Don yep. Lane, Mark Mitchell, Daryl Summers, Steve Vizard for a couple of years, Ray Martin, Andrew Denton, Sean McCulloch. Now, there have only been two women who hosted, Wendy Harmer and Gretel Colleen.
0: That's right.
36: And they were highly criticised. Mm-hmm. Those performances were so much more criticised. Look how many men there are. There have been two women
0: sure.
36: who hosted
0: this
36: it.
0: Is your time.
36: No, I'll tell you what, it's how a much poison would, chalice.
0: What sort of bunts are we talking about? Bunsen burner.
36: I don't know.
0: What would you get paid?
36: Well, I don't know. What would you get paid to?
0: I don't know. What would you do it for?
36: What would you do it for? You do it for free. You do it to not to be in the obits. Proved people are still alive.
0: I'd start doing it and I'd see my name in the obituary. Hang on a minute.
36: Oh, if you,
0: I'd do it. Let's see. I'd do it for.
36: Oh, you do it for nothing. Don't
0: no,
36: pretend
0: I'm not
36: to look
0: doing
36: out the window.
0: Nothing.
36: Yes,
0: I'd
36: you would.
0: I would not. I'd do it for $75,000. Done.
36: Right.
0: And you know what? Cash in hand. None of this tax stuff. Just brown paper bag, 75K.
36: Because it's such a low key gig, no one would know. Ryan, why don't you Google and see what people get paid?
1: Yeah, there's no official amount, although on, what's this? This is seek.com. what can I earn as a host? $65,000
0: to $75,000. Okay, well, so I was right. I was on the money.
36: Yeah. I think you'd be on the lowest.
0: Remember the radio awards?
36: And we did it for free.
0: And I just want to talk about us for a second. We hosted the best ever radio awards. And we didn't get a cent.
36: No.
0: And now the radio awards don't even exist anymore.
36: Doesn't sound like we did a very good job.
0: Where can radio station managers go up on stage and grope women and eat chicken and steak? Where's this
36: going to
0: happen?
36: Where's it going to happen?
0: Anyway.
36: Well, we wish Robert.
0: We do.
36: You know, I'm excited because now that I'm doing these later hours in the drive show, I can go to the party and not have to get up at 4 in the morning.
0: No more calls. Oh, no.
3: Jonesy, I've gone full Andrew O'Keefe on this one. Help me out. Bring a roll of carpet. Taylor Swift's wedding's coming up. We're looking forward to that.
36: I'm hosting that too.
3: Well, good. M. Gillespie with the download is on the way.

0: It's Jonesy and Amanda driving you home. And now it's time for our download. With Emma Gillespie from the Daily Oz, no less. Hello, Em.
1: Hello. Well, there's a very big wedding that's just around the corner. I'm not talking about Dua Lipa. I'm not talking about myself, even though we are two icons who are getting married this year. Taylor Swift, have you heard of her? She is getting married to Travis Kelce in just a few weeks' time. And if the rumors are true, they are getting married at Madison Square Garden. Now, I did not see this one coming. Of course, Madison Square Garden is the home of the Knicks, an iconic concert venue. Taylor Swift herself has played 8 sold-out concerts there, but she's apparently turning it into a wedding venue on the weekend of Independence Day, the July 4 long weekend in the US. MSG on the website, there's no events booked from the 29th of June through to the 6th of July, which is a very rare gap for one of the busiest venues on the planet to have such a big gap. And sources say the couple have rented the arena for at least 3 days, one for setup, one for the big day, and one for a pack down day, all costing about $1 million per day, which is probably chump change to a woman whose net worth just exceeded $2 billion last week.
0: You know, that's pretty reasonable. That's like getting your local scout hall for everyone else.
2: What's interesting is they got engaged in a garden. They're getting married in a garden. It just happens to be Madison Square Gardens. But how massive?
1: That is very poetic.
2: But the seating capacity is massive.
0: There's how many people? 12,000 people can go into Madison Square Garden.

0: buses. There won't be any paparazzi who'll be able to see them arriving. They won't be mobbed by photographers. And there are multiple entrances to MSG, so it'll be tough for paparazzi to figure out who's coming in what direction. And it also means there won't be any kind of single bottleneck for any guests to be mobbed. And I mean, it makes sense. Mm. There's this layer of secrecy around the wedding. Obviously, you know, not so secret if we're talking about MSG, if it really is the venue. But it's kind of smart, I think.
1: Interesting, yeah. Isn't it? And I was wondering how, I guess they would create a small space within inside that big space, because if it's empty, it's going to feel terrible.
0: Yeah, well, exactly. I think because it can be transformed for arena concerts, and Taylor Swift being the kind of creative person that she is, she gets so involved with the production side of her tours, you'd be thinking she's probably working with some of the very clever people behind the Eras tour who were able to make incredible spaces, you know, in every venue they went to. I'm sure it will be something absolutely spectacular.
2: Yeah.
0: If Taylor's involved, she knows her way around a stadium.
2: And that's true. And all those people that worked on the Eras tour, she gave them all that big bonus. So they sort of might be working for free. You know, it's like when one of your cousins gets married and all of a sudden you're handing out the canapes.
0: I would hand out some canapes if it meant that I could invite to Taylor and Travis's wedding.
2: Does it mean when she walks down the aisle it'll be dun dun dun dun dun dun dun dun dun dun dun?
1: I mean, the world's longest walk. She's gonna make her way all the way into the center of the stadium.
0: No confetti, just big foam hands, foam fingers.
1: And yes, no, I wonder who. Yeah, that's right. Who's the band? Who could possibly be asked to perform there? I reckon.
0: Well, Ed Sheeran is on the guest list.
2: Yeah, and he'll do a song, surely.
0: Surely Ed would do a song. The Haim sisters are going to be there, yep. Selena Gomez. There'll be plenty of very talented people in the crowd, so I'm sure there'll be some kind of music bonanza. Maybe Taylor herself will debut some kind of a beautiful new love song.
2: I don't know.
1: Super group.
2: Can you sing at your own wedding? We've discussed this.
1: I think Hugh Jackman
2: talked
1: did.
2: About that. We talked to who do we talk to about this?
1: Because Hugh Jackman sang at his own wedding.
2: I think we mentioned it to Ed Sheeran, because we said, aren't you a bit up yourself? It would like be for you if Amanda emceed her own wedding.
1: Right. And would I have to
0: But no
1: cut
0: one
1: to
0: else
1: ads?
0: Would do as good a job.
1: No, that's quite
2: so you got up and read the telegrams out.
1: Makes perfect sense. It makes perfect sense.
2: Okay, now the buffet is open, everyone, if you would like to enjoy.
1: Yeah, Brendan Jones, step away from the drinks.
0: If you want it done right, sometimes you got to do it yourself.
1: Quite.
2: True. Thank you.
0: Thanks.
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4: Hey, it's Christian from the Christian O'Connell Show. We've been on a mission called Save Up Up, and we announced yesterday that Wampa, the Criterion Hotel, needs a makeover. Tracy and Gary brought this place online. They were just planning to sort of wind their life back and move there. Then they saw what it meant to the area. They were like, there's no way we can close this place. 2 weeks after getting this, decided that they would keep it open for a while. Tracy gets a diagnosis for MS. This came out of nowhere yesterday. Have a listen to this guy.
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0: Hello there, it's Jonesy and Amanda driving you home this Wednesday, the 10th of June.
1: When you go to a fast food outlet or just a place that has paper napkins,
0: yeah,
1: a cafe, you're buying a muffin, whatever it might be.
0: I don't buy muffins. Do I look like a guy that buys muffins?
1: Yes.
0: You don't get this rock hard ab set from eating muffins.
1: From knocking on a desk. But my point is, yes. Do you steal the napkins? Let's cut straight to the chase. Do you nick a napkin, a spare napkin,
0: in case your
1: hands get dirty? You pop one in a in your briefcase. Do you put one in your pocket?
0: I wouldn't pop. I don't carry a briefcase.
1: But a lot of people do.
0: Sometimes I have been known to pocket a few napkins.
1: Well, only because I saw this guy, this American guy on socials, and he said this.
2: I am never buying napkins again, ever. Going forward, I'm just going to take them from restaurants out of the little plastic thing. I don't think that's stealing. They're meant to be taken by people who need them, like me. I don't have napkin money. Boomers buy napkins. I don't get crazy with it. I just take a handful, like 5 or 10. That's not stealing, is it?
1: Is it? As I'm wondering, is it?
0: Napkin money.
1: But if you take 5 or 10, and everyone takes 5 or 10, then the cost of every muffin will go up. Do you take sugar? Do you steal a plastic spoon?
0: I'm going to dob my wife in here. She was getting a 7-Eleven coffee. We don't have sugar in the house because we don't really.
1: Because you have strict rules around it.
0: Well, we don't really eat sugar in our coffee. Put it in our coffee. But when people come around, so she was just getting those little, you know, the little
1: sachets.
0: The sachets. And so now we've got a jar full of them.
1: That you've stolen.
0: And then someone said, oh, this looks like catering quality sugar. And I went, yeah. And it's got 7-Eleven written down the bottom of it. So I guess in a way.
1: But is, well, we, a lot of
0: and
1: people.
0: And then I feel bad because they've got that great $2 coffee. So it's not like they're ripping us off anyway.
1: But and even the small little fish soy.
0: Soy sauce people? They put way too many of those soy sauce fishies in your sushi when
1: Well, what if you're buying sushi to take away from a sushi making emporium? Do you take a few spares and a few little packets of wasabi?
0: There's no way. They're always stingy on the wasabi.
1: Extra chopsticks?
0: No, I wouldn't do that. Well, do you take the chopsticks?
1: No, but if you
0: Actually,
1: did.
0: That's a good idea, though.
1: If you did, are you stealing?
0: Oh.
1: Or is it fair enough? I want to have a whip poll on this. Thief? Okay. Or fair enough.
0: An instant snapshot on what the community thinks on any given subject.
1: Yeah, is the whip poll. Maybe you're a small business owner. You're going, please don't do this. Or maybe you're thinking, I'm being ripped off by big catering. I'm happy to. Thief or fair enough?
0: Thief or fair enough? That's very hard to say. Well, we'd love to hear from you.

0: Hello there, it's Jonesy Demander driving you home. Today, taking napkins from a major fast food chain, is that theft or fair enough? This fella thinks fair enough.
1: I am never buying napkins again, ever. Going forward, I'm just going to take them from restaurants out of the little plastic thing. I don't think that's stealing. They're meant to be taken by people who need them, like me. I don't have napkin money. Boomers buy napkins. I don't get crazy with it. I just take a handful, like 5 or 10. That's not stealing, is it?
0: This sounds like Whippol. I was thinking maybe pub test, but Whippol, the Whippol is a more direct snapshot of what the community thinks.
2: So
0: like it's right now, it's happening.
2: Here's what we're asking. Thief or fair enough?
0: Kate is in Camperdown.
2: Over to you, Kate. What do you think?
3: Absolutely enough. They are there for the taking. It's one of the joys of a random shop.
2: Can I ask you this? Taking 2 might be fair enough. What if you just taking 100 fair enough?
3: Ooh, Amanda, that might be a bit too much.
2: Yeah. Let's make it fair.
0: And you're going to if it's the
3: sturdy
0: big
3: handful, a good sturdy handful.
0: Sturdy handful.
3: Acceptable.
0: Okay, thank you, Kate. 1355 is our number.
2: 1355 22.
0: I've missed one. Ben's in Belrose.
2: Hi, Ben. Is it thieving or is it fair enough?
4: Fair enough, guys. We pay enough.
0: Okay.
2: Unless you're the small business owner and you
0: well. You wouldn't take it from mum and pop store, would you?
2: Well, people
0: well,
2: are.
0: Out the back cooking the burgers.
2: People are. It's not always Mr. Big Golden Arches.
0: Thank you, Ben. Anthony's with us.
2: Hi, Anthony. Thieving or fair enough?
5: No, 100%, I reckon. And can I just say, also, Jonesy, my nan used to do the same thing. She had a cookie jar full of those sugar satchels.
0: I was just talking about my wife before. She was going to 7-Eleven, getting the $2 coffee, which I'll add is very cheap.
2: And then ripping them
0: very
2: off.
0: Very good. And she doesn't even have sugar in the coffee. So she'd take one or two. And now we've got a jar full of sugar at home if you come round to visit. Thank you, Anthony.
2: Thank you, Anthony.
0: Stacey is in Kalanga. Hello, Stacey.
6: Hi, I think it's fair enough because then you can use, like, make origami out of it and it comes in handy if you don't have any toilet paper or you want to blow your nose.
2: Oh.
6: Free.
2: Blow your nose on a penguin that you've made out of paper.
0: But Stacey, it begs the question, would you steal toilet paper from a place?
6: Oh, if you're desperate, you know, why not?
2: Okay. I think it'd be better to steal toilet paper than to use a napkin that you've stolen or a sugar sachet.
0: Stacey,
2: let's not
0: thank
2: confuse
0: you.
2: Everybody.
0: Trish, wrap this up.
2: Okay,
0: how are
2: Tracy,
0: you?
2: Okay, is it thieving or is it fair enough?
7: Guys, I put this in exactly the same category as those little fish that you get at the sushi places with soy sauce. It is fair enough. Take as many as you can fit in both pockets.
2: Okay, but not in a handbag. You stop at the pocket.
7: I don't know. You can get, if it's out there and it's complimentary, you take as many as you need.
0: Yeah, because I take beer coasters.
2: Need or want? See, I'm just pushing. Where does anyone draw the line?
0: Because really, when you look at it, you don't have to pay for anything in this world. It's all there for the taking, like a rich, ripe melon.
2: Thanks, Gina Reinhart.
0: Well, look what Gina does. She just sees the iron ore and picks it up. Why can't you and I just go and do that? Why don't we just go and to the Hammersley Iron and just go and pick up some iron ore?
2: You start and I'll see how you go. You love.
0: Thank you for all your calls.
2: Lots of things coming up on the show. We're going to talk about the latest batch of influencers, and I've been sucked into watching these people. They are loneliness influencers.
0: Also, if you ride a motorcycle, I have a story about the pure joy of a motorcycle that happened to me today. It's so good. It's one of those feel-warm stories.
2: Feel-warm stories?
0: That you seem to like.
2: Okay. Feel-warm stories.
0: Feel-warm
2: a phrase
0: stories.
2: I've never heard before.
0: Well, write it down.
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0: Hello there, it's Jonesy Demander driving you home this Wednesday afternoon. I was at the lights on my motorcycle and there's something about a motorcycle at the traffic lights.
1: It's loud, is that what you're going to say, annoying?
0: Can be loud, can be, but it's a position of vulnerability for the motorcyclist.
1: Oh, I see what you mean. You
0: sit there, but there's a lot of pressure as well. There's a lot of eyes upon you and what you largely do is try to get to the front of the traffic. So like a little fish, you can get in front of everyone.
1: And that can I know it's legal, as you say, can annoy people.
0: Greatest, well, yeah. You know, so you got that's so, for another 60 no, seconds, but it's legal.
1: No, of course, but what I'm saying
0: is... lane filtering works for motorcycles.
1: Course, but what I'm saying is you do make yourself vulnerable when you cut through and suddenly you're at the front. So people are looking at you.
0: You make yourself vulnerable when you sit in traffic like a car, unprotected.
1: I don't mean safety value.
0: Well, it makes you vulnerable because some dope can run up the backside of you. So you don't want that. You want to be scooched.
1: You're not hearing what I'm saying. Which is some people, you said you feel vulnerable.
0: Why are you arguing with this?
1: I'm not arguing, but people will look to you because they've seen you cut through the traffic and will be jealous.
0: Okay. Well, I have no answers for that other than maybe buy
1: a
0: motorcycle.
1: Said it makes you vulnerable.
0: But it makes you vulnerable because of the aforementioned dope that's going to run up behind you. But also, you know, anything could happen. You know, you could step on a rock and all of a sudden you've lost your balance or a patch of oil or wind gusts or whatever. So largely you sit there just looking at the traffic lights, timing how long it's going to take so you can negotiate your way forward. But then there's another thing that's great about motorcycles that when I'm out riding, lately motorcyclists are invisible to people in cars. They sort of don't notice them. But every now and then you'll be at the lights, and this happened to me today. This mum was going across the crossing and I was at the front of the lights. She's got the crossing. She's got a little kid in a stroller with an ice cream, another kid eating an ice cream, and they're just walking along. And all of a sudden the kid that's walking along, standing up, just suddenly stops and just looks at my bike with this look of wonder.
1: Oh.
0: It's like this look of wonder. And it was like when I was a kid, you know, that look of wonder when you go, yeah. And you don't see it often, but it can happen like an old lady. Sometimes you'll be riding along, you see an old lady, and she'll just look at your bike. And you can almost see it melt away when they were young. You know, they might have had a husband or a boyfriend that had a bike, or an old guy comes and stands and looks at your bike. Sometimes if you see an old guy standing next to your bike and it's parked in a shopping centre, you've got to wait till they go away because then you're stuck there for about 20 minutes.
1: Because I want to talk to you about it.
0: Mate, what sort of bike's this? If you've got a Ural, do you know what a Ural is?
1: No.
0: That's not an infection. It's a Russian motorcycle, like a sidecar. It's got a sidecar. And it looks like it's straight out of Indiana Jones.
1: Oh, how great. You should get one of those.
0: Then I've got a mate that's got one. It's called the Ural effect because you take that anywhere and all of a sudden people are just...
1: Remember the two fat ladies? That did they drive around in one of those?
0: That could be the future for us. We could be riding around.
1: Imagine the looks we'd get. Wow, yeah. Mum. I hope I never want to be that.
0: But it's one of the joys of being a motorcyclist. Oh, yeah. It's one of those joys. And the look on that little kid's face, she'd have been about five, which was the age I was when I got run over by a motorcycle. That could be another thing. When I was five.
1: How would you feel if your son wanted to ride a bike? Because you say everyone should ride a bike. How would you feel if I got a license? How would you feel if your son got a license?
0: If you got your license, that would be so hot.
1: No, you that wouldn't would like it. So you'd be hot. Scared that I'd hurt myself.
0: No, I think you'd be... No, because you're... You'd be good. Maybe we'd get you a sidecar.
1: Yeah. Yeah. So it's
0: you'd
1: all
0: be
1: right
0: good.
1: Until someone you love wants
0: Can
1: to ride
0: Can you ride a
1: one.
0: Motorcycle?
1: No, of course not.
0: You've been on the back of mine.
1: Yeah.
0: Many times.
1: Yeah, I had an old boyfriend. I used to drive ride around the back of his bike.
0: Yeah. What did he have?
1: A bike. I don't know what kind it was.
0: Sure.
1: But, you know, it's...
0: Did you like it?
1: Yeah, I did. But I don't want to ride a bike. But you it's one of those things, and I know this is how you feel. You think everyone should ride a bike.
0: No, I don't actually think that. I say that because the beauties of... And motorcycles in Australia, there's... If you go to America, Americans love motorcycles. Australia, not so much. You know, in Australia was a sort of a stigma attached, bikies and all that sort of stuff, temporary Australians. I hosted a TV show, motorcycle show called Temporary Australians.
1: I always feel offended when people talk about that. I defend you when people call.
0: We came up with the name for the show because people in the 70s, like I've been riding motorbikes since I was 19.
1: And you've had about 14 spills.
0: I've had a few accidents, yes, largely all of mine, my own mistake. But every day someone tries to kill me, like literally every day. Someone merges in, and that's when you get past that. You're looking for everyone else, not you've got to look out for yourself. That's the jeopardy. That's the real life jeopardy.
1: I prefer to live without that. I've got enough jeopardy coming in here every day. Have you seen the way I drive?
0: I have.
1: I know. I'm scared already.
0: Coming up, Instagram is here. If you'd like to play.
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21: Jonesy and Amanda.
22: Man, I hate this. Cracks me up.
23: Maybe you should lay off the moonshine.
24: Jonesy's always knocking Amanda.
25: It's so easy.
24: Amanda always knocking Jonesy.
25: I'm done.
26: Stick it in the guts, Barry.
1: I'm a bit tired today.
0: What's happened?
1: Well, what's happened? My dog must have eaten something a bit strange. I don't know, but she sleeps on the floor of the bedroom.
0: You didn't feed her a cheese rind again?
1: No. Wow, that was a mistake. Woke up in a fog.
0: Mm.
1: No, but I heard her sort of licking her lips and huffing and puffing a bit during the night. She's 14. And then I woke up.
0: But she's okay. The dog, I saw her recently. She looks fine.
1: Yeah, and then I woke up at 3. And so by the time I got back to sleep, then Minnie needed to go out at 5 and again at 6. And you know, if you have, I felt like I had a newborn, but if you've got a crying baby, at least you can think, oh, I can cry for a minute.
0: Mm-hmm.
1: A dog that may soil itself or vomit or something,
0: mm-hmm.
1: you have to get up and just deal with it. You have to get out of bed and make it happen. So, but I'm not the only one who is feeling tired, I think. I think everyone is because.
0: What's this time of the year? Change of season?
1: This time of day.
0: Right.
1: I was reading this, the most dangerous time of day is in the afternoon. It is an awful time of day, this biomedical influencer is saying. We have a lot of data on this. We see big decrements in the kinds of performance. Between 2 p.m. and 4 p.m., we should be waking up right about now, is one of the most dangerous times to be on the road. Car accidents spike, mistakes multiply. Even in hospitals, they say here that anesthesia errors are 4 times more likely at 3 p.m. than at 9 a.m.
0: Right.
1: 2 to 4 is when most people hit their trough. The afternoon slump, I think we all know that.
0: Yeah.
1: Vigilance collapses and forces and focus tanks.
0: Well, that's why people have a little snooze in the afternoon.
1: So that's why they're saying don't schedule surgery, big decisions,
0: yep.
1: critical work in this window. So, so try and protect yourself with breaks or light admin tasks instead. Maybe we should set everyone some light admin tasks.
0: Maybe that's the thing. Everyone
1: people just come and do our tax.
0: Why doesn't everyone just put their head on their desk? Put your head on your desk.
1: I know we're trying to save Aussie pubs, but maybe it could be do our tax.
0: Just do our tax.
1: It could be our new promotion.
0: And we'll all be in jail together. well, lucky we're out of those unproductive hours and we're in the most productive hour.
1: We're bringing it home, baby.
0: This is a happening thing. Instagram is coming up, jonesyandamanda.com.au. And there's a lot of influencers out there.
1: There's a new kind of influencer that I'm very interested in that I've started to follow and there's a lot of them. We'll talk about it next week.

0: Jonesy and Amanda's Jam Nation driving you home across Australia.
1: I started watching reels of young women who are living with their border collies in the Scottish Highlands in these cute little cottages, and they're baking bread, and it's just so relaxing to watch. And then I got onto this rich seam of women who live alone, but they say that they're single, they live alone, they have no friends. And this is how they spend a Friday night or a Saturday night. They're known as they've been called by one of the magazines I've been looking at here, the loneliness influencers. And there's a couple of big ones in this genre, a genre of creators, as they say here. Whether the audience is other lonely people seeking assurance or voyeurs simply looking to raise a superior eyebrow, it says, it's clear that social isolation is now a bankable way to build a brand. And some of them have a beautiful apartments. They come in, they've obviously set up a camera to film them coming in. They set up the different cameras. One girl who's in New York, she says, I live alone in New York City, have no friends, so your nights look like this. And she comes in, takes off her high heels from work, sterilizes the bottom of them, puts them away. Her life is very ordered. She pours a ginger ale in an ice glass. She kisses her cat. She puts on a face mask and she sits down to watch television with the lights of New York out of her window. And I must say, it looks bloody great.
0: Right.
1: There's for a lot of busy women, it looks fabulous.
0: But it could be made up. She could have a boyfriend just filming all
1: that. Well, she could be doing exactly that. But there are a couple of other ones too. And one of them I know is going to annoy the hell out of you. Have a listen to this.
2: I have no friends and I'm happily single, so this is how I make the most of my evenings after work.
3: I'm driving to go get my third coffee of the day.
2: Thank you. I just cleaned my entire apartment. It's a Saturday night and I'm going to watch the entirety of Off Campus today and tomorrow.
4: First things first, we need to go to the store and get some snacks, but I don't want to get up. Look at how pretty the sunset is. I'm up.
1: So they catalog what they do in their evenings, but mostly it's going out, buying food, bringing it home and spending the night on the couch watching television, usually with a cat. They don't drink alcohol. The ones that I've seen have a ginger ale in a glass of ice or something like this. And I know one of the women lives alone, one of the English women. I think she's from domestic violence background. So she's chosen to pick calm over the chaos. And a lot of the comments are so interesting. As I say, the irony of the girl with no friends is that they've created communities of thousands of people who feel understood, that connection doesn't always look like having a group chat or a packed social calendar. For a lot of people, particularly women, this is a way they're choosing to live, and that's okay. It's not part of necessarily the loneliness epidemic. They're choosing a quiet life.
0: I can't remember the last time I was alone in my house. There's always someone there. There's always people.
1: Well, this is one thing I'm finding really challenging at the moment. We have a gaggle of carers.
0: Yes,
1: who are there looked after Harley. And they're brilliant. I love these people.
0: But they're always in your house.
1: There's always someone in my house.
0: And that would be, when you get home from work, that would be challenging, I would imagine.
1: Yeah, it is.
0: You come in the house, but you have to have the carers
1: there. Of course we do. Because, that's how Harley is, you know, coping with what's going on with him. But also I couldn't do what I need to do if he didn't have carers. Mm. But we have a place on the South Coast and that's where I go to be alone. I take the dog and I don't talk to anyone most of the time. And many people down there have come and said, oh, you look really lonely. I think, no, I'm actually choosing this. It's okay. Because that's the only time I am alone.
0: If I was
1: alone all the time, I think I'd get itchy.
0: You look at Tom Hanks in Castaway. You know,
1: I think being shipwrecked is a little bit
0: different. Well, he was alone.
1: I think these people choosing
0: to make friends with a ball.
1: Being alone doesn't make you lonely, but there's a difference when you are lonely and you befriend a soccer ball.

0: bites the dust. And another bill gone. And another bill gone. Another bill bites the dust. Hey, you better send it through. Another bill bites the dust. The Bank of Christian is paying your bills.
1: Thank you so much.
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0: Another bill bites the dust.
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3: You're amazing.
0: Hey, you better send it through. Another bill bites the dust.
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3: 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We're almost there. 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Hey, up, what are you doing? 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I can't reverse.
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0: Hello there, it's Jonesy and Amanda driving you home. When there's big issues to discuss, we get on down to the Jonesy and Amanda Arms for the pub test.
1: The pub test.
2: Pub test.
1: Does not pass the pub test.
2: Pub test.
1: Pub test. Does it pass the pub test?
2: Pub test.
3: Yeah, the pub test.
4: Doesn't pass the sniff test.
1: Stop it. It's not helpful.
5: It's interesting, I was just talking about the rise of the loneliness influencer. And many of the comments,
0: you know, whatever subject is out there, there is going to be an influencer for it.
5: Yeah, but
0: there'll be the Blue Lou influencer.
5: But lots of people are responding to this. Women saying, finally, someone is representing how many of us choose to live or would like to live. It's not necessarily loneliness, but it's being alone and having a quiet life. Others are saying that this is kind of, it's like watching tiny documentaries about the loneliness epidemic is one of the comments around this, that living alone can stop you having a connected life.
0: Mm-hmm.
5: And people live longer when they have connections in their life and live a healthier
0: life. But more
5: life.
0: People are connected with social media,
5: but
0: rightly
5: but,
0: or wrongly.
5: But that's not necessarily, that's right, but that's not necessarily human connection being part of a physical community. There is research mm-hmm. that shows that is a healthier way to live. So let's put this to the pub test. I mean, living alone, lots of people do it by choice. Lots of people do it not by choice.
0: Yeah.
5: How do you feel?
0: I don't think I could do it. I don't think it's for me. My house is always got people in it. One day there was no one there and I felt like I was in I Am Legend. I started, you know, hoarding tins of food.
5: For 10 minutes.
0: I was getting a soccer ball and painting a face on it.
5: Well, let's do this. Living alone, does it pass the pub test?
0: 13 55 22 is our number. We'd love to hear from you. That's coming up.

0: Hello there, it's Jonesy and Amanda driving you home. And then there's this.
1: Free money. Fast money.
2: Extra cash.
3: I need money. Jonesy and Amanda's.
0: Exciting times at Ridgemont High. 10 questions, 60 seconds on the clock. You can pass if you don't know an answer. We'll come back to that question if time permits. You get all the questions right, $1,000.
4: And how great would $1,000 be? You can turn it into $2,000 by answering a bonus question, but there's jeopardy in the decision because it's double or nothing.
0: Tell you what, you might be lonely with that $2,000, Sue of Etalong Beach.
4: Hello, Sue.
5: Oh, hello. How are you?
0: Great.
4: Very well.
0: Oh, Sue, what's going on with his phone?
4: There's
0: I'm worried.
4: Of an echo. You may not hear us very clearly.
5: I'm pulling over. Hang on one minute because that'll be sensible, wouldn't it?
0: Yeah, especially if you're riding a unicycle.
4: Are you doing it safely?
5: That's I'm outside my house now.
4: Okay, that's better. All right. Well, Sue, we've got 10 questions. We've got 60 seconds. If you're not sure, say pass. Pass is your friend because we might have time to come back.
5: Okay.
4: Sue,
5: I'm ready.
4: Okay, you ready? Stomachy and eyes to the front because here we go. Question number one. What colour is a lemon?
5: Yellow.
4: Question two. What do you use to brush your teeth?
5: Toothbrush.
4: Question three. Pebbles and Bam Bam are characters from which TV show?
5: The dinosaur. Pass.
4: Question four. The brand Holden is known for making what?
5: Pass.
4: Question five. What type of meat is venison?
5: Beef.
4: Question six. What sport was Muhammad Ali famous for?
5: Boxing.
4: Question seven. Who is the lead singer of Culture Club?
5: Oh, I dressed up as him. Pass.
4: Question eight. A prune is a dried what?
5: Date. Sultana.
4: No.
5: It's a plum. Oh, bugger. Great.
4: It's a plum.
0: Plum.
5: Oh, plum. Oh, okay.
4: And Culture Club, you've dressed up as him. I've dressed up as him. Every time I wear a hat, I'm told I look like him when he's dressed up as a woman. It's Boy George.
5: Oh, my God, yes. And Flintstones.
4: Flintstones.
0: The Flintstones.
5: Can we do it again? Am I joking?
0: Sue, I would love to do it again.
5: Okay.
4: Thank you,
5: thanks,
4: Sue.
5: Thanks, guys.
0: Well, you can go inside the house now.
5: Thank you. Have a good night.
4: Thank you,
0: Sue.
4: Sue.
0: We're watching you.
4: Well, coming up next, your calls to the pub test about living alone.
6: 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Christian, please save our pub!
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0: Hello there, it's Jonesy Demander driving you home. 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
1: The pub test.
2: Pub test.
1: Does not pass the pub test.
2: Pub test.
1: Pub test. Does it pass the pub test?
2: Pub test.
3: Yeah, the pub test.
4: Doesn't pass the sniff test.
1: Stop it. It's not helpful.
5: There's a new batch of influencers and they've been dubbed the loneliness influencers. Women, by and large, who film themselves coming home. They say,
6: speaking in a little girly voice.
5: Not always. Yes. Well, some of them don't have voices at all. They just put up caps and say, you live alone in New York City, you've got no friends, here's how your Friday night looks. And a lot of it looks very attractive. Going to bed early, stroking a cat, watching a movie.
0: Yeah.
5: Looks very nice.
0: Well, I looked at Castaway, you know, and there would have been points when he was on that island. He was thinking, you know, this isn't half bad. Once he went and knocked his own tooth out with an ice skate and he befriended Wilson.
5: Well, having said that, you shouldn't have to forage for your own food. They go out to the shops, they come home, they cook for themselves.
0: But he became quite the forager.
5: But it's on a deeper level, is this part of the loneliness epidemic? Or is this something that women are choosing to, or people are choosing to live their lives like this? So what do you think? What do we call this? Living alone, does it pass the pub test?
7: I wouldn't recommend it. It's just better living with someone. You'd go crazy if you were by yourself.
8: I'd love to live alone for a little while, but I never get time to live alone. Because I've got children, will not leave me alone.
9: I love it. It's stress-free. It's got no hassles.
10: I actually did it for many years in my 20s because of mortgages and things like that. I actually have housemates and I really miss the fact that I don't live it by myself.
11: I absolutely love living alone. It didn't start by choice. I love being in my own space as long as I've got my dog.
12: It's a double-edged sword. On one hand, you've got peace of not having to do anything for anyone and choosing to do whatever you want. On the other hand, though, there are times where you need a hug and to download to somebody and there's no one there.
13: I think it's perfect because I get to do whatever I want to do whenever I want to do it.
14: Yeah, I think it passes the pub test, but like everything, there's downside as well. It's getting pretty expensive now.
15: Well, when the buses don't turn up and you're in a cranky mood and you've got to get home and you're delayed and you're in the dark, unless there's someone home to put their arms around you and cuddle up, believe me, it's better to calm down alone.
16: Look, I think it's wonderful. I get to do what I want. I can run around naked. If you want to be connected, just go out and about. You can always strike up a chat with somebody.
5: We had so many calls
0: that's
5: about
0: a lot
5: that.
0: Of calls.
5: Really interesting.
0: Yeah. But you think of Tom. Remember when Wilson left him?
17: I'm sorry, Wilson.
0: I had a fight.
17: Wilson,
5: Brendan.
17: I'm sorry.
0: He was seeing a tube of tennis balls.
17: I'm sorry.
5: People are telling their emotional
17: Wilson.
5: Stories, and that's
17: Wilson.
5: What you go to.
18: Righto, you two. Thank you. Enough.
5: Why do I bother?
0: We will be back for tomorrow's show. We have Carl and Eddie. It's got a nice ring to it.
5: Carl Stefanovic, Eddie Maguire. This is ahead of the launch of their new show called The Long Weekend.
0: Yes.
5: I wonder if there'll be double demerits for them.
0: Well, maybe you could put that
5: maybe you'll look at your stony face. Maybe I'll put that to you.
0: Maybe them, that's question one for Carl and Eddie on tomorrow's show. Also, Instagram makes its return, the Fast Five, all the fruits of the Jonesy and Amanda pie.
5: Yes, the main fruits will be here, me and
0: if
5: Jonesy.
0: You'd like to join in this, jonesyandamanda.com.au, and if you want to listen to it, you can do that. Simple as.
5: Simple as. That's what this show should be called.
0: Good day to you.
5: See you then. Bye-bye.
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Hi, this is Carl Stefanovic. Join me and Eddie Maguire Fridays from midday till 3 on Gold. It's a bit of talk, a bit of sports, laughs, some opinions, and you don't need to phone a friend to guess which one of us will have a million of those, right? Everyone loves a long weekend, and it starts early on Gold.

0: earlier, they were like, there's no way we can close this place. 2 weeks after getting this, decided that they would keep it open for a while. Tracy gets a diagnosis for MS. This came out of nowhere yesterday. Have a listen to this guy.
1: Richard from Elite Portables. Fair bit of work down there to do, mate. $250,000 worth, but we're happy to come to the party for at least maybe half of that with our trades. We'll be down there boots and all, mate, to give you a hand to get this across the line.
0: Thank you very much to Richard. This is why we call it the bright side of the dial.
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Hey, it's Christian from the Christian O'Connell Show. We've been on a mission called Save Our Pub, and we announced yesterday that Wampa, the Criterion Hotel, needs a makeover. Tracy and Gary brought this place online. They were just planning to sort of wind their life back and move there. And then they saw what it meant to the area.

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22: Good morning, I'm James Royce. Hundreds of protesters have greeted Pauline Hanson at a One Nation sundowner in Perth overnight. It comes as the party's plea for donations to fund its Fire the Liar campaign gains widespread support. It's already raised more than $1 million.
23: I'm just amazed and I'm so grateful to the Australian people. That tells you. It was to get rid of the liar.
22: Meantime, South Australian Liberal Tony Passon is urging his party to work with One Nation more closely ahead of the next federal election. Donald Trump says the US will launch further strikes on Iran, declaring Tehran is taking too long to agree to a peace deal. The president has also warned Iran it will pay the price for downing a US chopper in the Strait of Hormuz.
24: We're going to be attacking them and attacking them very hard.
25: Resuming bombing?
24: Yeah, well, we are. Based on the helicopter, I guess we have the right to do that.
22: Two men will face court today charged with attempted murder following an alleged assault in Frankston in Melbourne's southeast on Sunday night. The attack left a 37-year-old man with critical injuries. Meantime, two people have been charged over last year's fatal stabbing of Wollongong man Brandon Yates. And a record number of migrants are living in Australia, with Home Affairs data showing more than 432,000 people were on the temporary bridging visas back in March. The opposition seized on the figures, saying it highlights the growing pressure on the migration system. It warns that delays in visa processing are leaving more people in limbo for longer.
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22: Billy Frampton is free to play in Collingwood's Round 15 clash with the Power after the tribunal overturned his three-match ban for the tackle that fractured the neck of Melbourne's Brodie Mychek. The panel has ruled that Frampton's actions were not careless. Round 14 kicks off tonight at Marvel, with the Bulldogs and the Crows going head-to-head. The host will blood debutant Luke Kennedy, who replaces the concussed Lachie McNeil. Over to NRL, and South Sydney will pay tribute to Jai Arrow in tonight's Round 15 opener against Brisbane by wearing an all-white jersey with no sponsors and just the word Arrow on the back. The move has been given the tick of approval from coach Wayne Bennett.
27: That's an absolute plus. Good honour ourselves as well in the club and everybody else. So it's just, we all want to win.
22: And our Aussie women have beaten the West Indies by 6 wickets in a T20 World Cup warm-up match in Wales. Set 131 to win, they reached 4 for 132 with 5 overs to spare. Georgia Vole top scoring with 77. Ash Gardner and Lucy Hamilton took 2 wickets each.
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22: Partly cloudy in Melbourne, heading for 18, down to 12 tonight. Partly cloudy at 19 tomorrow. Rain on Saturday, 18, then 15 and mostly sunny for Sunday. 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
24: Good morning, I'm James Royce. There has been tight security for Pauline Hanson, who's been greeted by hundreds of protesters outside a One Nation fundraiser in Perth last night. It comes as South Australian Liberal Tony Passan urges his party to sit down with One Nation so they can work together to remove Labor at the next election. The One Nation leader says she's open to it.
26: It's about working together to oust this toxic Labor Greens government. That's all I'm about. And I'm happy to work with anyone who wants to have that end result.
24: Meantime, One Nation's plea for donations to fund an advertising campaign has smashed its target already by raising more than $1 million. Well, Donald Trump says the US has the right to launch fresh strikes on Iran after it downed an American chopper over the Strait of Hormuz. The US president says it's also lucky the personnel on the helicopter were not killed in the attack.
27: At first they said they didn't do it, then they admitted they did. It was sort of easy because we have the bomb. Got very lucky that bomb didn't explode. That bomb was lodged in the helicopter. It didn't explode. Those two guys, they knew how to fly, but they got very lucky.
24: It's been a deadly 24 hours on New South Wales roads, with two people killed in a crash near Nowra on the south coast, while a man has died after crashing into a tree at Muswellbrook in the Hunter Valley. And a Sudanese man has faced a North Island court charged with attempted murder over an alleged stabbing that's triggered a wave of anti-immigration riots across Belfast.
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24: Starting with league, and Broncos coach Michael Maguire isn't giving up on his side as the reigning premiers look to snap a 5-game losing streak tonight against the Bunnies in Sydney. Madge says if anyone can turn their form around, it's his side.
29: I guess history can show you what you're capable of, and that's why I can talk about the group the way I do, because I've got a lot of belief about the players that we have.
24: Meantime, Souths will honour Jai Arrow in tonight's game, with the players donning an all-white jersey with no sponsors and the word Arrow on the back. Over to AFL, and the tribunal has overturned the 3-match ban slapped on Collingwood's Billy Frampton for the tackle that fractured the neck of Melbourne's Brody Mychek. It's agreed the Magpies' actions in the tackle were not careless. It means Frampton is free to play against the Power next week after Collingwood's bye. Round 14 begins tonight at Marvel, with the Bulldogs at home to the Crows, who will welcome back Riley Thilthorpe, Nick Murray and Luke Pedler. And our Aussie women have cruised to a 6-wicket win over the West Indies in their T20 World Cup warm-up match in Cardiff.
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24: Partly cloudy in Melbourne, heading for 18, down to 12 tonight. Partly cloudy at 19 tomorrow. Rain on Saturday, 18, then 15 and mostly sunny for Sunday. 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
1: 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Overnight works in Oakley South, Warragul Road, between Centre Road and North Road. There are restrictions in place in both directions. Give it a miss and take Mackey Road or Huntingdale Road instead. Barrier repairs remain on the Ring Road Altona bound on the Prince's Freeway ramp. The left-hand lane closed and speeds down to course to 40. Not too bad once you get yourself on the West Gate, moving nicely. Clear to on the Princes down to Geelong. No hold-ups on the Monash. 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
5: 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Otherwise, barrier repair works continuing on the Ring Road Altonabound on the Princess Freeway ramp. The left-hand lane is shut. Allow for some extra time there later this morning. Usual delays last few mornings. Monash Freeway is now building from Clyde Road to Belgrave Hallam Road. All the others doing fine. Thinking about dinner? Make it a winter classic. 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Excludes IGA local grocer. I'll check Melbourne's latest traffic again in 15 minutes.
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17: Morning, I'm Petrina Jones. Well, it's taken less than 24 hours for One Nation to smash its fundraising goal after asking its supporters for cash to fund an advertising blitz. The Fire the Liar campaign is targeting Labor-held seats and has already raised more than $1 million. Pauline Hanson reckons that reflects the division caused by the broken promises in the recent budget.
18: There's no incentivising our youth to actually have a future in this nation. It's just brought down the worst budget that we've had seen for a long time.
17: Meantime, hundreds of protesters have rallied outside a One Nation fundraiser hosted by Pauline Hanson in Perth, while the Liberals' Tony Passon is urging his party to work with One Nation in a bid to remove Labor from office at the next election. It's court today for two men over an assault that's left a Frankston man with critical injuries. The 43 and 52-year-olds have been charged with attempted murder. Frightening scenes off the coast of Indonesia, where Aussie Border Force crews have reportedly come under fire from tobacco smugglers. News Corp says the Navy patrol boat was shot during an operation last week. And Coles will have to wait a little longer to learn its punishment after the federal court ruled it misled shoppers through its Down Down discount campaign. The consumer watchdog is pushing for a hefty fine. The penalty hearing has been slated for December. Sport is coming up next.
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17: The tribunal has overturned Billy Frampton's three-match ban for the tackle that fractured Brody Majacek's neck. The league argued the Collingwood defender's tackle during the King's birthday clash was inherently dangerous, but the tribunal sided with the Pie. Frampton now free to play against the Power in round 15. Riley Filthorpe returns for the Crows in tonight's match against the Bulldogs at Marvel. He's one of three changes for Adelaide. The Doggies have named Luke Kennedy to debut. Former England skipper Michael Atherton has gone into bat for current captain Ben Stokes after he and teammate Gus Atkinson were dropped for the second test against New Zealand after an incident at a London nightclub.
20: I don't think it's a resignation offence, and I don't think it's a sacking offence.
17: Atherton there on Sky Sports. Joe Root will step up as captain. And our Aussie women have beaten the West Indies by 6 wickets in their T20 World Cup warm-up match in Wales. That's Gold Sport. Weather is next.
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17: Partly cloudy, tops of 18 today, 19 tomorrow. Sunshine on the way for Sunday. Right now, only 9 degrees. 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
2: 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Thursday morning, 3 minutes past six. Welcome to the Christian O'Connell Show on Gold. Good morning.

0: Hey, good morning. Thursday morning, 5 minutes past six. Christian O'Connell's show on Guard for Chemist Warehouse. 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
0: Now, on Thursday's show, we kick off with something called Tombstone Text. You have a look on your phones and you have a look, see what the first message is that's at the top of your phone. Send it over to us on 0475031043. Imagine that now message is your tombstone. What does yours say, Pat?
1: Just look what your dog has done! Exclamation, exclamation, exclamation. Last night we had some beautiful lamb chops for dinner.
0: Haven't had them for ages. What did you have them with?
1: A bit of mash, carrots, beans, peas. And...
0: Oh, so you were doing a school dinner?
1: No, and little cobs of corn.
2: Lots of veggies.
1: Yeah. Oh, lots of veggies. Love the veggies. I swear when you have veggies, you can feel them getting into your skin and doing your body good.
0: Yeah, lovely image and that, and the vegetables. Obviously, don't know how digestion works. Sweet corn just under the lay of your skin.
1: Oh, no, it's beautiful with a bit of knob of butter. Anyway, it was Chris's turn to cook last night. So he was doing the chops in the grill that's in our upright oven. Does that make sense? So in the bottom bit, there's a grill, right? So not on the fry pan. Beautiful in the grill.
0: And also, where do you get hold of an upright oven? I know you've got one of those sideways ones, haven't you?
2: Yes, and you've got an upside down one.
0: I've got an upside down one, yeah. A couple of friends of mine have got the ceiling ones. They're just a nightmare to get on a ladder to put your meat in the oven.
1: Ours is in the wall.
0: It's so clever. It's the cutting edge of science now, what they can do with these upright ovens.
1: Anyway, it's just the perfect height for our dog, who is rather big.
0: He's a big old dog. It's a donkey.
1: He's a Maremma, an Italian sheepdog, and he's sort of stands taller than our dining table, in fact. He's a big boy.
0: The photo, Pat's photo, can we share that on
1: Please
0: socials?
1: Do.
0: It's incredible. Yes. It's like a small pony is getting into the oven.
1: He had a field day.
0: And also, I can tell there's no pulling that dog back.
1: No.
0: Just like, forget it.
1: So Chris went into another room while they cooled. Luckily, they weren't still cooking, and he's come back to find the beast's head in the grill, helping himself to the chops. He had quite a delicious dinner of about six chops
0: last night. Yeah, but that is his best day. That's his best night this year.
1: But look at it. It's like the perfect height. It looks like a polar bear.
0: It would have gone in seconds as well because they don't know when they're being pulled off.
1: No.
0: Excuse me. Or when they're, you know what I meant, context is everything. They don't know when they're being taken back.
2: Taken aback.
1: I've been taken aback by this conversation.
0: They don't know how long they're going to be able to nibble away and enjoy.
2: Sure.
0: You know what I mean?
2: Listen,
0: this team needs to grow up. You know what I meant? You've got filthy minds and you lot listening as well. Good morning. What is your tombstone text? We'll try again next.

0: morning, Christian O'Connell Show on Gold. It is 14 minutes past 6, Thursday morning. We're doing Tombstone Text. What is the message at the top of your phone right now? Whatever it is, send it over to us, 0475 03 104. Through that now is your Tombstone. Rio, what does yours say?
1: Mine is, can everyone please transfer me $100 ASAP? I have somehow ended up having to organise a Bucks weekend for this weekend. So one of our mates is getting married, and because...
0: That is a thankless job. Women won't understand this, but men organise themselves is terrible because no one wants to be seen as the dull organiser. It's easier to take pot shots at that guy, but no one ever steps up to be the leader. And if you do, it's the worst job. You're constantly going, guys, you still haven't paid me.
1: Yes, yeah.
0: And you don't want...

0: take a lot to sort of satisfy.
1: To corral that.
0: To corral all we need.
1: So herding sheep.
0: Yeah. Yes, exactly. It's very dumb animals.
1: I remember meeting a sheep farmer once and I went, how do you train the dogs to be in charge of like 200 or 300 sheep? He goes, you don't. You train the dog to be in charge of about 5 sheep and the others just follow.
0: Now, that's how I've got to approach it.
1: Isn't that incredible? That's how you've got to do men. So I've been in this situation before. What you should do is you need to start naming and shaming. So you then start calling out the men that haven't paid. They now are vulnerable.
0: Yes.
1: Okay?
0: Yes.
1: And you start accusing them of being tightwads. They won't like that. You'll have the money transferred.
0: That's actually brilliant.
1: Spread the ridicule around, Rio.
0: Yes.
1: Deflect some of it onto some of the other minions, okay?
0: That's a great motto for life.
1: Right now, go and put a message up there. Name the ones that haven't paid. And put a tightwad hashtag under there. It'll be wiped. No man wants to be known as a tightwad.
0: Maybe change the nicknames in the chat
1: to
0: tightwad.
1: There you go.
0: Yes. Bullying.
1: Now, come back into your power strength, which is the smart ass at the back of the class.
0: That's actually, this is some of the best advice I've ever seen.
1: This is how you win with men. My tombstone would simply be saying, he's not a pervert.
0: Okay.
1: This is, yesterday, my wife and I were out for a couple of hours, and so my wife said, I'm going to put the TV on for the dog, Reggie. I said, how do you know what he likes? Well, you just put it on? Like, what are you going to put on for him? Quincy MD? Columbo? What's he going to watch? He's a dog. He's a simple little dog. Anyway, I got back before my wife. I tell you what he's enjoying. Mm-hmm. Love Island, USA.
0: He is a pervert.
1: I took a photo of him, right? He was sat at the edge of the couch, like he had his head in his hands. Aww. And he was staring at the scene I came in that he was engrossed in was two ladies in bikinis jumping up and down.
0: Different types of puppies.
1: And I went, wow. We got a perv dog. I took a photo and put it in the family group chat. And obviously my wife was like, he's not a pervert. But I said, he is really tucking into this.
0: What's he looking
1: I'm
0: at?
1: I'm going to share I shared the photo on the group chat yesterday with us. You've seen it. Look at him. That dog is enjoying those two ladies in bikinis by the pool.
0: I've never seen that dog more locked in.
1: No, yeah. Who knew? Young Reg was a big fan of Love Island USA. So when I came in, I was making myself a cup of tea and I sat next to him. I started watching it for a couple of minutes. Oh my word. That is like going into a portal into a world you didn't know existed. Have you ever seen any of those shows?
0: I haven't, but which one is it? UK or
1: USA?
0: USA. Okay, right. What's so scandalous about it?
1: Well, friends, let me just give you the time. It was about 1:15 in the afternoon, and this TV show was a couple of ladies quizzing each other on their favorite positions. And I was like, this is too much. You know what it felt like listening to an episode of a certain radio show that isn't around anymore? Hashtag Intern Pete.
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4: 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Western Freeway, unusually busy, city-bound from Ferris Road into Hopkins Road. Bit of a slow morning for it. Otherwise, we're seeing delays build already for the Ring Road Altona bound just before the Westgate Freeway with barrier repair works just taking place. Monash Freeway is building from Clyde Road in Berwick right through to Belgrave Hallam Road, and we're seeing some movement for the Eastern Freeway inbound at the Hoddle Street exits. Hurry, Domain's half-yearly sale is on now. Massive deals across lounges, dining, bedroom, furniture, mattresses, Manchester and homewares. Don't wait. Get into Domain today. I'll check Melbourne's latest traffic again in 15 minutes.
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7: Hey, good morning. 6:25 Thursday morning. We're doing tombstone text. You sent to me the very first message that's at the top of your phone this morning. Imagine that's your tombstone. Send it to me 0475 03 1043. Good morning.

0: Hey, good morning, Christian O'Connell Show, Thursday morning on Gold. Hope you're well. Thanks for joining us, 6:28. Also on today's show, no, it's not resolved. How do we fix the Tigers ahead of tomorrow? Basically, what we're doing here, it dawned on me at about 2 a.m. this morning. It's footy tipping Tigers.
1: It is, isn't it?
2: It is.
0: Dress it up how we want. I don't know why this suddenly dawned on me. I woke up at 2 a.m. and I was like, they're footy tipping Tigers. We've got into tipping with big cats. Australia loves... No wonder we've had so many messages about these Tigers. This country loves footy tipping.
2: That's true, actually. And now I've taken it to the next level.
0: Soccer tipping.
2: Soccer tipping.
0: With big cats.
2: The next obvious step.
0: Huge. Guys, this is the new gold mining, the panhandling. So we do need to work out what we're doing with that this morning. All right, tombstone text. Let's have a look at some of yours that are coming in. These are tombstones then that are made of. The message that's at the top of your phone right now. Mine is from a work colleague, just says, bang. Something big's happened at work. Hopefully you don't work in quarry mining or demolition. On that, unless actually you're demolishing a building, that's good news. Bang. Yes. That old building's come down. Don, please, can you clarify? Hannah's tombstone is simply, can you call me when you get home? Christian, mine is final notice, require payment on arrival. Should I be nervous about the afterlife, Christian? Yes. Christian, my tombstone would read, pray for a miracle. That's all, Emma. Christian, mine would read, you missed a call, the caller did not leave a message. I can't stand it when people do that. What did you want? I don't know if it's a bum dial, an accidental one, or you need something for me. Just let me know. You've gone to the end of calling. Just 3 or 4 seconds.
2: I never check my voicemail. If you leave a message for me on voicemail, I ain't ever hearing it.
0: What?
2: Because who has time for that? If it's really important...
0: What do you mean? How busy are you?
2: I just think if it's...
0: You're really... a childless man. You've got nothing but time during the day.
2: If it's really important, they'll text me with a follow-up.
0: Would they?
2: But I haven't checked...
0: What if you're too busy? What if I've fallen down a disused mine shaft and I don't have the capability to text you?
2: I'm really
0: and
2: sorry.
0: And I go, Siri, call my good, trusted, loyal colleague, Rio. And you haven't got time to hear my screams.
2: I actually don't think I've probably checked my voicemail in 7 or 8 years.
0: What?
2: Yeah, I'm not kidding.
0: I don't know who could actually live like that, honestly. Christian, my tombstone text reads, Roger, we have a fitting for it. What do we think Roger is being fitted for? Suit?
3: Yeah, suit. Maybe it's like a wedding or something.
2: I hope
3: he's getting hitched.
0: Here's what I'm thinking. Roger is not a young guy's name.
2: No, that's true.
0: Be honest,
2: true.
0: If you had to age Roger, I'm thinking he's 72.
2: Yeah.
3: Oh, I wouldn't have said that old. I would have said late 50s, maybe early 60s.
0: I think Roger is getting measured for a suit for a daughter or his son's wedding.
3: Oh, yeah.
2: Oh, that's a good guess. That's
0: Roger, please get back to us. We need to know. News and sport headlines coming up next.
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6: 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Reports of a crash in Lynbrook on the South Gippsland Highway citybound at the South Gippsland Freeway. Overnight works packing up in Oakley South, Warragul Road between Centre Road and North Road. A little bit slow going through there. Reports of a crash on the Monash Freeway inbound at Huntingdale Road. Western Freeway is now picking up from Ferris Road into Hopkins Road. A little bit slow for the Western Freeway. About a half an hour run already from Melton to the Ring Road. Princess Freeway a touch slow through the Maltby Bypass. 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
7: Morning, I'm Petrina Jones. A teenager who allegedly filmed a Mount Waverley home invasion where a mum was threatened while holding her newborn baby has failed in his fight to be released on bail. The Herald Sun says the 16-year-old's lawyer had requested he be released and fitted with an ankle monitor, the case shaping up as the first major test for Spring Street's adult time for violence crime laws. Hundreds of protesters have rallied outside a One Nation fundraiser headlined by Pauline Hanson in Perth. It comes as the party's plea for donations to fund its Fire the Liar campaign smashes its target, already raising more than $1 million.
8: I'm just amazed and I'm so grateful to the Australian people.
7: Canberra will force energy-hungry data centres to scale back their power use during peak periods in a bid to ease pressure on our electricity grid. Melbourne drivers will score a one-off 26% a litre discount on fuel, but only if they make at least 10 toll road trips between next Monday and July 15. And Donald Trump says the US will launch further strikes on Iran, declaring Tehran is taking too long to agree to a peace deal. The president has also warned Iran that it will pay the price for downing a US chopper in the Strait of Hormuz.
9: We're going to be attacking them, very hard.
10: You're resuming bombing?
9: We are. Based on the helicopter, I guess we have the right to do that.
7: Sport is next.
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7: Collingwood's Billy Frampton is free to play in the Pies' next match after the tribunal overturned his three-match ban for the tackle that fractured the neck of Melbourne's Brody Majacek. Frampton told the panel it was horrific. Tonight, the Bulldogs host the Crows at Marvel to kick off round 14. The tributes continue for Neil Danaher, with Melbourne and Essendon to wear commemorative Guernseys on Saturday. The D's and Bombers jumpers will include Neil's initials with "Play On" written on the back. The Melbourne Storm has launched a mental health round when they take on the Raiders at Amy Park on June 21. And a big call from Donald Trump on the eve of the World Cup, with the US president declaring it'll be the biggest and best ever.
9: Most successful World Cup they've ever had. They've never sold tickets at that level. They've never sold that many tickets so quickly.
7: Australia's campaign begins on Sunday against Turkey. That's Gold Sport. All your latest weather is coming up next.
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7: Partly cloudy, tops of 18 today, 19 tomorrow. Sunshine on the way for Sunday. Right now, only 9 degrees. 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

0: Queen, I Want to Break Free. 20 to 7, Thursday morning. Good morning. Welcome to the Christian O'Connell Show on Gold. Coming up after 7, Small Thing, Big Joy. Right now, Extra Time Waster. Yesterday, Rio actually called it. Said one of the best ones of the year. They were so good. Yesterday, we're looking for your soccer songs. Golds from yesterday, we had FIFA, Las Vegas, Goalie Grail, Messi's Girl, Say My Cane, Shut Up and Dive, The Bosnich Is Back, Wrexham Ball, and The Murder Was Still Outstanding, Murder on the Dance Floor. That's still incredible.
1: Brilliant.
0: We've got a brand new time waster at 8:30 this morning. It's Dangerous Movies, but we're going to do an extra time for your soccer songs. I've got to write soccer songs. Proud Mary Fowler.
1: Oh, very good. Gold.
0: I kicked a goal and I liked it.
2: Oh, goal.
0: We should do that. I kicked a goal. Get back in the studio, Rio. Offside Funk.
1: Silva.
0: And Lady Maradona.
1: Yeah, that's good. Yeah. Goal. That's good.
0: Rio, what have you got? Soccer songs.
1: Pele Lady Lay.
0: Oh, no. Very good. Gold. And a half-decent crooner's voice you've got there as well.
1: The fields out there apparently looking pretty good in America.
0: No, they're not. They're looking bloody awful because of that fake turf. They're all waterlogged. All right, so they're off a little bit. They are looking amazing.
1: Yeah, they've got 99 problems, but a pitch ain't one. Soccer pitch.
2: They're
1: looking really good, so there's not a problem.
0: Feed him to the lions. Bronze.
1: Don't fear the keeper. Just get it past him.
0: Top
1: right.
0: Yeah,
2: no. I think you peaked yesterday with that song of yours.
0: He did. He's not making out the group stages. All right, what have you got then? Soccer songs. Text them in. 0475 031043. Now, I should say, we had these. I got the team to make these last year, and then they've remained in a drawer somewhere. My wife found one the other week and went, what the hell are these? And I've forgotten about those. You've got a rare prototype. It's a badge.
1: It is not a badge, sir. It is a beautiful medal.
0: It's a medal.
1: Thank you very much.
0: It's a medal with a ribbon to wear around your neck.
1: Like a World Cup winner would
0: do. Yes, you're right, you're right. Or a gold medalist.
1: Yes, or a gold medalist probably makes more sense.
0: That's why I had to make, for the gold medalists on the show.
1: And it says best in show, which means you can walk around your workplace.
0: Not just that, walk around your community.
2: Oh,
0: go get your coffee in the morning, walk the dog, and people go, oh, how did you win that? And you tell them a story.
1: They'll look at you, with a new level of respect.
0: Elevated. Unofficial mayor of your area. All right, then, so we give these away for the golds?
1: Yes, absolutely.
0: All right, text in now, 0475 031043, and you could be winning a medal with a bit of ribbon around it as well.
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5: 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There's been a collision in Lynbrook on the South Gippsland Highway, citybound at the South Gippsland Freeway. It's affecting traffic northbound on the South Gippsland Freeway as well. A little bit slow going onto the Monash. Otherwise, the Monash Freeway, heavy going through Berwick and Narre Warren, just from Clyde Road, but then a reasonable run into the city. Western Freeway building rather quickly from Leakes Road in Aintree. It's a half an hour run now from Melton to the Ring Road. 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Price at participating stores until June 16 while stocks last. I'll check Melbourne's latest traffic again in 15 minutes.
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1: Made of pure gold.
0: I don't know what that is made of. But I tell you what, it has actually got, they are a decent quality to them with a good heft.
1: Yeah, they're weighty.
0: Yes, they are. They actually look for this show, some of our merch, the socks were the worst thing they've ever put me on.
1: Highly flammable.
0: They weren't even socks. They're sort of things where you get static shock from just touching it. Do you know, there's certain fabrics that just seem to contain electricity somehow. Those socks always did. All right, let's see who's winning the first ever ones. Soccer songs. Beckham, the devil you know.
1: Silver.
0: Christian, don't forget to add a doggy-friendly station at the pub for the pub reno.
2: Oh, I love that idea.
0: Yeah, no, that's a very good idea. I always judge a pub. Fountain. They always have like a little drinking fountain.
1: Oh, got it.
0: Or a nice bowl there for dogs. It shows that dogs are welcome. And if you're walking by with your dog and you fancy a little Swift pot, you can pop in. The dog will have a little Swift pot of water as well. Declan Rice, baby. And he's an annoying arsehole player.
1: Okay, yeah, Silver.
0: Connor's got, man, I feel like Zlatan Ibrahimovic.
2: Wow.
0: Connor, no, and you know that. No medal for you, my friend. Ronaldo, don't you want me, baby? Ronaldo, don't you want me,
1: Silver
0: baby?
1: Plus.
0: No. Come on, no. Medal. Jess is the first ever Best of Show medal winner. Hi, Christian. My name is Bev from Woody Point.
1: Oh, Bev from Woody Point.
0: Woody Point is up in Queensland.
2: Is it?
0: I'm pretty sure it's near Moreton Bay. Oh. I think I've been there.
1: Good bugs over there.
0: I'm pretty sure Woody Point. Also, Bev, you put a question mark at the end of that. I mean, only you would know. I don't know. It says here, hi, my name is Bev from Woody Point. I know sometimes toward the end of the week, we all wake up like that. I'm Christian in Australia.
1: I'm Ron Burgundy.
0: Yes, I'm Bev from Woody Point, I guess. I'm texting about the soccer song. I think it should be Simply the Best by Tina Turner. Bev.
1: Good song.
0: Okay, it's a good song. Not quite the angle we want here. Medal. Come on. Yes. Up to Woody Point.
1: Yay, medal.
0: Come on. She doesn't know who she is right now.
1: That's true.
0: We're all living in a yellow football team. A yellow football team.
1: No,
0: a yellow medal. Richard, you can have a medal. Maradona, go breaking my heart.
1: That was an interesting tune.
0: It was, wasn't it? Pitch perfect. Silver. Hopefully Bev got that Woody Point.
1: Silver.
0: Am I ever going to see you save a goal again?
1: Silver.
0: Shake it offside.
1: Medal!
0: Four, well done. Chris the teacher, yes. Pearl Jam with Header Man. Not Better Man, Header Man.
1: Silver plus.
0: Queen, I want a free kick.
1: Silver.
0: Not Roxanne. Beckham.
1: Beckham! Medal!
0: Well done, Glenn Webber. Shane Sharp is coming for English football fans.
1: Medal!
0: Hey, how dare you? It's derogatory. Unmedal. 99 Luft buffoons.
1: Silver plus.
0: What did I say? Corruption on the dance floor.
1: Ooh, topical.
0: Silver. Mark, I love it. UB40 with red card.
1: Medal.
0: He already got one earlier.
1: Oh, take it back.
0: Hit me with a trick shot.
1: That's very good. Silver plus.
0: Can't stop dribbling. Said I can't stop believing.
1: No, silver minus.
0: Not a medal. All right, we've got a brand new one. Dangerous Movies at 8:30 this morning.
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4: 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It's a chilly 9 degrees this morning. 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
15: 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A crash in Lynbrook on the South Gippsland Highway. Citybound of the South Gippsland Freeway is seeing a left-hand lane closed. There's delays back to Hallam Road. Take Hallam Road or Pound Road if you can. On the Hume Freeway, a collision citybound at O'Hearns Road has a right-hand lane shut. A line of traffic now snaking back to Craigieburn Road. It will be a while. Emergency services are on the scene. Hopefully everyone's okay. A broken down truck in Roeville is slowing Wellington Road down eastbound after Eastlink. The left-hand lane is shut. From mountain peaks to coral reefs, Malaysia is the adventure you've been waiting for. Get there with AirAsia, the world's best low-cost airline from $359. 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I'll check Melbourne's latest traffic again in 15 minutes.
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16: Morning, I'm Petrina Jones. There's been tight security for Pauline Hanson, who's been greeted by hundreds of protesters outside a One Nation fundraiser in Perth. It comes as Liberal frontbencher Tony Passon urges his party to sit down with One Nation and work together to remove Labor at the next election. And the One Nation leader says she's open to that.
17: It's about working together to oust this toxic Labor Greens government. That's all I'm about. And I'm happy to work with anyone who wants to have that end result.
16: Meantime, One Nation's plea for donations to fund an ad campaign has smashed its target already, raising more than $1 million. Two men have been charged with attempted murder over an attack that's left a Frankston man fighting for life. Police discovered weapons, including knives and a baseball bat, during raids, with the 43 and 52-year-old set to face court today. Overseas, a Sudanese man has faced a Northern Ireland court charged with attempted murder over an alleged stabbing that's triggered a wave of anti-immigration riots across Belfast. And Donald Trump claims the US has been sneaking oil out of the Strait of Hormuz without Iran catching on until now.
18: We took out the other night 22 ships late at night with no lights because they don't have any radar because we blasted the crap out of it. That's why oil's $85 a barrel.
16: The president is vowing more strikes on Iran after it downed a US helicopter. Sport is next.
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16: The tribunal has overturned Billy Frampton's three-match ban for the tackle that fractured Brody Majacek's neck. The league argued the Collingwood defender's tackle during the King's birthday clash was inherently dangerous, but the tribunal sided with the Pie. Frampton now free to play against the Power in round 15. Riley Filthorpe returns for the Crows in tonight's match against the Bulldogs at Marvel. He's one of three changes for Adelaide. The Doggies have named Luke Kennedy to debut. Former England skipper Michael Atherton has gone into bat for current captain Ben Stokes after he and teammate Gus Atkinson were dropped for the second test against New Zealand after an incident at a London nightclub.
20: I don't think it's a resignation offence and I don't think it's a sacking offence.
16: Atherton there on Sky Sports. Joe Root will step up as captain. And our Aussie women have beaten the West Indies by 6 wickets in their T20 World Cup warm-up match in Wales. That's Gold Sport. Weather is next.
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16: A road weather alert is now current for fog in parts of Melbourne this morning. Clearing to a partly cloudy top of 18. Right now it's 9 degrees. 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
0: Good morning, it's the Christian O'Connell Show on Gold. 5 minutes past seven. Coming up next, where we are on our ultimate pub reno in Save Our Pub. We need your help. We are renovating a pub and it really needs your help. We're going to be doing the show live for the grand reopening in 2 weeks' time. And this morning, how you could be winning the ultimate meat tray of meats of the world.

John Farnham, Pressure Down. Good morning, Christian O'Connell, Show and Go for Chemist Warehouse. 8 minutes past seven. So the last couple of weeks, we've been on a mission, save our pub, all thanks to Forex. The pub's calling somewhere between the first sip and the last laugh. It's always a Forex. We've been asking you to tell us about your local pub that needs saving because the last 20 years, 60%. 60%, over half the pubs have disappeared and they won't be coming back. So we're trying to protect the ones that are there. Last week, thanks to all your nominations, and over 500 of you told us about different local pubs around Australia. And five of them got $5,000 each last week on the show. And then we announced on Tuesday this week which pub in Australia, thanks to your nominations, is getting the ultimate pub renovation. It's an amazing pub.

0: The pub that we are saving and renovating actually right now is in Queensland, where there's a team of builders, painters, sparkies working around the clock because they've got only another 2 weeks. 2 weeks' time, we're going to be heading up there, and then on the Friday, we're doing the grand reopening. I've never heard of a renovation within 2.5 weeks.
1: No, especially for a huge pub.
0: While we just sit here. And I'm all right with that relationship, and I think those tradies are as well. Just stick to your own lane in life, I say. It's the Criterion Hotel, Helidon, Queensland. Last week, Rio and I went up there on a secret road trip to go and see it, and more importantly, to meet the accidental publicans.
1: Yeah.
0: That is the most honest and clearest way I could describe what's happened to Tracy and Gary. 60 and 62 found this pub that was up for sale online, thought they would buy it and then turn it into a kind of winding down retirement home where they can have grandkids there because it's a pub. It's a big plot there and a really beautiful part of Queensland as well. Then when they moved in, they just didn't have the heart to close this pub when they saw what these pubs mean to communities. And it's just in the middle of nowhere.
1: Yeah, when you go there, you really understand.
0: It's a long road for an hour and a half of farmland.
1: Not a lot.
0: Then there's a small cop shop, a spa, and like shimmering on the horizon like a mirage, a pub.
1: Literally.
0: It literally was that. Rio and I saw farm for an hour and a half along a straight road out of Brisbane. And then suddenly I went, oh, that's the pub. And it wasn't, Rio was like, how can you tell? It's the only pub here.
1: Yeah. And you think maybe it's like a mirage.
0: Yes.
1: Like you're in like
0: an oasis.
1: Yes. And it's beautiful. It's a beautiful old pub as well.
0: But it does need some TLC. Mm. And obviously they've been running this pub now for the last 2 years. And also Tracy, who is a legend. She's incredible. Bless her. 2 weeks after they moved in, she got a diagnosis. She's got MS. This woman is incredible. She's still working 7 days a week. She's been serving coffees for whoever drops by since 5 a.m. this morning. That's her 7 days a week. But they are running themselves ragged at the moment, and they haven't got the time, they haven't got the money for a renovation to really give this pub the renovation and protection it deserves. It's a beautiful pub. The bare bones of it are striking.
1: Yeah.
0: You look at it on the outside, like, you don't see enough of these pubs anymore. It's that classic kind of Queenslander pub. You go inside, it's got it all there. The dining room that you would have gone to when you were with mum and dad over the years and stuff like that. It's quite nostalgic taking a walk. It was like a working museum, I thought it was.
1: Yeah, and they've got these beautiful photos of, like, really old-timey photos of the pub from, you know, 80 years ago. And they want to restore it back. It's sort of fallen away in all that time, and they want to restore it back to that glory days. And if they do it, it'll be one of the most beautiful pubs in Australia.
0: So we're looking for your ideas, and thank you very much to everyone who's been offering to help. One of them, who is literally him and his teammates, are giving up a lot of their time and materials for free as well, is I'm calling him King Richard, because to us he is the king of that site right now, and that is Richard, the foreman from Elite Portables. Let's get his update.
2: Hey, Christian. Richard from Elite Portables. Mate, I've just got back down to the pub after the boys have been out here for a few days, having a quick squeeze of where we're at. Guys have done the majority of the exterior. Probably got to put about a pallet and a half of paint into that.
0: Yeah,
2: looking pretty good.
0: Probably 2 or 3
2: boys
0: pallets.
2: Boys have been into the bar here, replaced everything. Obviously get some new lights. We're pretty well right in the bar area here. We're not too far off. I reckon we've only got about 2 days left to go in here, mate. The dining room, guys have just started in there today. So they've already ripped off all of the panelling. Once that's done, we'll have all the painting ready to go tomorrow. By Friday, we'll be looking very good at getting the interior of the bar and the dining room done, I think, and then we'll be moving outside. All right, mate, I'll talk to you in a couple of days.
0: He is a dream tradie.
1: Yeah.
0: They can get a wiggle on. There's no mention of smokos. Why'd they they work harder in Queensland or something. The ones that I've hired in Victoria, it would take them a year to even done what they've done the last 3 days. Smokos. Oh, you got to finish. It's 1:45. You know, we just want to get going for the school run, mate. You know, back tomorrow.
1: It's 26 degrees.
0: We've got another project round the corner that's paying us more. Although, you give us a load of cash right now, we'll probably get it done in half the time. King Richard, thank you very much. Then we have an offer from Keegan to do the carpets from Anderson Flooring on nearby Toowoomba.
3: Hey, Christian, it's Keegan from Anderson's Toowoomba. Really happy with what's happening with our local community and our local little pub. Run the footy tipping here, so I'm here every week or so. Super stoked to be on board here. We're going to be helping out with all the carpet tiles and all the new vinyl flooring throughout the bar and foyer. dining room. It's going to come up an absolute treat, so certainly happy to see what the final product is going to look like.
0: Brilliant. If you want to help out, if there's anything, you have a look at the videos, go to our socials, you can have a look around the pub, you might get an idea. The thing we want to focus on the next couple of days is what can we do? What ideas can we come up with the pub garden? I was saying how this country loves a giant thing. And I asked the team to have a look on Facebook Marketplace at giant things that are for sale right now.
1: Okay.
0: There's a metre and a half velociraptor.
1: Perfect.
0: That's in Queensland.
1: Oh, great.
0: No, genuinely, because you know, the pub garden is mainly for kids, isn't it, right? This is a family pub.
1: Mm-hmm.
0: Okay. And so if the kids are happy, mum and dad are left alone for a bit of quality time drinking and chilling in there. A dinosaur. Kids are going to be fascinated by that.
1: Yeah. Kids love dinosaurs.
0: I'm worried about the history up there in Queensland. Will they fear dinosaurs? Do they understand dinosaurs? So actually, it's an educational thing.
1: Yes, it's perfect.
0: I thought when you're up there, you've got 2 degrees, you can do some TED Talks

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2: 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A collision in Limbrook on the South Gippsland Highway, city bound to the South Gippsland Freeway. The left-hand lane is closed with delays back to Hallam Road. Try taking Hallam Road or Pound Road to get around it. In Dandenong South, there's also a collision just on Glasscox Road at Taylor's Road. Overnight work still packing up in Oakley South, Warragul Road between Centre Road and North Road. Delays building through there. And reports of a crash just in Ring Road, Greensboro bound before Pascavel Road. The Victorian government is delivering real help with half-price public transport until January 1. 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I'll check Melbourne's latest traffic again in 15 minutes.
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0: Hey, good morning. Christian O'Connell's show on guard. 7:25, Matchbox 20, unwell. I've just put the team of so-called producers. I mean, these days you can identify. Isn't that a lovely world? You can identify as anything. And best of them, some of them tell me they're producers. And I'm like, why not? Why not? Anyone can do this now. You want to be a producer? Why not? Let's play fantasy radio. Anyway, I just briefed the producers to say be ready at 10 to 8 for a full live briefing about my new World Cup idea. Caitlin, all I need you to do is get some paper and some scissors. You must have two pairs of scissors and two rulers.
1: Sure, okay.
0: Every producer should have those ready, like a hairdresser.
2: So does Caitlin have two scissors going at
0: no,
2: once?
0: No, okay. one chuckle scissor has one scissors, and the other chuckle sister has the other scissors. So you need two pairs of... No, they're hitting each other. What are you doing? I mean, they looked angry when I said they're so-called producers. Then they start punching each other on the arm. Chuckle sisters, pay attention.
1: Ready.
0: 10 to 8, be ready, okay?
1: We're ready to go.
0: All right, because I've got a World Cup idea. And the other thing is that the prize is going to be huge. It's the ultimate meat tray, and it's meat of the world.
2: Great.
0: So many great. So you could have Argentinian steak.
2: Oh, okay, yes.
3: Beef Wellington for the UK.
0: Yeah.
2: A Cuban... Cuban sausage.
0: Cuban sausage, let's just call it that. What's that lovely Spanish cured meat called?
2: Oh, jamon.
3: No.
0: No, that's just ham.
2: No, that's not the one.
0: Chorizo. Chorizo. See, yeah. Already we've got three countries represented. World Cup meat tray of the world of meats.
2: The Aussie Chico roll.
0: Yes,
3: there's no meat in that, is there?
0: But just getting, you've got an update. What have you got?
1: I got everything. I got my paper. I got my two scissors. I've got three rulers just in case.
0: Okay, then Chuckle Sisters, what other meats represent different countries that are at the World Cup? The teen has just started laughing in my face. It's actually a legitimate show need question.
1: What? Greek? Yes.
2: Very good.
0: Yes, very good. All right, Chuckle Sisters.

0: Christian, do you need a cover band for the grand reopening and the live show with you guys at the pub? Next week on the show, that's the next thing we're going to turn our attention to. It does need live music. We need live music when we're up there doing the grand reopening, doing the whole breakfast show up there. Christian, where is the pub in Queensland? The Criterion Hotel is in Helidon. That's where you'll find it. It's about an hour and a half outside Brisbane. Long road, farm, cop shop, pub.
1: No turns. It's just
0: there is no turns.
1: Brisbane.
0: Yes. All right, small thing, big joy. Do you know what this week the small thing, big joy is for me? Tracy from the pub, when she laughs, some people have a laugh that is like a song. It just tickles the soul. Tracy's got this amazing laugh. I realised last week when Rio went up there, we went up there to meet them, we had lunch with him. She's got this great laugh. That's my small thing, big joy this week. For Corey, small thing, big joy, finding the start of the sticky tape straight away. Patsy, what's it for you?
2: I've got a couple this week. One is when Roomba goes around and leaves marks in the carpet. Her cleaning marks, like her treads. I love it.
1: Like the MCG.
2: Just feels clean.
0: When you cut your grass and you've got those lines in.
2: I love it. I'm obsessed by it. Yes. I love it. Love, love. And the other thing is when my husband puts a water bottle in the bed and I don't realise and I go to bed and it's all warm and
0: oh,
2: cozy.
0: My God, that's so nice.
2: I know.
1: What a lovely man.
0: What a loving gesture that is.
2: Yeah. Sometimes.
0: Rhea, what's it for you?
1: I've started doing this again recently because it's winter. Taking clothes straight out of the dryer, putting them straight on your body.
0: Oh, wow. Oh,
1: undies especially. Oh. My
0: so do you put them in the mornings for a couple of minutes?
1: Like on, well, no, oh, I should start doing that. Yes. I've just been timing my washes on the weekend.
0: No. Turn the dryer on. I'm sure your partner will love that. It's a couple of minutes. It's so quiet. 4:50.
2: I don't know if that's good for the jocks, for the you know what. To put hot jocks on.
0: Well, he's not putting them on the like piping hot. They're just warmed up, aren't they?
1: It's no hotter than a shower.
0: No.
1: Yeah. But and the reward on the bottom
0: oh,
1: is
0: God. The payoff. It's like a
2: hug for your bum.
0: Thank you.
1: It's like a hug for your bum.
0: Is, yeah. I was going to say a hand around your bum, but that sounded more sounded like a different thing. But it does. It's like a hug for your body. Okay. You know what it is? It's a warm rub. That really doesn't sound right. Small thing of joy for me is a good old vigorous rub down at 4:50.
1: Too early.
0: I hire someone in Airtask just to come down and just buff me up. All right, small thing, big joy. What is it for you? Get those scissors and rollers ready for 20 minutes, sisters. Text in 0475-031043. Also, can you let us know some more meats of the world? I'm actually now concerned. I come up with this idea without properly researching what are the meats of the world.
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5: 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We have reports of a collision on the Deer Park bypass inbound before Robinson's Road. Heavy traffic back onto the Western Freeway there. A crash yet to be cleared in Lynbrook on the South Gippsland Highway city bound at the South Gippsland Freeway. Reports of a crash in Leafy Green, Mount Waverley, Huntingdale Road northbound at High Street Road. And reports of a crash too for the Ring Road Greensborough bound. Just before Pascavel Road, there's heavy delays back to the Calder. Experience a truffle symphony at Evergreen at Crown Melbourne. An immersive celebration of flavour and craftsmanship. 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I'll check Melbourne's latest traffic again in 15 minutes.
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2: Morning, I'm Petrina Jones. Well, it's taken less than 24 hours for One Nation to smash its fundraising goal after asking its supporters for cash to fund an advertising blitz. The Fire the Liar campaign is targeting Labor-held seats and has already raised more than $1 million. Pauline Hanson reckons that reflects the division caused by the broken promises in the recent budget.
6: There's no incentivising our youth to actually have a future in this nation. It's just brought down the worst budget that we've had seen for a long time.
2: Meantime, hundreds of protesters have rallied outside a One Nation fundraiser hosted by Pauline Hanson in Perth, while the Liberals' Tony Passon is urging his party to work with One Nation in a bid to remove Labor from office at the next election. It's court today for two men over an assault that's left a Frankston man with critical injuries. The 43 and 52-year-olds have been charged with attempted murder. Frightening scenes off the coast of Indonesia, where Aussie Border Force crews have reportedly come under fire from tobacco smugglers. News Corp says the Navy patrol boat was shot during an operation last week. And Coles will have to wait a little longer to learn its punishment after the federal court ruled it misled shoppers through its Down Down discount campaign. The consumer watchdog is pushing for a hefty fine. The penalty hearing has been slated for December. Sport is coming up next.
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2: Collingwood's Billy Frampton is free to play in the Pies' next match after the tribunal overturned his three-match ban for the tackle that fractured the neck of Melbourne's Brodie Mychek. Frampton told the panel it was horrific. Tonight, the Bulldogs host the Crows at Marvel to kick off round 14. The tributes continue for Neil Danaher, with Melbourne and Essendon to wear commemorative Guernseys on Saturday. The D's and Bombers jumpers will include Neil's initials with "Play On" written on the back. The Melbourne Storm has launched a mental health round when they take on the Raiders at Amy Park on June 21. And a big call from Donald Trump on the eve of the World Cup, with the US president declaring it'll be the biggest and best ever.
8: Most successful World Cup they've ever had. They've never sold tickets at that level. They've never sold that many tickets so quickly.
2: Australia's campaign begins on Sunday against Turkey. That's Gold Sport. All your latest weather is coming up next.
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2: A road weather alert is now current for fog in parts of Melbourne this morning, clearing to a partly cloudy top of 18. Right now it's 9 degrees. 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
0: Christian meets the world, representing Australia, the Bunnings snack, Brackverse from Germany, young Lockie, who's 7, Bilton from South Africa.

0: 1927, that's when I think of you. It is 22:08. Good morning, I hope you're well. It's the Christian O'Connell Show on Gold. Every Thursday on the show, we do small thing, big joy. Well, what's yours? Share it with me, 0475 031043. For Santo, Christian, my small thing, big joy, is when you forget you had good leftovers from the night before and you open the fridge, and there they are. Boy joy.
1: Boy
0: that's
1: joy.
0: What I always say. Hashtag. Good morning, Christian. Small thing, big joy. Winning the peg lotto when you get the exact amount of pegs you need hanging out the washing.
2: Yes.
0: Mark, that is a fantastic one. Christian, the World Cup meet. Haggis for Scotland.
2: Ooh,
0: you're right, they're
2: yes.
0: back at the World Cup. Not been there for a while. That's incredible. That's a great one. Christian, Rich, a small thing, big joy. It's a game of chess with a son on a Sunday morning.
2: Oh, that's beautiful.
0: And his second one is when you go, when we played Powderfinger yesterday morning on the show. Christian, more Powderfinger, less Starship. I'm afraid our boss, Sue, actually runs the Australian fan club for Starship.
1: She does.
0: So because she's the boss, she can get the station to play a lot of them.
1: Sometimes she comes dressed up
0: as a Starship.
1: Yes. As a Starship.
0: Yes. Yeah. Starship. And we have to call her Sue Starship.
1: That's true. That's
0: but, you know, look, you know, she's the boss. Christian, small thing, big joy. For Ryan, a food court.
1: You know what? Yeah. I so agree with that.
0: When no one knows exactly what you can all agree on for lunch, the food court is always the answer. Get everything there, Ryan. The thing I'm always amazed at is in the middle of a food court, because food courts are also just chaos.
1: Mm. Yeah.
0: It's like the cantina bar scene
2: yes.
0: in Star Wars. You get all shapes and sizes and sorts of people there. A wonderful rainbow and spectrum of humanity.
2: Mm.
0: And in amongst the noise, there's a lot of hubbub there, isn't there? People having food, having conversations, arguing and that. There's always a couple of businessmen having a very serious business
2: yes.
0: meeting, like in suits with laptops looking at spreadsheets and important financial data.
1: So true.
0: And you think, wait, don't you have offices? Why would you go, and Derek, we're going to have to get this deal done by midday, and why don't we meet at, should I come to your office? No, go to the food court. And when should we go? The lunchtime, peak lunchtime. There is, as always, have a look today or tomorrow
1: yep.
0: or over the weekend. There's always a business meeting in the middle of every food court. And I'm like, how can they be calm?
1: Yes, and they've got...
0: They're having a meeting in the middle of a food court.
1: All their documents out.
0: All right, so, Chuckle Sisters, are you ready?
3: Ready!
0: In 5 minutes' time, I will present to the team and to you, dear viewers and listeners, what my big World Cup idea is. 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
6: 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Speeding, chances are you will be caught anywhere, anytime, anyone. A message from the TAC. Delays following a collision in Lynbrook on the South Gippsland Highway, citybound before the South Gippsland Freeway, with heavy traffic back to Hallam Road. A multi-vehicle collision involving four cars on the Deer Park bypass, citybound before the M80 Ring Road. Has a right-hand lane shut. It's absolutely chockers back to Ballarat Road there. A breakdown on the Ring Road, Greensborough bound before Pascabel Road. Has a right-hand lane shut. We do have another collision in Dandenong South, Glass Cox Road at Taylor's Road. Springvale Homemaker is open until 9 p.m. tonight. Shop Harvey, Norman, Domain, IKEA and more. Late night shopping at Springvale Homemaker Thursday and Friday until 9 p.m. I'll check Melbourne's latest traffic again in 15 minutes.
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0: Get your phones ready. You will want to be part of this, my big new World Cup idea. The team are ready. The producers don't know the idea. I've told them to get scissors and paper ready. You can find out what the idea is next. Be ready.

0: Michael Jackson, Black or White, 10 to 8. Good morning, it's the Christian O'Connell Show on Gold. So this time tomorrow morning, the World Cup would have kicked off. The biggest World Cup ever. 48 countries instead of the normal 32. It is going to be huge. Socceroos' first game this Sunday, 2 p.m. Sunday afternoon is a great spot to get around, get your friends around, watch it with family and friends and mates. Get around the Socceroos. It's their opening game. It's going to be huge. I'd love to think as well, all over the world, Australians in different time zones, wherever they are across this great planet, will be watching that game.
1: Yeah.
0: I know there's so many people that have been contacting me. There are some listeners who are flying out to the airport yesterday. Yesterday was our World Cup Wednesday when we unveiled Rio's exclusive, highly unofficial Socceroos anthem. Get a load of this.

0: Now, your office may have already done this, the World Cup sweepstake. You know, where everyone in the office, they put a country out, and that's your country. If you're left holding the winning country, you win a prize. 48 countries. I said to Lockie in our team yesterday, he's also a big soccer fan, said, hey, we've got a team lunch today down the pub. When we're down the pub, why don't we do a team office sweepstake?
1: Love it.
0: All the countries. Then this morning I thought, no, we're going to do it with our lovely listeners. 48 listeners. One listener gets one of the 48 countries. The draw is live on air in 10 minutes' time. And then what we're going to do, you've got all the various groups in all the various countries, 48 of them. Each country won't just be a country anymore. It'll be a Marie Smith.
1: Yes.
0: Terry Stevenson. Andy Peters. So then, ahead of each game, we can go, don't forget, Mexico's playing, which means for us, Maria's playing Tracy today.
1: Old rivals.
0: At 5 a.m. And then in the sports news, perhaps you can go, bad news for Tracy, she lost to Sharon today at the World Cup.
2: Sounds good.
0: So, producers, are you ready? Chuckle Sisters, are you ready?
3: Station's ready. All set.
0: Okay, this is what I want to hear, Chuckle Sisters. This is what I'm going to need you to do now. They're just, oh God, they're high-fived each other. This is like the Barbie movie.
4: They were practicing
0: right.
4: That.
0: They were. All right, here's what I need you to do. So, write down all 48 countries, then cut. All those 48 countries, we need to put them into some kind of, because this is the first time they're hearing this is an idea, we need a makeshift.
4: Yeah.
0: Oh my God, no, they've got the bucket hat.
3: We've got a bucket hat.
0: Is that a Socceroos bucket hat?
3: No, it's actually just for Surf Life Saving Australia, which is also a very important cause.
0: It is.
4: And they love the Socceroos.
0: They do. All right, so we put all the 48 countries into them, and as we go through the lines and the texts, we will randomly allocate a country to a listener. Mm. All right, 48 times.
4: Wow.
0: Going to be busy on the phones. Busy.
4: We need to do them all on air.
0: Yeah.
4: Okay.
0: All right, call in now if you want to be part of our World Cup sweepstake. Up for grabs, of course, is the world's greatest meat tray. Meats of the world. 48 meats of the world.
4: Frog legs.
0: Snails. Biltong. Snags. Beef Wellington from England. Haggis from Scotland. Turkey from Turkey.
2: What about
0: you know
2: a badge?
0: The rest?
4: Yeah, yes,
0: you don't need me
4: yes,
0: to do all this. It's redundant. You know what I'm talking about. The ultimate meat tray for whoever is left holding the winning country in the World Cup. All right, the lines are going crazy. Join them. Give me a call. 13 55 22, and you can also text in as well. And there's no point actually requesting the country. Fate will decide this, and the bucket hat of fate. 0475 031 043.
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27: 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Multi-vehicle collision on the Deer Park bypass. Citybound before the Ring Road has a right-hand lane shut with delays backing onto Ballarat Road. A breakdown for the Ring Road Greensborough bound at Pascoval Road has a right-hand lane shut. A truck is still broken down waiting on heavy haulage. Wellington Road eastbound after Eastlink if you're going through Roeville. And works continue today in Berwick. Clyde Road at the Monash Freeway is down to one lane. 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I'll check Melbourne's latest traffic again in 15 minutes.
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30: Morning, I'm Petrina Jones. A teenager who allegedly filmed a Mount Waverley home invasion where a mum was threatened while holding her newborn baby has failed in his fight to be released on bail. The Herald Sun says the 16-year-old's lawyer had requested he be released and fitted with an ankle monitor. The case shaping up as the first major test for Spring Street's adult time for violence crime laws. Hundreds of protesters have rallied outside a One Nation fundraiser headlined by Pauline Hanson in Perth. It comes as the party's plea for donations to fund its Fire the Liar campaign smashes its target, already raising more than $1 million.
31: I'm just amazed and I'm so grateful to the Australian people.
30: Canberra will force energy-hungry data centres to scale back their power use during peak periods in a bid to ease pressure on our electricity grid. Melbourne drivers will score a one-off 26% a litre discount on fuel, but only if they make at least 10 toll road trips between next Monday and July 15. And Donald Trump says the US will launch further strikes on Iran, declaring Tehran is taking too long to agree to a peace deal. The president has also warned Iran that it will pay the price for downing a US chopper in the Strait of Hormuz.
32: We're going to be attacking them, and attacking them very hard.
33: Resuming bombing?
32: Yeah, well, we are. Based on the helicopter, I guess we have the right to do that.
30: Sport is next.
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30: The tribunal has overturned Billy Frampton's three-match ban for the tackle that fractured Brody Majacek's neck. The league argued the Collingwood defender's tackle during the King's Birthday clash was inherently dangerous, but the tribunal sided with the Pie. Frampton now free to play against the Power in round 15. Riley Filthorpe returns for the Crows in tonight's match against the Bulldogs at Marvel. He's one of three changes for Adelaide. The Doggies have named Luke Kennedy to debut. Former England skipper Michael Atherton has gone into bat for current captain Ben Stokes after he and teammate Gus Atkinson were dropped for the second test against New Zealand after an incident at a London nightclub.
1: I don't think it's a resignation offence, and I don't think it's a sacking offence.
30: Atherton there on Sky Sports. Joe Root will step up as captain. And our Aussie women have beaten the West Indies by 6 wickets in their T20 World Cup warm-up match in Wales. That's Gold Sport. Weather is next.
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30: A road weather alert is now current for fog in parts of Melbourne this morning, clearing to a partly cloudy top of 18. Right now it's 9 degrees. 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
9: 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Welcome to the Christian O'Connell Show on Gold. During this hour, the Bank of Christian is back paying your bills. 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And coming up next, 48 countries for 48 of you. It is our show, World Cup Sweep. 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

0: Be ready. It is radio's biggest ever World Cup sweep. The biggest ever World Cup. 48 teams have now been hastily and very quickly thrown into a life-saving bucket hat that is going to be the where Rio is going to draw the countries for 48 listeners of ours.
1: That's how they did the draw for the actual World Cup,
0: yeah,
1: didn't
0: it is,
1: they?
0: Yeah.
1: The bucket hat.
0: Yeah, it's what Infantino did.

0: All right, let's give away all the 48 countries to 48 of you. Then we're going to recreate all the brackets, all the groups. It's not just countries now. It's actual humans' names. You'll be taking each other on, knocking each other out. Pat's will update the sports news. Julie has just beaten Angie. Now,
1: because I put a prize on this,
0: producer Caitlin has told me we cannot legally refer to it as anymore because I put the meats on it.
2: What can we say? You should have told me this before.
0: She just came in just now and said, oh, by the way, you can't call it that while you're doing this.
2: Can't call it what?
0: You can't call it the WC.
2: Yes, good point.
0: All right, so what about this? What about this? Don't worry, guys. Always up there, always thinking. The Cup of Worlds.
2: Yeah.
0: The Cosmos Cup. 48 teams playing together.
2: Playing, not necessarily any particular sport, just...
0: What about the tournament that can't be named?
2: You can't.
0: What about also the Brightside Cup?
3: Oh, yeah. I like that.
0: The Socceroos work trip.
2: No, we can't say that. Well, we can say
0: now,
2: that.
0: Yeah. Hang on, Bridget Caitlin, can I say Socceroos?
4: Yes, you can say Socceroos, but they are not associated with the meats in which we are giving away.
0: These are all because we haven't even got the meats.
2: Matt Ryan.
0: It's just an idea, and now I've created legal trouble. It's about a fictional prize that doesn't exist yet.
2: They haven't endorsed.
0: All we're going to have is some kebabs and a couple of snags that you're going to win.
2: But those kebabs have not been endorsed by
0: you're
2: Tony
0: right,
2: Popovich.
0: You're right, they are not FIFA approved. All right. Anyway, we all know what this is. Let's start giving away. All right. Let's first of all, then, Julie Galbraith will represent
2: the Ivory Coast.
0: The Ivory Coast. Well done. Lawrence, the Ambo driver, will be
2: Uzbekistan.
0: Oh. Christian, I want to enter. I can't get through on the lines. Lisa Flockhart will be.
2: Switzerland.
0: Christian, Beth here in Sydney, please, I never win anything. Beth in Sydney will be?
2: Brazil.
0: Oh, Brazil. Good one. Christian, can I have a team for my soccer mad husband, Graham? He'll be up at the early hours watching all the games and supporting the Socceroos. I'm not going to see much of him for the next couple of weeks. Graham, the husband, will be...
2: representing the Strait of Hormuz. Iran! Ayatollah Scorigola.
0: Lisa in Sydney wants to take part in this. Lisa Tobridi will be...
2: the Czech Republic.
0: Czech Republic. Christian, I'd like to get into the draw. I love a good meat tray. Jason, what country is Jason going to be?
2: I hope you like a bratwurst because you've got Germany.
0: Good team. Well done. All right, let's now go to the lines. James, good morning, James.
5: Good morning.
0: James, good morning, James. All right, what country is James?
2: James is Mexico.
0: Mexico, one of three host nations. Well done.
5: Thank you very much.
0: So James is going to be playing tomorrow morning.
2: Yes, against...
0: We're just about to find out who do Mexico take on. All right, let's go to Rebecca now. Morning, Rebecca.
2: Rebecca?
6: Yes, hi.
0: Hi, Rebecca. All right, let's find out what country Rebecca is. It's our World Cup sweepstake. Congo. Oh, well done. Yes. You are now the Congo. Well done. Let's go to Scott now in Penrith. Good morning, Scott.
7: Good morning, mate. How are you?
0: I'm good. Let's find out what country you are, Scott.
2: Jordan.
0: Okay, you're now Jordan. Scott, is Jordan? Let's go to Dwayne. Morning, Dwayne. What are they doing now?
2: Yeah, they keep moving the callers too quickly.
3: Mexico takes on South Africa too, mate. 5 a.m.
0: We haven't got, so we've got Mexico, but we haven't got South Africa given away yet. All right, so Dwayne is going to get...
2: Turkey.
0: Oh, my word. Dwayne is in action, taking on his own country.
2: Un-Australian.
7: I love a bit of
0: divided loyalty, Sunday, 2 o'clock. Let's go to Julie now. Good morning, Julie.
8: Good morning. Morning, Christian and team.
0: Hey, morning, Julie. Have you been a good week so far? What country is Jules?
2: The underdogs, Iraq.
0: Wow.
2: Coached by Graham Arnold, yes. Aussie coach.
0: That's right. He's done wonders for the first time in years.
8: There.
0: Yeah. All right, Julie, well done. Let's go to Crystal now with a K. Crystal.
9: Oh, hi, boom. Good morning.
0: Good morning. No, it sounds like you're booing Crystal.
2: Sorry, Crystal, I didn't mean to boo you.
0: All right, what country is Crystal?
2: Boo.
0: USA. Boo USA. Down with the Yanks. Spank the Yanks.
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11: 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There's been a multi-vehicle collision on the Deer Park Bypass, city-bound before the Ring Road. The right-hand lane shut with delays back into Ballarat Road. Barrier repair work continuing on the Ring Road Altona-bound before the Princes Freeway. Fair to say, few delays.

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0: The weekend starts early. 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

0: You've got bills.
1: All right, the Bank of Christian is back. I'll call you up and pay off your bills. If you've gone to the gold website, gold.com.au, upload your bill and tell us why you want it paid. I could be calling you, paying your bill with the Bank of Christian. Let's call Leanne now, dressed for her daughter's wedding.
2: Hello?
1: Leanne, this is Christian calling from the Bank of Christian.
2: Oh, wow, I can't believe it. I'm so surprised. That's amazing.
1: Well, listen, I'm calling up to help you out with the dress for your daughter's wedding. So tell me about it.
2: Yeah, I never go out. I never dress up posh. So I bought this beautiful gown, which cost $265. But it needed a lot of alterations because I'm very short and a few other bits and pieces needed to be adjusted. And it turned out to be $290 more than the dress itself.
1: Oh, no. So this is to cover not the cost of dress, the alterations.
2: The alterations.
1: Because you're a tiny lady. Maybe you should have bought like a children's dress or something. So little kiddie ones? No, obviously not.
2: Yeah, I've
1: got a princess outfit, I meant. Not like that. You know, like a child bride outfit. Hello, you got an outfit for a child bride? No, I meant like a princess outfit, you know, like a 7-year old. Worn that.
3: Dress up as a princess.
1: It's cheaper than doing all this, isn't it? You go as Tinkerbell or something.
2: Exactly. In retrospect, I should have done that.
1: I know, you should have given me a call.
2: Look, you know, it's a great idea. It's too late.
1: Listen, let me sort out the bill for this, the wedding dress. So you're after $290. I'm going to give you $500.
2: Oh, my gosh, you're joking.
1: And I'm going to send you a bunch of flowers as well.
2: Oh, my goodness, that is so amazing. Oh, Christian, you've made my year.
1: Well, it's a pleasure. Wonderful. It sounds like you've been through a lot, and you should have a fantastic day for your daughter's wedding.
2: Oh, look, that is just so wonderful. I can't thank you enough. I work in a care home and I just work 3 days a week. So it takes me a long time to save up some money.
1: Yeah, I bet. And they probably only pay you a child's wage because you're tiny.
2: Well, in case my body...
1: Leanne lives in the skirting boards.
2: Well.
1: Like Fraggle Rock. Well, listen, congratulations, Leanne. Back to Fraggle Rock for you.
2: Oh, thank you for giving me such a laugh this morning.
1: You've given us a laugh as well, Leanne. What a joy it was to speak to you, and enjoy your daughter's big day.
2: Thank you so much, and like everybody says, I love your show.
1: Thank you very much, Leanne. Take care. You've really made us laugh. Thank you.
2: Bye-bye.
1: That's it. And she goes back into the skirting board where she lives.
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7: 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There's been a multi-vehicle collision on the Deer Park bypass, city-bound before the M80 Ring Road, with heavy delays right back into Hopkins Road. Otherwise, a crash in Melton on the Melton Highway southbound near Navigation Drive. A crash also to Hampton Park, Hallam Road, Chockers northbound before Foldham Road. And that's because two lanes are shut, just the one getting through, and Diamond Road in Footscray is struggling westbound before Whitehall Street with a breakdown. 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I'll check Melbourne's latest traffic again in 15 minutes.
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8: Morning, I'm Petrina Jones. A teenager who allegedly filmed a Mount Waverley home invasion where a mum was threatened while holding her newborn baby has failed in his fight to be released on bail. The Herald Sun says the 16-year-old's lawyer had requested he be released and fitted with an ankle monitor, the case shaping up as the first major test for Spring Street's adult time for violence crime laws. Hundreds of protesters have rallied outside a One Nation fundraiser headlined by Pauline Hanson in Perth. It comes as the party's plea for donations to fund its Fire the Liar campaign smashes its target, already raising more than $1 million.
9: I'm just amazed and I'm so grateful to the Australian people.
8: Canberra will force energy-hungry data centres to scale back their power use during peak periods in a bid to ease pressure on our electricity grid. Melbourne drivers will score a one-off 26% a litre discount on fuel, but only if they make at least 10 toll road trips between next Monday and July 15. And Donald Trump says the US will launch further strikes on Iran, declaring Tehran is taking too long to agree to a peace deal. The president has also warned Iran that it will pay the price for downing a US chopper in the Strait of Hormuz.
3: We're going to be attacking them, and attacking them very hard.
10: You're resuming bombing?
3: We are. Based on the helicopter, I guess we have the right to do that.
8: Sport is next.
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8: Collingwood's Billy Frampton is free to play in the Pies' next match after the tribunal overturned his three-match ban for the tackle that fractured the neck of Melbourne's Brodie Mychek. Frampton told the panel it was horrific. Tonight, the Bulldogs host the Crows at Marvel to kick off round 14. The tributes continue for Neil Danaher, with Melbourne and Essendon to wear commemorative Guernseys on Saturday. The D's and Bombers jumpers will include Neil's initials, with "Play On" written on the back. The Melbourne Storm has launched a mental health round when they take on the Raiders at Amy Park on June 21. And a big call from Donald Trump on the eve of the World Cup, with the US president declaring it'll be the biggest and best ever.
3: Most successful World Cup they've ever had. They've never sold tickets at that level. They've never sold that many tickets so quickly.
8: Australia's campaign begins on Sunday against Turkey. That's Gold Sport. All your latest weather is coming up next.
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8: A road weather alert is now current for fog in parts of Melbourne this morning, clearing to a partly cloudy top of 18. Right now it's 9 degrees. 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
1: 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Could be calling you for the Bank of Christian. Doing more calls today. Could be calling you good luck. Time waster next. Sweet.

0: Eurythmics, Sweet Dreams are made of this. 25 to 9. Christian O'Connell Show on Gold. For the time waster today, once more, $500 Holy Moly Golf Club gift card. 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Book now. Today, we're looking for you to make a movie, Dangerous. Today is International Danger Alertness Day. I would suggest don't make that an annual thing.
1: Just once a year.
0: Make it daily. Make it daily. Please always be danger aware. What do we think are in the top five most dangerous household items for 2026?
2: What about the grater?
1: Oh, good one.
0: Yes, number four.
1: Trampoline.
0: No. It's not really a household item, is it? What drawer did you put the trampoline in, love? Careful getting it out. At number five, garbage disposal in the sink.
1: Oh, yeah.
0: Three, people trying to separate frozen foods with a knife.
1: Yes, very, very dangerous.
0: I keep my bread in the freezer. And then I bring it out to separate it. The trouble is, you try and separate it when it's frozen together, the
1: really
0: whole side, very dangerous. Tripping over throws and rugs at number two.
2: Yes.
0: And then, yeah, every parent knows that this. Children's toys on the floor.
2: Lego.
0: The evening Lego, upturned dolls, heads and stuff like that. Oh, trip so many
1: What's
0: times and dolls'
1: house?
0: Heads. Carnage, mate, carnage.
1: It's not on the dolls.
0: Yeah. All right, so we're looking for your dangerous movies. Slow down, mate, slow down. Oh, my God, did you see who that was? Edward running with scissors hands.
1: It didn't need all that.
0: It did, actually, it did. Because it's a little bit of theatre, and I don't charge any extra for that.
1: It was good by itself.
0: Slow down there, Eddie. Running with those scissor hands, you can have someone's eye out, mate.
1: Slow down, Eddie.
0: And we've all met a couple of cowardly sharks over the year, haven't you?
1: Oh. Yeah.
0: What about Brave Shark?
1: Oh,
0: watch out for old Brave Shark.
1: Silverpuss.
0: Lethally Blonde.
1: Lethally Blonde. So blonde, oh, it's dangerous.
0: Oh, danger there.
1: Gold.
0: Be alert. Lava, actually.
1: Lava. Very dangerous.
0: So dangerous. And you're running the country? Watch out for lava, Huey.
1: Oh.
0: Slow down, Eddie. Call back. Charlotte's funnel web.
2: Oh.
1: Very
0: dangerous, the funnel web spider.
1: It's already a spider.
0: Charlotte's funnel web. And more molten fear. Magma Mia. Watch out, ladies. There's a volcano in Greece.
1: Getting too hot in here.
0: Magma Mia.
1: Cold.
0: It's not just the hormones.
2: No,
0: it's the magma.
1: It's the magma.
0: You get it. It's not the
1: hormone.
0: Yeah. All right, make a movie, James. You got anything as great as Edward running with scissors hands?
1: Oh,
0: unlikely.
1: No, I don't.
0: Shade all over you, mate.
1: Slippy, slippy, bang, bang.
0: What?
1: Slippy, slippy, bang, bang. You've slipped over, then you bang, bang.
2: Mm.
1: That actually works on so many levels.
2: Mm.
0: Tell you what level it doesn't work on. Comedy. Bronze.
1: Star Wars can be very dangerous, especially when they're in
0: the
1: kitchen.
0: Not
1: remotely. Yeah.
0: Yeah, Darth Vader, is he on the mandolin slicer?
1: The mandolinium.
0: Oh, no. That's very good. Winner medal. Gold plus.
1: And finally, Willy Wonky Ladder. Oh, get down.
0: Chow, chow, bloody hell. Oompa Loompa, put your foot on the bottom rung, will you, lads? Gold plus as well. All right, what have you got then? Dangerous movies. Make a movie dangerous. Text me 0475 031043. We'll mark them in 5 minutes.
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5: 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There's been a multi-vehicle collision on the Deer Park bypass city-bound before the M80 Ring Road with heavy delays right back into Hopkins Road. Otherwise, a crash in Melton on the Melton Highway southbound near Navigation Drive. A crash also at the Hampton Park Hallam Road Chockers northbound before Foldham Road. And that's because two lanes are shut, just the one getting through. And Dynan Road in Footscray is struggling westbound before Whitehall Street with a breakdown. 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I'll check Melbourne's latest traffic again in 15 minutes.
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0: 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Good morning.

0: Have you seen what the old Chuckle Sisters, our producer, have been doing out there?
1: What are they doing?
0: Rio and I are in the studio, and this is the crucible of entertainment. Everyone calls it that.
1: Mm-hmm.
0: Out there in like the sort of ball pit where the producers are supposed to be working, they've literally, all I've seen them doing is high-fiving each other and dancing for 20 solid minutes.
1: What sort of, like, what do you mean dancing?
0: I literally mean dancing.
1: Too much joy going on out there.
0: Oh, too much joy. Get back to cutting up those countries. Do it again. Twice. Come on, it's the Christian O'Connell Show and God. Proclaimers, I'm on my way. Dangerous Movies is the time waster today. Oh, Peter Pandemic. Bill, that's very good. Peter Pandemic. Bit grim, but that is... We're asking for Dangerous Movies. These aren't feel-good. All right, Alpha Gams is $500. Holy moly, golf club gift card. All right, Rio, you ready to mark?
1: Let's go.
0: Mad Max Fury Roadworks.
1: It's not that dangerous, bronze.
0: The good knife. Careful, it's the good one. It's super sharp.
1: Silver.
0: Everyone's got one. Everyone knows the good knife in the kitchen.
1: Yeah.
0: Oh, no, no, no. You'll need the good knife for that. Or the sharp knife. Whoopsie, Heimer. Someone's had a tumble.
1: Gold.
0: I now pronounce you Nunchuckin' Larry.
1: Silver.
0: Stuart, I thought that was a gold. Four weddings and a fight.
1: He said a fire silver plot. Okay. Okay.
0: The Curious Case of Benjamin Button Battery. So dangerous.
1: I guess you can swallow them.
0: Yeah, easily.
1: Keep away from children.
0: Be careful,
1: yes,
0: please,
1: gold.
0: Janet. Well done. Good warning. When Hazard met Sally.
1: Gold.
0: That's from Joe. 51st Greats.
1: Ooh, watch those knuckles.
0: No, watch, be careful.
1: Silver plus.
0: Fiddler on the slate roof. Careful, Topo.
1: I was worried where that was going, Cole.
0: Happy Gilmold. Oh, rising mold and damp there. Nasty, not good for you.
1: Very dangerous. Silver.
0: Thank you, Brad. Angle grinding Nemo.
2: Oh, that's a bit nasty.
1: Oh.
0: Well done, Andrew Conway. Juggler on the roof.
1: Oh, that's
0: you're asking for trouble. You're going to come off it. Well done, Sue.
1: Gold.
0: Scuba diving, Miss Daisy.
1: Silver.
0: Well done, Lee. You mean PPE.
1: Silver. Oh,
0: just see those letters. Napoleon playing with dynamite.
1: Don't be doing that.
0: Please don't, Napoleon.
1: Silver.
0: Well done, Jimmy. I'm maybe you guys get this, but I don't. Forest hump on the ground.
1: Oh. Well, that's, I guess you got to watch out for, you know.
0: Oh, there's a hump on the ground.
1: Like,
0: oh, do you know what I thought? I thought Forrest was humping the ground.
1: That's what I thought. Wait, what is it?
0: Well, maybe he's tripped on a hump,
1: oh,
0: you know.
1: Oh, sorry. I thought it was.
0: Michelle, not, which way did you mean it?
1: They're not in the bed, they're on the ground.
2: Oh.
0: I thought he was humping the ground because he's a little bit slow, isn't he, you know?
1: I thought he was humping someone on the ground.
0: Either way, it's dangerous.
1: Dangerous is dangerous.
0: Wait.
1: Use protection.
0: Gold? Use protection. Going to do that. Crocodile undies.
1: Not dangerous.
0: Well, no, what if he's been bitten in the undies? Is that what they're
1: saying?
0: That's
1: dangerous. Silver.
0: So much confusion this morning. The Greater Gatsby.
1: Silver plus.
0: Greater's in the mist.
1: Silver.
0: A ninja star is born.
1: God.
0: Aaron, well done. And Full Metal Life Jacket.
1: Well, that's actually very safe.
0: It's very safe. It's actually making movies safer. All right, who is the winner today?
1: I love Juggler on the Roof.
0: Juggler on the Roof, you are today's winner.

0: 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On tomorrow's show, we'll have Double Thumbs Up Friday. People's Playlist. All the latest comings on with the Ultimate Pub Reno. You know, every once in a while, I get an email from what I would call as a chancer. Someone trying it on. Have a listen to this. Lovely email. Starts lovely. And as soon as I'm reading it, I mean, I'm being lulled in for a sting here. Sort of message I get from my kids with, like, Dad, I love you. And you're like, yeah, where's the and? Good morning, Christian. Doing all this lovely stuff for that pub at the moment. Maybe you could fly me and other listeners up there for a drink and feed for this live show. Hey, listen, every dollar is going into the pub reno, not funding a road trip for you and your belly. Nice one, Andy Conway. No. Coming up next, then, we continue in Sydney. We have another 35 countries to give away for our World Cup sweep.
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13: Hi Melbourne, Fiona Ellis-Jones here from Your News Now. It's a chilly 8 degrees this morning. 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
15: 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There's been a multi-vehicle collision on the Deer Park bypass, which has been plaguing city-bound traffic for the best part of an hour. It's just before the M80 Ring Road. Heavy traffic now back to Hopkins Road. Once you're through that, you've got no luck on the Ring Road Altona bound. There's barrier repair works just before the Princess Freeway / Westgate Freeway, so delays of 5 or 10 there. Westgate Bridge is a little bit slow heading into the Burnley Tunnel. Elsewhere, the Tullamarine Freeway doing fine. 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Now you're up to date with Melbourne's latest traffic.
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17: Morning, I'm Phoebe Humphrey. Victoria's adult time for violent crime laws are facing their first real test, with a teenager denied bail over a terrifying home invasion in which he allegedly threatened a mum and her newborn baby. The Herald Sun's reporting the accused 16-year-old had been released on bail 50 times by the time he was 14. Shadow Police Minister Brad Batten is worried he'll be let out once again.
18: It's taken in the hundreds of offences before a kid gets remanded. That's this kid sticking his middle finger up at the Premier and the justice system. And I guarantee he'll continue to reapply, because he'll know at some stage he'll be back on the streets.
17: The Foreign Minister says she's more concerned by One Nation's policies than she is their fundraising, after a One Nation call to arms for support raised more than $1 million in 24 hours.
19: She proposes no solutions. What she does try and stoke is anger. And I don't think that's right for the country.
17: Penny Wong there on Nine. Donald Trump has accused Iran of playing the US for suckers as his frustrations grow over its failure to sign a peace deal. America has launched more strikes in response to Iran downing an American chopper in the Strait of Hormuz. The president claims the US has also secretly snuck oil tankers out of the strait.
20: We've been taking out millions of barrels of oil. That's why it's at $85-$90 a barrel instead of $250.
17: And this year's Olivia Newton-John's Walk for Wellness will be its last. Olivia's family and Austin Health say they are shifting fundraising efforts after the Melbourne Walk on October 4.
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17: Gold sport. Billy Frampton's three-match ban has been overturned at last night's AFL tribunal hearing. The tribunal sided with the Collingwood defender following a tackle that left Melbourne's Brody Majcek with a fractured neck. James Hurd has heaped praise on Jordan Dawson for helping boost the Crows while grieving his brother. Adelaide will be looking for revenge in tonight's clash against the Bulldogs at Marvel Stadium after the Doggies beat them by just 6 points at home back in round two. The Bombers legend telling Footy Classified the Crows have picked up their game.
22: It's that honesty, defence, a bit better with the ball has got them back in it. You know, for their sake, I really like watching them play. They can put a bit of speed on the ball, value defence, get a bit better in the contest. They're not out of it.
17: And sprinter Gout Gout has made his Diamond League debut in Norway, finishing sixth in the men's 200 metres.
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17: Partly cloudy today, reaching 18. Similar tomorrow, 19. Right now, it's just 9 degrees. Wake up on the bright side of the dial with the Christian O'Connell Show. 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
0: Morning and happy Thursday. 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
2: I know I just said it's Thursday, but it's close enough, than by getting your bill paid by the Bank of Christian. 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I'm not sure anyone's actually submitted something like that, but you never know. My point is, it doesn't matter what the bill is or how much it's for. Seriously, if someone has got a pet donkey who's eating one of those rubber chew toy things, let me know. 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You could get it paid within the next hour, which just happens to be the non-stop at 9. Commercial free right through to 10. Ganga Jang is on the way. But let's start it with a song that could very well have been about a werewolf looking for a cure. Listen to the lyrics of Toto's Africa. It's all there, people. It's just great songs in your non-stop at 9.

0: Every workday between 9 and 10, we go ad-free. It's called your Non-Stop at 9. It's just great songs on Gold. Adele has been in a relationship now with her fella, Rich Paul, for 5 years. But we don't really see much about them. And I was always wondering how they came together. He's a sports agent, an entrepreneur. So here he is telling us how they met.
1: Through Fran. I had known her for some time. You know, just when you're in these circles, man, you're in these circles. But I never try to get fresh with people that's in comfortable circles because they always have to deal with that. So that was never my thing. It was really something that happened very organically, really.
0: Oh, I wish them all the very best. And if not, well, at least we'll get an album out of it from Adele. Here's Someone Like You, just great songs on Gold.

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That's Pat Benatar's version of All Fired Up. 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
1: You would have heard by now that the pub that is getting the massive $250,000 makeover is the Criterion Hotel in Helidon. And this has brought people from all walks of life together to lend a hand.
3: Meet Cyclone from Cyclone. I thought at first it was a wrestler.
4: Hey, Christian, it's Cyclone here from Cyclone Airbrush and Graphics. I heard Tracy on the radio the other day about the Helidon pub. I'm travelling out along the Warrego at the moment. I'd like to get involved if you'd like to have me on board. So if you can let me know, that'd be great. Thanks.
3: We would love you, Cyclone. And Cyclone often drops in there.
5: 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He's a regular.
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7: 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It's a bit of a shambles on the Ring Road. Delays Altona bound from the Deer Park bypass to the Princes Freeway ramp where there's barrier repairs. The left-hand lane out of action. Brake lights remain post-peak for the Westgate. City bound from the Bolte into the Burnley and the Monash Patchy as well. City bound from Wellington Road to Warragul Road. Then again into the main tunnel. 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
10: Morning, I'm Phoebe Humphrey. The Foreign Minister says Australia doesn't want to see an escalation to the conflict in the Middle East, with Donald Trump launching more strikes on Iran this morning in response to it downing a US chopper.
11: We don't want to see a return to open warfare. We don't want to see civilian assets targeted. We want to see a negotiated settlement and an end to the conflict.
10: Penny Wong there on the ABC. Meantime, the US president claims his Navy has escorted 22 oil tankers through the Strait of Hormuz. Caught today for two men charged with attempted murder after an assault in Frankston. A 37-year-old man remains in hospital after the altercation at a home on Sunday night. A 43 and 52-year-old man will face court today. One Nation has reached its $1 million goal for its Fire the Liar fundraiser in less than a day. Pauline Hanson's party promises to use the funds on billboards, TV and radio to try and oust Labor from government. Labor's spin doctors appear to have quietly shelved the Victorian government's signature big build branding, with insiders conceding it's gone from a political win to a liability for the Premier as a result of alleged CFMEU corruption. The Australian has been studying government press releases and says they've gone from heavily spruiking the big build to barely mentioning it at all. And Simple Minds is returning to Australia, the group bringing its V-Tour to Rod Laver Arena on February 18 next year, celebrating five decades.
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10: To Gold Sport now, Riley Thilthorpe comes back into Adelaide's side for tonight's clash with the Bulldogs at Marvel. Thilthorpe missed the Crows' clash with the Cats last week through suspension, but will return in place of Taylor Walker, who is now suspended. The Doggies have named Luke Kennedy in his debut. While Billy Frampton's three-match ban has been overturned at the tribunal following that sickening tackle on Brody Mychek, the Collingwood defender free to play in the Pies' next clash against Port. The tributes continue for Neil Danaher, with Melbourne and Essendon to wear commemorative Guernseys on Saturday. The D's and Bombers jumpers will include Neil's initials with "play on" written on the back. And England has won the final World Cup warm-up match 3-0 against Costa Rica. The first game of the official tournament is between Mexico and South Africa tomorrow morning. Australia faces Turkey on Sunday.
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